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I never dying, soul to save, unfitted for this sky. 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Radio God 90.5. Today the third day of the sixth month of the blessed year 2026. Welcome to the sixth month. Yep. You're hearing my voice for the very first time this month. So yeah, a very happy new month to you. Right from the center of the equator, I want to welcome you to the show that kickstarts your day right with premium gospel music alongside nuggets of inspiration. Welcome to Gold Sunrise. My name is Robinson Cruz. Right from now till I say we will talk soon. It's premium gospel music alongside nuggets of inspiration, tunes to inspire you, tunes to uplift you, tunes to let you know that God is still God and He remains the same. Change it not. It surely promises to be a wonderful Wednesday morning here with me. While I am here, I am live and interactive. You can push me a WhatsApp message via 0599-922-922. Either via WhatsApp or via SMS text message 0599-922-922. Yes, let's get interactive. Also, good morning to Mr. Lechu. Yes, driving me safely to work out. Just as always, God bless you, sir. You are amazing. Yep, so with the signing out of the way, let's jump right into this. You're on your way to work this morning. You're hearing the sound of my voice. I say good morning to you. Uber driver, Bolt driver, Yango driver, taxi driver, Trotro driver. Good morning to you. As you hit the road this morning, it's my prayer that everything works together for your good. But make sure you drive safe because that's very, very, very important. Yes. Old Dukes of Wave is on standby to kickstart the show with

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I remember when the sunrise is. We rise together. Duxa Wave, take us away. One time they call this one Radio on Radio Gold 90.5.

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0: And every single day we need God in our lives. 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Ready to go 90.5 on Gold Sunrise. If you're just tuning in, I want to welcome you to Gold Sunrise here. So we're doing premium gospel music alongside nuggets of inspiration, which we will do in the next few seconds. Song in the background, his name is Samuel Refine. He calls this song My Prayer. He had a double from Manuel Bless, one Yeshua Worship Medley, and then Be Patient, which is inspired from Hebrews 10 verses 36. Started off the show with a song from Dokes Away, came through with One Chain. Yes. Don't forget to keep your messages coming through 0599-922-922, either via WhatsApp or on SMS text message 0599-922-922. Birthday wishes, dedications, and all. Yes. So we're going to our inspired time for today. Today we'll listen to Why God Has Not Forgotten You and That He Is With You in Your Waiting Phase.
1: God, and I understand it's challenging, it's difficult. It's easy to find yourself getting angry with God. And then you go through a setback, you go through pain, you go through trauma. You're like, God, I'm not even closer to my dream happening. I'm getting further away. You start wondering, God, do you even see me? You start getting angry and upset with people, with God. And somebody here today is angry at God. And I want you to know God knows right where you are. He knows the dream that He's placed in your heart. Trust Him. Be still in the presence of the Lord. Trust Him. Don't get angry at God. Trust Him in the season He has you in right now.
2: And He sees you in the hospital waiting room. And He sees you in the funeral home. And He sees you when you're reading the divorce papers. And He sees you when you're getting the diagnosis. Like he sees you. Listen, you are not invisible. You are not forgotten. You are not collateral damage to God. He sees you. He loves you.
3: In your personal waiting, you are not alone. God has not forgotten you. Your waiting is not wasted. It is part of a larger story.
4: You know, it's so easy when we are in a desert of delay to forget and lose sight that God might be there with us. That God's working, even in the waiting. God never promised to make His home with us only on the mountaintops. He promised to walk with us in the waiting. He promised that even in the waiting, He can be trusted. And He promised that in the waiting, He can do a good work in us. And while the mountaintop moments make for great stories, I love those moments in my life. And I would prefer to live my entire life on mountaintops. I also know that it is in the deserts that my heart has been most formed by God. It's in the desert that I've discovered that God can actually be trusted. It's in the waiting that I've discovered God is good and that He's close and will never leave me. You know, God often does His best work in delays and seasons of waiting because that's where we're most open to His work. And we discover His character, that He can be trusted, that He's good. I will trust God's will, God's way, and God's timing. I'll trust it. God's will. I'll trust His way. And I'll trust His timing.
5: Does God even see me? Does He even care? Does He know what I'm going through? Have you ever been there? And I just want to encourage you this weekend. God sees, God knows, and God cares about your life more than you even care about your own life. He cares about you. He has you in the palm of his hand. His thoughts towards you are more than the grains of sand on the shore. We serve a God who cares deeply and who is consumed with our future.
6: God knows right where you're at. You may feel invisible, but he knows right where you're at. And he knows what needs to be done in your life. God never does bad things to us, but sometimes he takes a little longer to get us out of them than what we'd like. And he's got a purpose in it. So instead of just, get me out of this, you got to get me out of this. How about praying a new way? God, I know that you'll bring me out of this at the right time. Let me get something out of this that you want me to have. The situation may stink, but God is still good. I know we do go through things, and we don't have to be afraid of them. We don't even have to run from them. What we can do is say, God, I know you'll get me out of this at the right time. I know you will, because I know you love me. And if there's something I need to learn while I'm in this situation, then I want to embrace it, and I want to learn it, and I want to pass this test, because I don't want to take it over and over and over. Help me be the person that you want me to be. I only want to be what you want me to be.
7: Let me just show you this. The waiting room is a classroom. The waiting room, it's a big classroom, meaning that there's something there that you have to learn. Waiting, in essence, is a time to become. It is a time to evolve. It's a time to develop. It's a time to learn. It is a time to grow. While you're waiting, the question is, what are you becoming? What are you evolving into? What are you developing? What are you learning? And how are you growing? And you will discover that when God is trying to do something in your life, he'll take you sometimes the scenic route. Trust him. Trust him. It's never about the destination. It's about the journey. The beauty is hidden on the journey. It might look like a detour. It might look like a delay. But it is a design to take you into the school area and show you different things that develop you and equip you for your journey.
1: You see, everybody's trying to get somewhere. Everybody has a goal. Everybody has a dream. And in our minds, we think, when I get to that dream, when I get to that goal, then I'll be satisfied. Then the restlessness will go away. But the problem being so focused on the dream or the goal is that most of life is lived in the in-between season. Most of life is lived in the in-between season. And yet we set a goal, or we have a dream, and then we reach that goal, and then we set a new goal, and we reach that goal, then we set a new goal, then we reach that goal, and we set a new goal, we reach that goal, then we set a new goal. And the problem is this: we start thinking getting to the goal will make us happy and satisfied, but most of life is actually lived in the in-between season. And we never enjoy everyday life.
5: As frustrating as the in-between is, the from here to there, it's in the in-between, the moments that feel like a pause, the moments when it feels like God has left me in a struggle, that actually may be the moments that God is doing the greatest work in my life. I just didn't see it.

0: 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But when you realize that being in the waiting period or in the waiting room.
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0: Is where you are developed, is where you evolve to become the person you're going to be at your destination. There's a popular quote that says, gold is not gold until it goes through fire. So until gold goes through fire and is refined, it doesn't have that value. Yes, it may look hard right now, but once you believe God is able to do exceedingly abundantly above all you can ask or think, while you go through that process, while you go through that waiting period, you need to keep believing, you need to keep improving yourself. So that when you get to your destination, you are able to handle whatever is there. Yes. Imagine getting to your destination and all the lessons you needed to learn during your waiting period, you ignored them. You will be exposed big time. So it's hard, yes, it's very hard when you're waiting and nothing is happening. It's very hard. But you need to believe, yes. And that was our Inspire Time for today. Jumping right back into music, Gwendolyn Yergley has a tune. She calls this one Wotem Hoda. Before there's a message here, let me read that real quick. This is from Eugene and Akachi. He says, good morning. We thank God for the gift of life given to us, the listeners and workers of the noble institution. May we all be fruitful in our daily activities. Yes, amen to that, Eugene and Akachi. Keep your messages coming through on 0599-922-922, either on WhatsApp or on SMS text message. Yes. Gwendolyn, take us away. Wotem Hoda.

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Yes, and it will come to pass that the contract you went for has been approved and you're starting work on it. And it will come to pass that you have gotten that admission, and it will come to pass that whatever you're working on is succeeding, and you shall believe in amen. It will surely come to pass. Keep believing. Beautiful tune from V Camp of David Levin. He calls this one, and it came to pass. Before you heard from Prince German Prempe, he came through with Al Yesu. And then Gwendolyn Yorgley came through with Tim Hoda. I have a message here from Auntie Vic. Hi, Auntie Vic. Good morning. She says, good morning, Sir Robinson. To all the staff of Radio Gold 90.5, all listeners and callers, thank you for the inspiration. God bless you. God bless you too, Auntie Vic.

Well, there are a couple of birthday wishes here. Let me do that real quick before I check out of here. So today, the 3rd of June, 2026, the birthday list is here. Obed Adams, it's your birthday today. Happy birthday. Emmanuel Dunamis, happy birthday to you. Kojo ZK, it's your birthday. Abigail Payton Still, it's your birthday. John C. Tuan, it's your birthday. Mamiya Berry, it's your birthday. Elgina Nana Ama Amankwa, it's your birthday. Happy birthday to you. Baba Yabuan Kansa, it's your birthday. Happy birthday. Runsford Churchill, it's your birthday. Naomi Mensah.

It's your birthday as well. So I want to ask God's grace, see you through this everlasting race with an extra pace no enemy can chase. Live long, continue to prosper, live in good health, have more wealth. That's my prayer for you on your birthday. Yes, happy birthday to you. And if your name is on the list, today's your birthday, the third day of June. Happy birthday to you from Robinson on Golden Rise.

want to say good morning to you, Mama Efiakusiwa. How are you doing? Yes, everything cool. Jennifer Jimaya Boa, how are you doing this morning? Yes. What's a good morning to you, my boss extraordinaire, the Honorable James AJ Nimbwarten. Good morning, sir. Thank you for all you do. You are amazing. What's a good morning also to Apostle Pakwesi Heman, sir. Yes, sir. I like this song so much. Yes, sir. And it came to pass. Anyway, my time has come to pass. Coming up next, a good morning conversation. Cheers to the entire crew right from Senna Nombo, Nancy Kekelio Bimpe, Eric Barton, SM Afirawa, and the whole squad. Good morning to you. They're bringing you all the happenings. Good morning conversation coming up right after me. Yes. So thank you so much for doing the listening right from 4 a.m. till now. I believe you've had a wonderful morning on the wonderful Wednesday edition of Gold Sunrise, and you have been blessed. I believe so. Let's do more of this on Friday morning, a thankful Friday edition of Gold Sunrise. Until then, you have a wonderful Wednesday. Have a great day ahead. Yes. Keep smiling. Keep shining. You do stay safe. You do no wrong, and you stay where you belong. My name is Robinson, Robinson Crusoe. We will talk soon. Signing out with this tune from the Banfra. They call this one Afapapa. We will talk soon.

From the center of the equator, from the western part of that continent, from the southern part of that country, from the crest of that road, waves are radiating at high speed, from gate to gate, door to door, room to room, stereo to stereo, speaker to speaker, from that station radio gold or that dial 90.5, where the difference is obviously crystal clear.

From the center of the equator, from the western part of that continent, from the southern part of that country, from the crest of that road, waves are radiating at high speed from gate to gate, door to door, room to room, stereo to stereo, speaker to speaker, from that station radio gold or that dial 90.5, where the difference is obviously crystal clear. From the center of the equator, from the western part of that continent, from the southern part of that country, from the crest of that road, waves are radiating at high speed from gate to gate, door to door, room to room, stereo to stereo, speaker to speaker, from that station radio gold or that dial 90.5, where the difference is obviously crystal clear.

0: More fellow Ghanaians, my countrymen and women, Ghana de shimamba, yadobu adiana se odie mkwa, anso etimi ache nanopei. 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Why?
1: Who acting in heaven? Thy will be thy name. Thy kingdom come. Thy will be done on earth. As it is in heaven. Give us these days our daily bread. And forgive us our trespasses. As we forgive those who trespass against us. I want to hear some you. Make me cry rap. Oh, I'm a.
2: I rap.
1: Ah. And in the invitation. That ever is for evil. May die in the kingdom. The power is the glory. Amen.
0: Mo ya beda se pa se o dem pa bo sha se dia ma sku nkwara no so ma kwan ye enti no yenko
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0: 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E o Kolebu Teaching Hospital. Wei e adia na se Minister of Health honorable Kwame Minta Kando. 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Ene Kolebu Teaching Hospital hono obetimi asibi. 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
2: There was a proposal that a new hospital has to be built, a new hospital for children. We contacted the Kolebu Teaching Hospital because they have a vast land on the right side of the hospital when you enter. So they gave us five acres of that land to see if we could design something for a 500 bed children's hospital. When His Excellency the President visited me in the hospital during my accident, I talked to him. He said, no, I even have it in my manifesto to put up a 500-bed children's hospital, specialist hospital for children. I said, okay. I also have that. I have been able to bring in investors. We have put in a lot of work. We have met with the board of Kolebu Teaching Hospital, and we are eager to put this project, you know, into action. Today, I have the project manual and a 24-hour pharmacy for Kolebu Teaching Hospital. Yeah. And I want to give it to you.
3: 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I think I've been taken by surprise. I didn't know we're coming to discuss such issues. So it is something that is very dear to the heart of Mr. President. And as he told you when he visited you, it's part of our manifesto promise. One good thing that I've started realizing, which used to be our problem.
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3: In the past is that corporate Ghana and individuals, when they want to do anything, do not align it with priority areas. So you realize that one is going to the north, another is going to the east, and it makes it very complicated. But once these things are aligned with government priority areas, we get quicker results. So for example, if today we have these facilities and the funding is available, the funding that could have used for these purposes could be redirected to another facility that could help all of us.
0: I was in your penny guess you can't in it. Hey, gaman cheno no. I nese a year king. Takite kuchuru the second. I feel we no. And also for a comedian some so honorable kwamina minta kando sidi kakra peso. Enti. Gaman cheno no. O sidi a den akuma supa. Nendi suwedi hupa. Ba akuni se. Ubenya 500 bed children hospital. Eo Kolebu Teaching Hospital ho. Ube sibio ho. Den akuma supa jese. Document pibia ube se efe klalo. Ewo gama ncheni ewe awusia mwami kani za awusia His Excellency the President of the Republic of Ghana, Barima Buada, John Dramani Mahama say, Enya dia waso da ekura se bia wani lodina da hwa na abobrim hey na lodina bi say Mr President what's the problem say oh I had a dream also, the dream was I about my third term no say there be onso da ekura sada ai and the President John Dramani Mahama say onso da ye say obesan app say obekọ e third term bio the bi say the waka mri bi atwam no ehwa eno jina ai won tu ne nai ba kumpo enu etu ba kwa kwa kama na kwa kwa imi no debi na aircraft friend Herald say anyone ni eye empenifo shia e we no a high level meeting e course National Democratic Congress empenifo Council of Elders no no mu shia ye Herald say o san hwe mu akwa che no we no ekoye 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Alhaji Idrisu Mahama, NDC Council of Elders, some chairman, no. Ora Johnson, I said, Unketia, NDC National Chairman. And I face, no, FFFFI, Avikwete, NDC, Ochotro Fornese, General Secretary, I don't know. Omu nyinamfuni, Abba, Ewa ha. Senior Management Staff Union. And I face, no, Divisional Union, Edema, Ghana Broadcasting Corporation, GBC. Womu si ye, wedi okotogyogu form, womu huwa bege. Wamu pacha opa senka beya wedye. Wamu si immediate suspension. Anase termination. Yenu kwa yukwane contract ni mwaya. GBC Director General. Ura Professor. Anase Professor. Eye Amin Al-Hassan. Wamu kwa yukwane contract. Bia wanimpo nifo ewo emu. Eza nse peni. He has smell. Wabopa nansen. Eye 13th African Games. Eye Accra 2023. 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And to much petition, pa as a jumbo suni de di kan kran to petition no. A petition no, wama chwani we say love letter no full stop biom di biabe so mde zisi ho. And om dia kwakoma chairperson Edema National Media Commission. Eye Professor Ekuya Opokua Brichum. Om dia kwakoma ni say, profe, ye di ebesre, openi no, but the nasi to say pay, send knockout no. Enti, on saka hera katana. So NSM ewa ha. Damai Gold Mine positioned for higher output with $250 million fleet. Akasa kesia excavators ni eka kahon au mediabano. Ena chese Herald Crater ano so etimika huasem. Abu Shami fi Herald Crater ano so amamento aso Daily Guide. Daily Guide say 15 perish, 25 injured. 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And a year Mercedes Benz passenger bus EB. And on the registration number AJR 3215-E. 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We a Northern Regional Police Command 4. 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Speaker rejects past anti-LGBTQ bill. Senre mra shemi jefi speaker. Enswa twa gum. Hai. 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So no ni ho. 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Speaker se. Bo esa LGBTQ plus bill no. 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
6: is this statement is consistent with my obligation under order 24b of the standing orders to promote consensus on matters under consideration in the House. It is with this conviction that I invite honorable members to reflect on whether further consideration of this matter may better secure the confidence, unity, collective ownership of the bill, and respect of our faiths, laws, and passion of the nation. Accordingly, I respectfully appeal to honorable members to reflect carefully upon the issues raised and to consider in the larger national interests, the bipartisan character of the bill, the unity of the House and the nation, and the need to maintain the highest standards of procedural integrity to revisit its decision on the third reading of the bill to permit a reconsideration of the final.
7: In the aftermath of the proceedings of the House on Friday, concerns have been raised as to whether the final text of the bill, incorporating all amendments agreed to during the consideration stage, was available to members in a manner that enable them to fully appreciate the exact form of the final bill before the third reading and ultimate passage into law. I have also taken note of concerns expressed by some honorable members that amendments adopted during the consideration stage did not reflect the position taken by the committee, as stated in the conclusion of the committee's report, to wit, and I quote, "The committee, having carefully considered the bill, unanimously recommends," unquote, "its passage to the House." Unanimously recommends its passage to the House. Neither did the proceedings of that day convey the unanimity nor bipartisan understanding upon which the bill was initially promoted and deliberated upon.
0: Right, honorable speaker, no, Alban Kinsol, Sumana Bagbin. Aye, I'm ready, my shabby defeat. And no, really, yes, I know. Now, a year informal crates to the abba. or say anti-LGBTQ plus bill hit legal roadblock. Mahama cites procedural lapses as Ascent faces fresh hurdles. Minority questions changes in bill. Speaker expresses shock. And to be a dear no. Aye. His Excellency John Dramani Mahama kupie mu. Ibisani se the UK no. UK summit. Ibisani se. Will you sign the anti-LGBTQ plus bill? Satum namra shibi jafo. La otu etu mu. Oma kwa setan soma jia tumewi. Yintia se misano. Yintia herat. Informakrate kasa.
8: And others. Which is whether you will sign the Human Sexual Rights and Family Values Bill.
9: Oh, wow.
8: Which your parliament has passed. We're speaking on the first day of Pride, the month of Pride here. And there is a lot of interest in Ghana, as well as here in the UK and in Europe. What you will do on this?
9: The Human Sexual Rights and Family Values Bill has been a bill that has probably evoked the most interest in Ghana. It shows how, you know, important issues of family values are.
8: It is not the only reason Ghana's in the news. it has been one.
9: Yeah. Parliament has been considering it, and it was supposed to have been passed last week. There have been a few issues raised. One, that there wasn't quorum when it was passed. That's an issue that has come up. And then two, there were some procedural lapses in terms of its passage. I just got some communication that the speaker was reading a statement to address the issue of the lapses in the passage of the bill. And so, like I said, when I was the opposition leader, the president has a number of options in this matter. It must come for assent.
0: And I told you, Benya Mret Nafi, Yasan, I in Nina, to win the Orsi, but there will be obey ye, Ibiana, Mraquan Sono, and Yamabu may some shenumi from Manina and obey, Ubia, and Sandra and Sabasha, and Sasha, Sentino, or Mampenica Sabibri. What is that minority to see a press conference? Yabubu has so dear mama, a year Reverend Johnny Tim Ford Jomoso, Etimia Casa, minority in Indiano, a speaker, so so voice, my body amount, and to Insaka inform a crater here, the Okanka in Nina, no Mahama dear. Yeah, minority ni die, and office no speaker die, ni nyina ewa ha. Minority opposes BOG headquarters sale, enra ne babe tubia. Se, yeah, Bank of Ghana. 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And I'm back of Ghana for say, hey, people, you can lie. Liar, liar. And Roma who crata, Oma who crat, and so many be. Ewa Belfuntin, Tankes, and so my Bank of Ghana for credit crata Babontins, and Yanu credda. Who signs so many Bank of Ghana 4%? Womo headquarters, Kesiapano, one person who tonwa dia, and Yanu cred. Hey, people can like of which we can throw with Trantro Trantra, my window now, Kakra, Yachirwa, we will repeat. The Bank of Ghana, a minority nina kasa, nyemu Bank of Ghana, for chim said bi enyano kre. Bank of Ghana governor, Dr. Johnson, Pandite Siama Waha, afi uroko jo pa unkroma sumfuni, ewa informa krate ni mu, ene anopei. There are growing fears about the enforcement of the government way, abaye e the 10-year ban. 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Aye, eje se boha, ni registration number no, mimpesi mebo. A speaker called for new social contract. Unemployment, corruption, threatened trust in state institutions. And also, Daily Graphic Katana, the Diaba, Ewaha. 2026-2027 cocoa purchase. And I said purchases. Cocoa board say omu be raise $1 billion through commercial paper. Or the cocoa board CEO. Dr. Randy Abbey. Hey, me call me colleague on CLN de Pau. Doctor, good morning. Say me be able call Dr. Randy Abbey. On far downtown near Grokra. Aye. Ena Dr. Castle Atuba Forsen, Finance Minister. On the phone ewa ha. Nanabi and near Brem Pi Piaman Yukudum. 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Upin the gap. Yeah. 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Wama naboto. 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Mumia mpenene, wayadi ya pa, obojuma. GT Ghanaian Times. Turn rice sector into growth engine. When it is answer me at Tubia. Obanwa. Vice President Professor Nana Jane Opoku Ajiman. Aye. Prof. Penifo Kukudam. Never.
10: Export restrictions, trade tariffs, and geopolitical tensions have reminded the world that countries that import too much food also import vulnerability. The West African region possesses fertile land, water resources, entrepreneurial farmers, growing consumer markets, and one of the youngest populations in the world. Despite our economic potential, Africa still spends more than $50 billion or more annually on food imports, with rice accounting for a significant share of that import bill. Rice has become one of the most consumed staple foods across West Africa, with demand rising rapidly, and West Africa alone imports millions of tons of rice every year. The challenge before us is not just about growing more rice, but also about mobilizing the scale of capital required to transform agriculture from a subsistence sector to commercial production, from fragmented production to integrated value chains. West Africa must therefore see rice as a strategic economic asset.
0: We are Vice President. I, Nene Enyekoti, you know. Aye, Professor Nana Jane Opoku Ajiman. And this answer me edibin etuga. Wenu eye 2 day ECOWAS Rice Investment Roundtable discussion itimi koso. Na eye dm penifobibri na ene ba conference no asi. Any ministers, development finance institutions, afe private sector leaders, any penifua womu, every eye economic community of West African states, ene ba ye ena prof. 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
0: You, Shewaya, Delala Mamuakwa, Biu Mandela, Frank Miadi, George Bochi, and I see 59 more shares of our live video on Facebook. Thank you all very much for sharing. Ama Adipa Nyamiche, Meshia Komantete, Mr. Lincoln Akwetiman, the graft, and Octavia, Mohammed Zunuring, there's Samo Josu, Tofik El Alawa, Eric Atando, Lawrence Ma, May Mahama, Mandela Enoch. Shewaya, Oliver Kokoruchu, Vivian Adobia, Ofosu, Haruna Abdul Rashid, Dalla Mamwako, Patrick Jabil, the Asibo Emmanuel, and I see 15 more likes of our live video on Facebook. So thank you very much for liking, like, share, and comment.

0: Sena,
1: what are we? What do you want our listeners to talk about?
0: Oh, a dear for we dear a yibia a yenya yedia, and we have to support it. The Black Stars of Ghana, when you say. Ya qualifier World Cup ya beko so Mexico, Canada na Venezuela no USA no. Ye ko bi den den dia yo group L, Panama, England, Croatia, 3 games ya bebo. Na Enra, ye coach for fry kwa ko fan dia badges, so dia ko 4 months, Carlos Queiroz. Enra, otimi di enim e ma ye ni eye Wales, etimi Asia kan. Ye wie no na 1-1.
1: Okay.
0: Aye, mi nya kunya hwe game ni bi. I'm sure say so nya kunya hwe bi.
1: Yeah, yeah,
0: yeah. Okay. Watched that. Where is it? And you be say T4 omo we say when it comes to Black Stars there, Obia, Oba, yeah. Obema, aji say Obia.
1: We have an interest,
0: yes,
1: in the Black Stars.
0: Yes, we interest. And you be say me be say unya kwan hwe bi. But o hwe ye no team no performance. Uhu ni sign. Bra ye call ka because World Cup na 11 VI and I yesha say 17. Na Ghana e boy first game against Aye Panama. Ah, nti unya kwan hwe bi. Emran nche ne performance, team no performance. Me kan say because a team and they come. Pacho nti team performance no. Pacho say na hu no fire.
1: Okay.
0: And one no na person bi same team for na no pay. Ah. So say we World Cup mood no yanhwe anye yi.
1: If you have any proposals on who should start and who should not start to, feel free.
0: And now one year the lineup no.
1: I think the line okay, there were two. You had your lineup.
0: Yes.
1: Masola Kwabli's lineup.
0: Masola Kwabli, okay.
1: No, but that was not what Dak.
0: Oh, that we send me besides on no one lineup.
1: Mavin Senaya started, is he in central defense or on the right?
0: And no say na obome who say be fry. Yes, I'm gonna tell me about me bobo win some for mum. Enra, coach, you know, he made a lot of changes.
1: Okay.
0: In the second half, but Omoa Omenya Kwenya, Eche game nasi Ede Emma Eye the Black Stars of Ghana no, Empacho na Si Ena Etie, Anti Empacho Mrante Duba Kwa Eche game nasi no, Abrante Lawrence Atizigine start Eche Asie, Afi Eye.

0: Marvin Senaya, Gideon Mensah, enti obo eye Gideon Mensah ni Marvin Senaya no le right and left backs no.
1: Okay.
0: Ena eye Jerome Opoku, Jonas Ejiti eye center backs no.
1: Okay.
0: Yeah. Then
1: I think was that what your person said yesterday? Uh-huh. Jerome Opoku.
0: Yeah.
1: No, but he didn't go with Jonas Ejiti.
0: Jonas Ejiti. Jonas Ejiti started the game yesterday. Jonas Ejiti, okay. Thomas Tepati, Elisha Usu, Kamaluddin Sulemana,
1: okay.
0: Fatawu Isahaku, and then
1: Jordan and Elisha Usu in midfield. Okay.
0: Then Jordan Ayu, Prince Edu Kwabena, Jordan Sujina anymore. Ti Enra starting 11. No, Lawrence Atizigi, Marvin Senaya, Gideon Mensah, Jerome Opoku, Jonas Ejiti, Thomas Tepati, Elisha Usu, Kamaluddin Sulemana, Fatawu Isahaku, Jordan Ayu, Prince Edu Kwabena. Nelita. Like I say, entertain me no sending na. Aye, but on the whole day, me for us, we are pa.
1: Okay.
0: And the lineup looks to be like 4-4-2.
1: Okay.
0: Yeah, Jordan Ayu, Prince Edu Kwabena up. Omona no mu okay. Anymore. Gideon Mensah. And so Enra. Just make us Enra players. So no do one ninja kunya baya. I don't pay the branch about court 25 babara man.
1: Yeah.
0: Or 25. And I don't know why. I'm saying Baba Hona. Crossing if you buy, so he should have done prevented the cross from.
1: Oh no!
0: Is he,
1: no.
0: No, don't you?
1: If you've been watching, if you've been a football fan long enough, you've watched a couple of football matches. Mm. There are things you cannot just say. Sometimes it can be the best perform. Sometimes it is the defender that has performed so well. He will be the one who will make a mistake that will lead to the goal. So it happens.
0: I don't think that should be a joke.
2: Nyankopo adaruma me hoye na me pacho woni adwuma yefo bia ho ye de.
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2: Da bia ye bompa ye mamu wati se de beya mo so betimi ama opportunity ama express ye ho radio gold.
0: Yeda mase.
2: The mother station in Ghana. 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
0: Yo, yeda se.
2: SM Andra mitimi hwe Ghana Blaster match no from crane crane to crane crane. Na team no cabe se 10 minutes to the end of the game ball our boys no born enye as o ma brebi enra go ya o ma kwa iti defenders mu jina hosa ama defender from hosa aba be head ball ashe in the team na ka se ye ni schema o team no obi o jina ball so twemie no miesa enan mapa ye ni bi wa coach ni me born aba so wa mantem. But the way you see, she team ni concern ko batem pa. E gabla say team no ke be krabe. So ya dem pa bo better o machi. No betim bi ano o mu konkoye because ye mogoye dem any opportunity an kwa for match ni bi so ya dem pa bo better o machi. Enti eye ya be fa ni sa. Then ye bo bi an abo abetim ya wi ni. Aha, enti e no de wono so so oboni no aye serious on so pe so wi ni. O se 5 minutes no afi na team o ma break. No more the take I. Oh, we just now no more the
0: take. Because if
2: I need dear
0: you,
2: oh, we're ready now. Come on, I'm sorry. Oh, you good papa. I know you are not going to be the best for.
0: Hey, crazy Fugu. First half, when they say Lawrence Atizigi ne die, and the second half, no Benjamin Asare bye.
2: Ah, okay. Oh no, so we are there.
0: Where's it?
2: Indian market.
0: Yeah, that's it. Yo. Ase mo gana for munya mutre. Yee, be Lawrence Atizigi so wasn't bad crap. First half, no, he made a lot of saves. Even Benjamin Asare was not well tested in the second half. Like Lawrence Atizigi. Hello, good morning.
3: Good morning. How are you doing?
0: By his grace, I'm fine. Eben Kwabena.
3: Yeah, this is Eben from Kwabena.
0: Okay, please go ahead.
3: Hope you guys are doing well.
0: By his grace, you are fine.
3: Oh, okay. Let me say good morning to my MP, Honorable Ephraim Akulugu, this morning. Honorable MP Agbo of the East, and Mr. Osman, who support Honorable Ephraim to achieve a dream once more. Let delegates remember him when the time comes. Also, Honorable Chief of Staff and my boss at the Mashipyard, Honorable Akwesi Peter, follow who no road, Honorable Ashimo, still maintain. You see, SM, yesterday, I was so impressed. Compared their previous matches, and let me say kudos to the coach. I was really impressed because when it comes to friendly match, you are trying your players. So I was really impressed the way he brought another players to come and also justify their own conclusion. I'm so much impressed because their performance was superb. May I don't think I need to, because if you compare at least the first half, the kind of save he did, if not him, SM, I can tell you, they would have scored 5-0 in the first half. So all the boys, I say kudos to them. And also, I know, although people think, well, we can't make it anywhere, but I know we will jump the first round and proceed ahead, and something good will come out of it. Because we all know that when it comes to football, it is football that brings all Ghanaians together compared to our politics here and there. But when it comes to the Blaster, no matter how the situation is, we give all out and support them. So let me applaud the coach and tell him that he can do better. In friendly match, you can't win at all times. You just want to know your players, especially at the first 11. So they should keep it up and continue to work to raise the Blaster flag high. We'll be with them whether we are able to go to what US, Mexico, or Canada, or we are here. We still continue to support the Blaster to achieve his dream, because I believe it is when the NPC is in power that the Ghana sports team perform better. Have a good morning.
0: Hello, good morning. Hello, good morning.
4: But you
0: didn't even be afraid.
4: Kobe. Yeah. Mm.
0: Kobe, send route to me for a game. No?
4: Michelle, pa.
0: Mo, ah, dear, who is saying?
4: And now, game on, Ukraine, I'm saying, Meka, second half changes, no? Yes, was Meka was the best. Say, Omu, you saw that place, no, Eddie Fiasia, and can we see a different game altogether? Because, me, say, ye, Pate Fimono, the guy, no, baby, please see Patino, who keep out, sir, infinity, one half, and he will say, infinity, one half. Na ijuma wana discipline ka kanso ndo mi hu discipline ewo made the one so that is the second half mi hu discipline but go on in the channel me time ma guy that possible on the maga the other winger na all across him that was where the mistake was coming from to see yes that mistake is a correction ma we okay me me near the say what game tell abeg boy you be show bi we be say I am happy say you be show bi. That is what I am happy. We will score someone, and someone also score us. So, young vampire born tired as they see. On which me I am. And now, when you GDSA, Ghana beat my baby. So, young vampire in Vantang, which the mean us.
0: Okay, also, Eda Sepa. Hello, good morning.
5: Good morning, sir.
0: Yeah. Apomoko. Unit committee member, say, be at the dean. Aren't
5: that is just can you babble to me?
0: Aye, Kowasem so Blasters, Enra.
5: Baba Rama. Yeah, it's something to me by me, or like a gem like a no, do like a sign Baba Rama, I made that start to get me a catacle. She finished it. Ona. But then I can be a gun at Tommy long boss, long boss, come on, defender, across the ball. Oh, too much, and I'm ahead the ball. You're here. I put two in two, and I got below you. When I'm a challenge, I'm a member of the Fushi, Fanny Matkin, World Cup, and different NBA.
0: I'll be there.
5: Ah, no one who goes like a cackle of Benjamin, you're not sure. You can watch me.
0: All right, thank you, Lord Gaddafi. Funny, we are alone. Hello, good morning.
6: Hello, good morning.
0: Abu Kokomlemle.
6: Yes, sir.
0: Abu. Who's going to want? Now we're a defender, and I said, now we're a striker.
6: Now we're a goalkeeper.
0: Now we're a goalkeeper. Oh, and yeah, let me say, your goalkeeping department, and then we're out here. Say in a corner.
6: What's your key? That's the reason. And can you know, I can go to the difficulty. What's the first half? No. We're going to go ball, papa. What is that?
0: Yeah.
6: Second half, we're going to go to the ball. We're going to go.
0: Aye.
6: ball fine again.
0: And from one, Koshe.
6: And the ball, the ending is mistake with them. And the yard, one head down quite a little bit in our Koshe. And the new people, the defender, the defender, I couldn't make you now. You have to put your question for not 81 defenders in law. Take it all. Or we have one again. And it's a blending in Mugania, Coco, a ball, and Bramid is a blending in.
0: Hello, good morning. My main chef was so ever hot. Hello, good morning.
7: Yes,
0: Edi.
7: Tabora.
0: Okay, Idi, Pacho, say we be able to call there.
7: I'm glad you be able to call.
0: It's about the Nasi.
7: Yo, I'm saying, I'm saying that I'm match now. You like I say, eh, because, just a friendly match. I said, yeah, any really good ever boy, you know. So, Obia, I said, I'm young, as I say, man, you over Kwejima. So, okay. I feel
0: well. Oh, me too, Pa, I'm
7: okay. So, okay. Mind you, Gabby Kujima. There's a huge tournament ahead. But I'm missing Gabby Sonson Walker. I think you said, wait, someone called up me.
0: Dabby.
7: Hey, it's all over Miano Abo. Because when Ghana standard, there were world football. Obey Miano Abo. Once you show one go, no, I didn't know when you are brave. Although, no more possessable, they say. But the best show one go, no, never need to be nine more. Who shall the way of equality go no at the injury time? No. In Egypt, who share supporters in any pleasant night, Egypt, you know, so many Ghana Bobo Mamasha one. But all the same, the referee team will say, Favakobo, and that's a build up team. Once in Ghana, you were split beer, you know, share just in a season, not one. Yeah, I don't know if you be never play beer in Bidden Bia Novabo, but Vinyan Okasa is Yanaka Bide. Yeah, you're still problemming, you didn't send a crack eye. The most best player of Bidna Park, so at the end, most not cause a penalty. And I'm Roberto Baggio, Tama Italy, cause a penalty. A lot of them, Ronaldo, Cristiano Ronaldo, now Messi, Tama in Yomono, now at a problem. The football, the game of 90 minutes plus 10, another plus 15, another plus additional time. Mistake back, okay, a single mistake, no, and no, and yes, I wash that, but Abba and Ashe. You consider time and share game as it may handle the 90 and 92nd minutes. And that's another 10 minutes ago to buy. And then the boys near young concede. See, if share no one, we may advance more than say a bit in the exercise. But still, you hear the deal with team. And you'll be out of the team.
0: So, dear do idea.
7: I
0: remember. The idea is that we are not here.
7: I remember.
0: I am funny. You are.
7: Okay,
0: bye. Hello, good morning.
8: Good morning.
0: Yeah. Mini and a pomo cordia.
8: Oh, Bomi Dean, mammy.
0: Bought by your dinner, Nayanko. Ah,
8: we are your matches. Your friend, Mr.
0: No crass, I uncle. Aye.
8: But from here and away, dear.
0: Yanko Ponada Roma.
8: It's Canam de Mawai and Crackranaman.
0: Aye, me, yeah, because you
8: are. Mamentia, a doctor, a mobile for, but national vice. Chief of staff, your boa Baswati, and Yamisha Zodo. Mamentia, Chamas, Sweater, you are Shamai, and I'm Mr. Brown Forestry Commission, Muya Juma, Nakujaduko Income Secretary, or Penicus here. Libra Namiku School, Satam, that was 1890. Namibo, right back. Na, Puntin for both his son. Consata nam wa dino de ne wo. And so ne de yen shempu ani yehu. Mesfe Ghana fo. Mumien fire support emma coachino. Because both boro we enya dia wupiadin hubishim din din din din din din din boss usuru. We yet uku press ya ye be yines in chain anamebwa. It you beara e yahu yi or fendi matine. Said the Bayer, it drew crucial match now. On also Bayer active, no at this ball, at the Afro or Mine Ghana, Virginia team. In the Empire support, ma coaches no any support, place in other. Now with Nancopon, young fan by 130, no young memoir, not the idea, the expectation, you intimate, you could draw. In the support, woman in a statement.
0: Ok, Okay, Mr. Anukrasa, Ebeda say hello, good morning.
9: Good morning, Achisa.
0: Yes, sir.
9: You didn't get a bull who bet you have any Mr. Common Sense. It will be Pukwasi. My member, Chief Executive, my forest, Dr. Brown, and me two deputies. Honorable Timothy Atambuari, and a little Kotoko, my member, my basso, and a Ganoff, Akutia, Chief. 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Say, Onyako could do any more changes. My players I justify them. Let's just say, me nyanga second
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9: On your face, keeper, MI.
0: Now, you okay. Okay.
9: Second goalkeeper.
0: Okay.
9: On your face, keeper, MI. Because I know you're very, very good in time. I feel what one thing we book, you know, they wouldn't send me a goalkeeper. Okay, time I need more ball.
0: Okay. Me ball short. I went to Yanchi now. You go keep.
9: Oh, and I mean you to chini. I feel what. And I had the
0: ball. What do you call? Call some sway.
9: They be so many. I'm here. Yanchi me mostly me share baller. Me need a keeper. So the second keeper or a very good or that near boy because once a World Cup, you skillful players and they want keeper every day. Why alert? No, obviously be brave. And I Jordan Ayew, coach the man who say. Game we are going to be about 30 to 35 minutes. It is a way for the player to be never able to go. The best sound, yeah, man, because I want to know from. And I am the say coach need to be able to go to Sanuti. I say coach, no, Omujano, he say, obviously me the other day, the other coffee we cup number. That's a few.
0: Champion coach, yeah, that's it. I say, is it none of the coaches in those room? Fear. Obese ye obese 24 26 million coaches wo kromo ha e man ni nyina ye coaches e na mema ni su nyina as ye coaches se na ma me fa we wa hello okay hello
13: good morning minu
0: ya minu ya na pombo ko die
13: ye ho adum aho de ho ni se mo so mo ho ye die
0: ye ho na da roma ye so ho ye na no pe
13: e me ye da na si ye frem Gideon me
0: Gideon yo e no nya ko nya hwe Blasters game ni kakra
13: me nya ko nya fi
0: yo team no ho ni sey
13: oh eh Doki, my main farmer fee was Fiji, so I'm here, Mr. Bansa, I owe Kanku Central, or co vice chairman. Now, Mr. Kanku Central, for you, I say, or moon, you know, he say, or you be our servant, or here, Jumapa. Now, Mr. Brown, Air Force Commission, or any deputy Timothy, I went to him. Minia, Blaster, Elura, Ombo Modi, and the country makers Ombo Modi, he say, a friendly match. Now, sa coach is so em say ni first e so o body body e blaster e body na performance na ye because midfielders no mini hu ye no na ho e good defense no so be 25 to 30 minutes first half no na omo bo modin inti de hian say coach no ni first e ni no betuma toto ni ma ye said e mini e ba ko kan Jordan you one tone bo ase no one wants to know you say a good year. In the other sort of the best, and not any for the best chance to be a baby piano say, only so the move in a bit easier. On from no one, yes, I say the piano, go piano, as one of us wash. I don't any say a chance to be the chance back with me or Senka or Dan in a cheat, and FN a cheat and Kubuns or the Maubu in a cheat, and Mancasa in your go. It's a good media performance of Minkafe or Manyadi or Moya, if you know. Mwa wishimu mse ye kwa ni ya tutu niyo meia ibinya resource papa dia ba mi da fenya mi shira
0: yanko po in shira so pa mi kuchi za mi no mu eye dwuma na do pai. Hello, good morning.
14: Hello, good morning,
0: coach. Okay. Master Richard ni
14: mpacho
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14: na me na dom na so ye
0: yanko po na dom ho ye
14: SM.
0: Yes sir.
14: Ma me me nchia honorable Julius Zebra in chief of staff and of power ogbo ejuma ya mi nshira na pa ese muni bibi se si e be pa no kre akire football people gfa for Mr. Ketu Kre kumune enko fo e ka 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cause le call here to me coach as a goal. It's like what Brady is like on your own being also. And then secondly, as a push and move for the one man, creativity being in the football. So, Uber Shaman for good year, creativity back on you up. So, Sibono who did a move for the one, the style of play that is Thomas Partey, the NBA. It's a move for Naya by me, be you go to me, and Bono, to me, Joe Boy, and Yama who go to a move for war. And the wire by me, so in comedy, I see my own buyer, who's as my own lawyer, skillful. In the September, a woman submitting listener, and also me, yes, sir, little changes in very fast. Into me, boy, you can work up in the econo, and you're gonna deal with the course I work up. No. And you be individual, Diana. I see it to me, you change this war team mimu, as you are the last tobacco. Mini and your main council.
0: On council, coach, Master Richard. That's it. Aye. Hello, good morning.
15: Yes, sir.
0: Yes, sir. Collins.
15: No.
0: Aha.
15: Yeah,
0: coach Collins from Amamole.
15: Mo. Na, me campaign manager. Ho
0: ye. Yeah, Yanko Ponadum.
15: Ponadum. Si ani mami. Na, Master Richard. Eto kacha ya frame na mi chia NDC Greater Accra Regional Chairman papa honorable ni Asimo William share SM oh Ghana ye penukure share say Africa Cup of Nations e ye komo Ghana ti nya qualify e ye ni ye kobo na lu ya Africa Cup of Nations would be si Ghana ya bakose muda. Now the team way co work up say may call them up home. I quite say, Yin and I can be keke. Yet can you cray? Am I a moyam? You see, you look up the SIA, the Omo Boa, you were quality players who be brave. And so top Sarakas, no? The Buna, the war teams were Omemuha. And I quite say, the player and the SM. Talin, I was saying, Connection, qua! But if you can have the two who you know, Yenna Fran and Freno. No, a friend, play, I know, Yafreno. Ya but say the hunjuma. Any ne? Ye can crack. Oh, see, ye mean you know my bike or be na fine wish gana blast away. Me and the have ye gana need to sebi. Me wish gana say ye co work up yantin sign. No. But no crano yenka ye butra. Because oh I mean the cabin amenko. She gana since 40 something years ago vani. Blaster, she can ya boom blaster who be pum ne. It's which is my gana. Cap Ben a blaster the other man with whom our SM. Uber yes, it wouldn't be. I can be. Am I a movie at that? Ye be a blaster of Africa Cup, near the Sika, World Cup, near the Sika. Many to me, the old Yanko Yahute, Che, Yanko Yashi, Che Semeno, Che Bois Semeno, poor Amanoni. Qualifies Yas Semeno, the boy in Yina, who shed it video in our massa, or to two papas suited so beyond Boboda, and so the upper World Cup with Che. Because we are seeing in action now, yes, say ya, because the donors who call for Omoyi, Benjamin Sari, or you're very good, but I can't experience Kakra. No, dear, or you're good, but experience.

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1: Thank you too. 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I coaches do not buy in an a member coaches and on by me. I'm sure, say, because one and Kamina or bar coacher on us will be to me. Abom Solokotoko, my main chair and underpay. I name the Munina, say, a morning call segment, Mudim Hujimo Black Stars, no. 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crying in the castle of Casafidioso. Over here, they say 15 a year, Malam, and Minimba be a woo team a defeat. GPRT Road Transport Union, Wager, Omade, a Yaba, so Matutum, Tanope, giddy. And the Wager Junction, Omoji 5 cities. I Wager, Malam, 5-6 cities. 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
2: yeah ena Ghana Road Transport Coordinating
1: GRTCC ena Transport Minister Ura Joseph Bukari Nikpe we die wasomwa me sure say won so awutie me ne bia na no pe ofa akwa ba bi no ya tumwa obetimi
2: ase the main appeal should go to the GPRTU because I'm sure that's a branch of the GPRTU
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2: Well, taking us exactly 48 minutes past 7. 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

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Also, don't forget to follow Hisense on Facebook, Instagram, Twitter, and YouTube. Hisense has everyday prices for everyday people. 30 minutes past 9. We have some guests from Tema Development Corporation, TDC, Tema Development Corporation, in studio with us to talk to us about some of the projects they are undertaking, the ones you need to watch out for, the housing projects. And then we'll also be taking you international. UK is done. Up next, we're going to the Nordic countries, or what you call the Scandinavian area. Ghana's bid to attract investment from all across the world. Nowhere is left out.

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13: Like you've been told, the station is gold. 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
1: 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Just one more thing. SM will also do some business. Then we'll turn to what transpired in Parliament yesterday. First, have you ever needed a meter and become frustrated or even scammed? Or maybe someone, including an electrician, told you, I know somebody inside. Or just pay something small and need to be sorted. The Energy Commission wants the public to know that there's a simple and official process for obtaining electrical service and acquiring a meter. Always engage a certified electrician approved by the Energy Commission. 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
7: Ene yonko kulungana limited fo enso eho. 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I be crying. 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Mr. Q, osi ye bema prekope. Mr. Q, osi be a real man.
1: Mm. Well, like I told you earlier on, okay, so a few things happened. Last week, Friday, the Family Values Bill was passed. The minority then started complaining about many things, including the matter of there were not enough people on the floor for such a decision to have been made in Parliament at the time for such a decision. That's a matter of quorum.
7: Mm.
1: Then they were also talking about the fact that there were so many amendments that the bill had been watered down. Secondly, that there was not enough room for some consultations to be concluded and for the consideration was rushed, among others. Okay. Then there comes Monday. So Monday, the speaker was supposed to address the country on an upcoming conference. That's on family values and sovereignty. And if you recall, Monday, we actually hosted Professor Titus Bayo in studio on that particular conference. So in the afternoon, the speaker addressed the press on what will happen at the conference. So the matter of the bill came up. The speaker then said his instructions were explicit. His instructions to his deputies were lead the consideration of the bill. His instructions did not amount to or did not mean or they were not did not include passage of the bill. So his instruction did not include passage of the bill. So it was for the consideration. So he was surprised when he heard that Parliament had passed the bill. So he had summoned leadership of Parliament to appear before him. The leadership from both sides, minority, majority, appear before him for a discussion on the way forward. So yesterday, we were all anticipating what the outcome of that meeting was and the speaker's perhaps view or stance on the matter. So we had, we were waiting with itching ears to hear what the speaker will say. I know you've heard some of it because a lot of it has been played by SM to your hearing this morning. But let me share with you exactly what he said on the floor yesterday on his view on what has transpired.
4: Of the bill in the House, members of the committee that considered the bill, and all persons who have contributed to the legislative process. The bill addresses matters that touch deeply on the moral convictions, cultural values, constitutional principles, and social aspirations of our nation. It is therefore not surprising that it has attracted widespread public attention and significant parliamentary interest. Honourable members, the records of the House of Friday, 29th May 2026, indicate that the bill was taken through the consideration stage and thereafter read the third time and passed by the House the same day. Although I wasn't the presiding officer that day, as the speaker, I remain, by virtue of my office, the custodian of the institutional integrity, procedural sanctity, and dignity of Parliament. In that regard, I consider it my duty to draw the attention of the House to certain concerns which have since arisen regarding the manner in which the final stages of the bill were conducted. Honourable members, Order 24 of the Standing Orders requires the Speaker of Parliament to uphold the honour, dignity, and sanctity of the House, to promote consensus on matters under consideration in the House, be impartial, fair, and firm in every matter in the performance of the functions of the Speaker, and to protect and preserve the rights of members. It is in the discharge of these responsibilities that I make this statement. Honourable members, concerns relating to the application and effect of Orders 170, 171, and 172 of the Standing Orders of the House have been raised. Order 172 requires that amendments agreed to during consideration stage of a bill be captured accurately, appropriately, and incorporated into the bill. Order 173 further provides that at the end of the consideration stage of a bill, the clerk shall cause to be incorporated in the bill the amendments agreed to by the House, where practicable, and make available the amended bill to members before the third reading of the bill. Order 171 provides a further safeguard by permitting a member immediately before third reading to move that the bill passes through a second consideration, either wholly or in respect of a particular part or parts of the bill or some proposed new clause or new schedule. Order 172 sub Order 1 also states that, and I quote, where a bill has passed through the consideration stage, the third reading shall not be taken until at least one sitting day has elapsed, unquote. Honorable members, while the House possesses the power under Order 3 to suspend any standing order with the leave of the House, it did not do so this time. The purpose underlying Orders 170, 171, and 172 is clear. These provisions exist to ensure that members are afforded a meaningful opportunity to know with certainty the exact text of a bill upon which they are called to take a final legislative decision and to permit adequate reflection before the House finally commits itself to a legislative position. In the aftermath of the proceedings of the House on Friday, concerns have been raised as to whether the final text of the bill, incorporating all amendments agreed to during the consideration stage, was available to members in a manner that enabled them to fully appreciate the exact form of the final bill before the third reading and ultimate passage into law. I have also taken note of concerns expressed by some honorable members that amendments adopted during the consideration stage did not reflect the position taken by the committee, as stated in the conclusion of the committee's report, to wit, and I quote, "The committee, having carefully considered the bill, unanimously recommends," unquote, "its passage to the House." Unanimously recommends its passage to the House. Neither did the proceedings of that day convey the unanimity nor bipartisan understanding upon which the bill was initially promoted and deliberated upon. Whether or not these concerns raised on the floor and the public discourse are ultimately justified is not for the Speaker to determine. There are, however, concerns that go to the heart of parliamentary consensus and the confidence of the people and members in the legislative process. Honorable members, the Human Sexual Rights and Family Values Bill 2025 and its implications on the LGBTQ plus issue is a global concern. Therefore, the eye of the world upon this Parliament, the Parliament of Ghana, what we do here must be able to withstand any legal and constitutional challenges that are sure to come. The bill has, from its inception, been presented to the nation as a bipartisan legislative initiative. Such bipartisan cooperation represents Parliament at its finest. It demonstrates to the people of Ghana that, notwithstanding political differences, members of Parliament are capable of uniting around matters which they consider to be of national importance. It is therefore my considered view that a legislation of this magnitude ought, as far as practicable, to command not merely the numerical support of a majority of members, but also the broad confidence of the House regarding both its substance, and the process by which it was adopted. What is right must be done rightly. Honorable members, I call on Parliament to rely on the provisions on motions and the conventions of this House to go back to this historic and important bill and reconsider it in the way that is truly bipartisan, to conform with the convictions and confidence of our people, the initiators of the bill. For the avoidance of doubt, my concern is that legislation of such profound national importance should proceed on a foundation of broad parliamentary support, bipartisan cooperation, and scrupulous adherence to the procedures established by the Constitution and the Standing Orders of Parliament. The legitimacy, credibility, and enduring authority of any law depend not only on the objective sought to be achieved, but also in the integrity of the process by which the law is enacted. Procedural law is as equally important as substantive law. Honorable members, converse and go out and on TV and radio, misinform Ghanaians again. I'm taking note of all that. That's why I initially said, read the standing orders on when the speaker is making a statement. You listen to the speaker in silence. You don't form groups and be making conversations. Clerk, be gone.

0: Indeed, this statement is consistent with my obligation under Order 24B of the Standing Orders to promote consensus on matters under consideration in the House. It is with this conviction that I invite honourable members to reflect on whether further consideration of this matter may better secure the confidence, unity, collective ownership of the bill, and respect of our faith, laws, and passion of the nation. Accordingly, I respectfully appeal to honourable members to reflect carefully upon the issues raised and to consider in the larger national interests, the bipartisan character of the bill, the unity of the House and the nation, and the need to maintain the highest standards of procedural integrity to revisit its decision on the third reading of the bill to permit a reconsideration of the final text of the bill and any amendments thereto. Such a course, if adopted by the House, would not be an abandonment of the bill nor a rejection of its objectives. Rather, it will represent a reaffirmation of Parliament's commitment to due process, fidelity to the Constitution, consensus building, transparency, and legislative certainty. It will ensure that any final decision taken by the House reflects not only the will of Parliament, but also the fullest support of Ghanaians in the law that is ultimately enacted.
1: Well, in order for this to happen, what the Speaker is asking for, there has to be consensus on both sides. Whether or not it is legal, the Speaker says it's important for consensus to be built on this bill and for it to be presented as the official position of Ghana's Parliament and not to be a split, as we are hearing, in terms of from the minority who are shouting, this bill has been watered down significantly, is no longer what was originally presented, and this is to make it easier for President Mahama to sign. He is of the opinion that the bill should be presented in a manner that ensures that everybody is on board, not in the same situation, and not in the same, not in what we are hearing. What we are hearing now is the bill has been passed. The minority is trying to make a case against it. The Speaker wants to deal with that issue. We're joined on the line by Alhaji Yunus Afuseni, who is a former member of Tamale Central. He was in the House for 4 terms. So he understands exactly how this House operates. Thank you very much for your time, Alhaji, and good morning to you.
2: Good morning, and I was also at one point I was the chairman of the Constitutional, Legal, and Parliamentary Affairs Committee.
1: That's fine. That helps.
2: And then I became I ended Parliament with being the ranking member on the Constitutional, Legal, and Parliamentary Affairs Committee.
1: So, in other words, you were chairman and ranking member of the committee that would have done the work on this bill before it got to the House.
2: Of parliamentary legislation in Parliament.
1: I wonder, because first, what do you make then of, let's start with the complaints that have been put forward by the minority, suggesting a watering down of the bill among others, and the suggestion that there was no consensus built on many issues.
2: No, you see, I always tell the minority, if you come to Parliament, if you go to Parliament, learn the parliamentary procedure. Consensus is desirable in Parliament. And that is a consensus that all of you agree that this is what should be happening. But there's another consensus. The consensus that Parliament agrees, members of Parliament agrees, that when there is a disagreement, and the disagreement cannot be settled by negotiation, that disagreement can be resolved by voting. That's another consensus. That's how you solve that problem. So there are two consensus here at play. one, the consensus that arises out of collective agreement by all members of parliament or a majority of members of parliament that this is how the thing should be done. Then there's another consensus, then a second consensus that says that when that thing cannot be agreed through negotiations or decided through negotiations, there is a consensus that we must vote on it. So members of parliament must learn it. They must learn it. So that is why when you go to a committee meeting and you are vetting ministers of state, and then there is a position that has been taken by one group, and that position is intractable, the way to resolve that confusion is to vote. And when you come to parliament, you again vote on the minister. That's a consensus that we all agree, and that's also, that's the rule of law. So I don't agree with them. That's the first leg on which I don't agree with them, because it doesn't, it's not logical.
1: Okay.
2: The second thing is that the bill that the minority is talking about is the bill that was passed by the 8th Parliament, not so.
1: Yes.
2: It's Christ's law that Parliament cannot bind its successor. So that's the first thing. You can't bind your successor. Second thing is that you know that the composition of this Parliament is remarkably different from the composition of the 8th Parliament. The 9th Parliament, the composition of the 9th Parliament is remarkably different from the composition of the 8th Parliament. It means the perception, the thinking, the view, the opinion of the 9th Parliament will be different from the 8th Parliament. Not so. Is that not how, I mean, is that not logical?
1: Yes.
2: So, if the 9th Parliament thinks that the bill as passed by the 8th Parliament contains provisions that in their view is not consistent with the reasonable expectation of the people of this country, they are at liberty by law to amend it. And they don't amend it surreptitiously. They have to sponsor an amendment, and that amendment will be advertised. And that amendment will be moved on the floor of the House. And the amendment will be debated on the floor of the House and voted on. If the amendment is defeated, it falls. If it carries, it amends the bill. So it is a procedure. It's a procedure.
1: Mm.
2: So on these two legs, I don't agree with the minority. First of all, it's parliamentary practice that bills can be amended, and they have been regularly amended. Two, there's a procedure to go about amending a bill, and that procedure hasn't complied with. So what is their problem?
1: So, but the speaker then sounds concerned. Is the speaker solidly grounded himself?
2: The speaker's concern is not founded in law and in parliamentary practice. It's not.
1: Not founded in law and in parliamentary practice.
2: It's not. When a bill is introduced in parliament, there are steps. So the bill is introduced, if it is a public bill, and it's introduced into parliament, the bill is referred to the relevant committee. In most cases, the Committee on Constitutional and Parliamentary and Legal Affairs, now it's our Constitutional and Legal Affairs, to work on the bill and produce a report. If it is a private member's bill, the bill is referred to the private Committee on Private Members' Bills to see whether the bill is consistent with the laws of the country and the Constitution, whether it does not violate the rights of people and all those. Is it really a bill that can be entertained in Parliament? The committee brings its report, and if they say that the bill is otherwise consistent with our laws, they recommend that the bill be referred to the relevant committee for work to be done. That was done, and the bill was referred to the Constitutional and Legislative legal affairs of parliament, and they worked on it. So when they worked on it, they produced a report, and the report was brought to parliament for second reading. The second reading of the bill engenders debate. The first time the bill is laid in parliament, nothing happens, just referred. The second reading of the bill will enable the chairman of the committee that worked on the bill to present their report. The report of the chairman or the report of the committee, together with the memorandum accompanying the bill, becomes the subject matter of debate on the floor of the House. That is the only time that you debate the policy of the bill. Okay? After you finish debating the policy, and the debate is about 1 hour, the debate is concluded, and then the debate ends. Now you go to the consideration stage. The consideration stage is the clause-by-clause examination of the bill. So clause one will be read. If there is an amendment, that amendment is moved. If there's no amendment, that clause is voted on. So you are going to vote on all the clauses of the bill, including the long title of the bill. You are going to, and when that is done and concluded, you have finished the consideration stage of the bill. The bill now is advertised for third reading. Now, there ought to be a time gap between the consideration stage and the third reading of the bill. Why? The rationale is that, Senator, after the consideration stage, you can go home, relook at the present provisions, okay, and think that the way the amendments have been done or the way the bill has been couched might result in some unintended consequences. So you come back to parliament and pray. It's not automatic. You pray the speaker for a second consideration. That's why you call the reconsideration. And you must mention the specific provision of the bill that is the subject matter of your concern that you want parliament to reconsider. And the speaker, if he's convinced and the house is convinced, then they will say, okay, can you bring back the bill for reconsideration of this particular clause? And then the bill will be brought back. That is the only time. But that one, you have to pray the speaker, and that is before the third reading. When the bill is read the third time and passed, then parliament has concluded, has exhausted its authority on the bill. Has exhausted its authority. The mandate of parliament to consider the bill is exhausted. So, in law, we say that when the bill is read the third time in parliament and passed, parliament becomes functus officio. Functus officio. So, I don't see how they can, because the mandate of parliament has not been exhausted completely. So how can parliament bring it back? Then this is done because it shows that when parliament is considering matters of this nature, they have to exercise diligence, they have to focus, they have to show some level of dedication to that work and commitment, so that because they know that when they reach a certain stage in the process, they can't reverse it. That's why it is done that way. That's why it's done that way. And I start to think that what Bagwin is requesting for will open a dangerous floodgate for lawmaking in this country.
1: I think he cited a few standing orders to back what he was saying, that there were a few things that were not done, including what, in fact, if you were going to the Daily Graphic, you said the final test of the proposed amendments were not captured. And members
2: the final text of the proposed amendment.
1: Yes.
2: Were they moved?
1: Yes, I think so. On the floor, that is.
2: Because when an amendment is filed, it doesn't mean that it will be moved. The proponent of the amendment might decide that he wants to abandon the amendment, or he proposes the amendment but fails to come to Parliament to participate in the debate. And so the amendment falls naturally. It dies naturally. So if we take the standing orders, and the, no, not the standing orders, the order paper, and look at the amendment, you might be misled. You must go to the Hansard and see whether those amendments were carried, were taken. And if they were taken, what was the decision on those amendments? And I don't know that the Hansard has produced, because this was just on Friday. I don't know whether the Hansard Department has produced a report, an official report of what happened in Parliament during the consideration stage.
1: Okay, so I think for the purpose of our listeners, this is the speaker trying to make his argument as to why he thinks there should be a reconsideration of the bill. Alaji, please listen, and then we'll come back in your responses to the exact orders that he's relying on.
3: Parliamentary consensus and the confidence of the people and members in the legislative process. Honourable members, the Human Sexual Rights and Family Values Bill 2025 and its implications on the LGBTQ plus issue is a global concern. Therefore, the eye of the world is upon this Parliament, the Parliament of Ghana. What we do here must be able to withstand any legal and constitutional challenges that are sure to come. The bill has from its inception been presented to the nation as a bipartisan legislative initiative. Such bipartisan cooperation represents Parliament at its finest. It demonstrates to the people of Ghana that notwithstanding political differences, members of Parliament are capable of uniting around matters which they consider to be of national importance. It is therefore my considered view that a legislation of this magnitude ought, as far as practicable, to command not merely the numerical support of a majority of members, but also the broad confidence of the House regarding both its substance, and the process by which it was adopted. What is right must be done rightly. Honourable members, I call on Parliament to rely on the provisions of motions and the conventions of this House to go back to this historic and important bill and reconsider it in the way that is truly bipartisan to conform with the convictions and confidence of our people, the initiators of the bill. For the avoidance of doubt, my concern is that legislation of such profound national importance should proceed on a foundation of broad parliamentary support, bipartisan cooperation, and scrupulous adherence to the procedures established by the Constitution and the standing orders of Parliament. The legitimacy, credibility, and enduring authority of any law depend not only on the objective sought to be achieved, but also in the integrity of the process by which the law is enacted. Procedural law is as equally important as substantive law. Honorable members, converse and go out. Indeed, this statement is consistent with my obligation under Order 24B of the Standing Orders to promote consensus on matters under consideration in the House. It is with this conviction that I invite honorable members to reflect on whether further consideration of this matter may better secure the confidence, unity, collective ownership of the bill, and respect of our faith, laws, and passion of the nation.
1: I guess you heard him.
2: I didn't hear any provision of the law, standing orders, or the constitution that authorizes the speaker or parliament as a body to recall a bill for consideration after it hasn't passed. What the speaker spoke about are aspirations. It's aspirational to build consensus in parliamentary practice. It's aspirational for parliament to be working as a unit. So what speaker has been saying are aspirations, and they are laudable aspirations, I must admit, but they are not binding aspirations. There are aspirations. He talks about motions. Motions are taken when parliament is seized with jurisdiction to deal with a matter. That's when motions can be relied on. But when parliament's jurisdiction has been exhausted, how can a motion bring that jurisdiction back? Because that jurisdiction has been given to parliament by law. And look at the enacting formula of laws. Laws are made, Article 106 of the Constitution, when bills are passed by Parliament and assented to by the President. Passed by Parliament and assented to by the President. This bill has been passed by Parliament. What is left for it to become law is to be assented to by the President. So how do you reconsider what Parliament has passed? It can only come when the bill has been assented to and then amendments promoted. Or, and that's why I said, I feel incredibly proud of my president. My president is not a lawyer, but he's demonstrated his understanding of the lawmaking process through my admiration and commendation. Why? In 2022 or thereabouts, this bill was passed by Parliament. It was passed by Parliament. There was no unanimity, but it was passed by Parliament. And forwarded to Nana Addo-Dankwa Akufo-Addo. The Constitution gave Nana Akufo-Addo options to deal with the bill. He chose an option that is not founded in law. He said, through his executive secretary, he directed Parliament to cease and desist from transmitting the bill to the President. It was so embarrassing of a lawyer of that stature, somebody who had prided himself as being a human rights advocate, to take such act of impunity when he was made the President of this country. But what President Mahama has done is consistent with what Kufo did in 2006 or thereabouts, when the domestic violence bill was being considered by Parliament. It was considered and passed by Parliament. Parliament forwarded or transmitted the bill to the President for signature, President Kufuor had reservations on a clause in the bill that sought to criminalize marital rape. You remember?
1: Vividly.
2: That was the time the conversation was around marital rape. You remember?
1: Yes, vividly.
2: Yes. President Kufuor did not write a letter through his executive secretary for us to desist, for Parliament to desist, cease and desist from transmitting the bill to him. What he did was that he indicated his reservation and forwarded same to the Council of State. And Council of State invited Parliament to reconsider that provision in the bill. Parliament rose to the occasion, and I'm telling you, Senator, the wording in that provision was provided by me, your humble servant.

0: I don't see how that can be carried out without breaching the standing orders and the constitution of the country.
1: Okay. Finally, let me conclude with something that happened yesterday that everybody was talking about. Yesterday, it seemed the minority leader, there was a post on his Facebook page which he then claimed was because his Facebook page was compromised, where he said he does not agree with this bill, that he doesn't agree the best way to deal with this matter is to pass a bill of this nature. There's also Dr. Draman, who is of the opinion that state actors must clarify position on LGBTQ plus bill. What level of credence should we attach to what is on the minority leader's page? And people have also produced videos in which he said the same things on the floor in parliament in interviews with the media.
0: I thought that the minority leader was bold when he said that, well, what doesn't concern all should not be a matter to be decided by all. And that is, I just paraphrasing what I read on his wall. And that is a needless waste of time to be engaging public resources in dealing with a matter that is inherently private, happening behind closed doors. I have sympathy for that view. But why he's not bold to admit and accept that position, own it, is my worry. He's not alone in that view.
1: Mm.
0: But to run away from a view that you have shared is something that is of concern to me. It's worrying. Goes to integrity. So that's my position on that.
1: Goes to integrity?
0: Yes, it's integrity.
1: That should be bold.
0: It should be bold.
1: And own that view.
0: Or own it.
1: But can you understand why he's running away from it?
0: Doing what is proper when people are not watching. Accepting what you have done as your own. That's integrity.
1: But I guess you understand okay, so this whole arrangement and the way people feel about it and the way the MPP speaks about how it affected their chances in the 2024 elections, for him to put this position forward, the party will not be happy with him.
0: What I'm saying is that leadership doesn't always mean that you must lead from the front. You can be a dark leader. You lead from behind. So leadership doesn't mean that you must always be in front. So it doesn't matter the general opinion of people if you believe that what you hold, the opinion you hold is right, and you have convictions on that opinion. It doesn't matter. The whole world can turn against you. I mean, you remember, is it Galileo? Who said that it was not the sun that was moving around the earth, but rather the earth that was moving around the sun. You remember?
1: Yes.
0: You know what happened to him?
1: Yes.
0: He was beheaded. It went against the conventional wisdom then. But even at the point of death, he said that no, he thinks that it is not, he believes that it's not the sun that moves around the earth, but the earth that moves around the sun. But today, we all agree. We all know that what he stood for, against the dominant wisdom, has come to be the truth, until otherwise disapproved. But that is what conviction is about. So you don't have to follow the tide if you believe that your position is right. Follow that position. And as you continue winning one or two souls, you might finally end up as the dominant wisdom in the conviction that you hold.
1: So the minority leader has shown a clear lack of conviction.
0: The clear lack of conviction.

0: It's shown that he's a fair weather politician.
1: Alhaji, thank you. Thank you for speaking to us. Well, that's Alhaji Nusamuseni. In case you didn't see it, this was on the page. And the interesting part about this is that the minority leader has expressed this position on other occasions. So it was interesting to see him then run away from it immediately after, pull it down and claim it is fake. So there's a law that imprisons people for their sexual orientation, who they choose to love, does not protect society. It simply selects a group of human beings and makes their existence a crime. That is a line no parliament in the civilized world should cross. Well, so that's the minority leader, Alexander Afenyomaki. It was on his page. Later, they say, claim the page was compromised. Maybe less than an hour after, he was able to take control of the page. If they compromise your page, you'll be to do. Some people have had lost control of their page for months. Took them some time to be able to do that. So he said it's a verified account. But the minority leader says that his page was compromised. And Honorable Yunus Afzeni says it should be bold and admit that is his position on the matter. And I know many of you have seen that post making the rounds. What do you think? Taking us 51 minutes past 8 here in the studios of Radio Gold 90.5 FM.
2: The Speaker of Parliament to uphold the honor, dignity, and sanctity of the House, to promote consensus on matters under consideration in the House, be impartial, fair, and firm in every matter in the performance of the functions of the Speaker, and to protect and preserve the rights of members. It is in the discharge of these responsibilities that I make this statement.
1: Well, let's go over the phone lines once again and speak to political scientist who is Executive Director, Africa Institute for Strategic Studies, Dr. Jonathan Asantiotri. Thank you very much for your time and good morning to you, sir.
3: Good morning, Adam.
1: I hope you're well.
3: Well, we can't complain.
1: Well, first, let's start with the Speaker's position from Parliament. The Speaker is of the opinion that in order to build consensus, and he also talks about two things. First, build consensus and bipartisan consensus, and considering the nature of the bill should be reconsidered, brought back to Parliament and reconsidered so that everybody will be on board. Do you agree?
3: Well, let me say good morning to your listeners. First of all, I think consensus is very important when you are considering a bill that is not partisan inclined, or not to suggest that this is the winning side, this is the losing side. I think that this family, a sexual whatever bill, or that fellow college GBQ, whatever, I think you need a consensus with respect to this particular bill. Because the benefit is neither NDC nor MPP. It is for our existence, our value system, and that which identifies us and distinguishes us from, other sovereignties. And so, if you don't have consensus on this particular issue, I think it is not good enough.
1: But there are those who have the opinion that he's not talking law, that once Parliament has finished its work, Parliament cannot recall a bill that it has passed and say that it is reconsidering it.
3: Well, before the Speaker spoke and before the President spoke, You had someone threatening to send the matter to court. That is Oliver Bakavomo. That the bill was illegal, so he was going to court. Now, a bill of that nature, that is supposed to benefit not only NDC, nor MPP, nor CPP, but the generality, and even including those who are not partisans. And something is not right about that. I think it behoves the system to ensure that the right thing is done. After all, if the thing is illegal, for example, and somebody challenges it in court, it will rather delay the whole process once again. And it will appear as though the president doesn't want to assent to that. Not only that, if a bill has been passed and you have, according to the procedural lapses, then it means that it is not a complaint, but it's something that they will have to equally work on that. So if you look at the president reservation, because the president is an experienced, you know, former parliamentarian, so if they have identified something of that sort, I think it is best they have a review. The other part, if you listen to the majority leader, he's also of the view that, well, he doesn't see anything, you know, procedurally wrong about the passing of the bill. But if article by article somebody is able to point out those things to him, he's ready to acquiesce and then probably have the bill relayed in Parliament. I think as a nation, a bill of that nature is just not about, it shouldn't be this legalistic business where who can speak more better. No. This goes to the very fabric, the very core of our existence and then of our identity. Therefore, we must get it right. And we don't have to be very legalistic about it.
1: What do you think should be the consensus position on this matter? The speaker's view, the minority's view, the majority's view. How best should this be resolved before it gets to the president?
3: Well, I believe when the bill has been laid once again and you don't have the minority at the plenary virtually disagreeing for their members at the committee, when there was that unanimity, that would not foster consensus. And it virtually bastardized. You know, there is that bastardization of the integrity of the members of that committee. This idea of watered down, I think that type of presentation or argument should be a thing of the past. In the beginning, I sensed this kind of insincerity in the heart of the minority with respect to this particular, you know, style of argument or opposition to the bill. And this argument of watered down, if you go back to that, I felt that it simply means the committee members in the previous session, that is the 8th Parliament, did not do a good work, or they were not too smart, because in some of the argument that the minority put forth, it's as if they had set a trap for the former president. And that's the more reason why he declined to sign. I think that is very insulting, to say the least, of the integrity of those who constituted that particular committee. The same argument then also presents the current committee, especially from the NPC side, as more smarter and more intelligent than the previous one. Because if they have been able to water down, as you sat idle and they have watered the whole process or the content of the bill down, what does that speak about you? I think that this is where we are seeing the bill degenerating into the usual political banter between the two main political parties. And this is something that will not bode well for the integrity of the bill. Hence, the idea of supporting the speaker with respect to consensus building. So, that type of argument on the part of the minority is something that I believe worries the speaker. The majority leader has also had cause to say that, well, when it comes to the MPP, he doesn't believe that they will have that consensus. Because whichever way you look at it, he says that they just don't want it to pass. You see, so he's looking at it from a cynical perspective, that the MPP minority don't want this bill to pass. Of course, there is that political undertone of somebody claiming credit and so on and so forth. That if you not do it, somebody is doing it. Therefore, we must, you know, put a wedge in the process. That idea is also, you know, valid. But in terms of the public perception of the whole process and what the minority is doing, I think that the process of consensus, you know, in this particular bill is of importance.
1: Well, I was just speaking to Alhaji Yunus Afusini, who says if you look at parliamentary procedure, there are different ways of interpreting consensus. That consensus can be an agreement among all parties. Consensus can also be that if you are unable to reach an agreement at the committee level, you take it to the floor. You go through everything and then there is voting on what the position should be.
3: Yeah.
1: Once that vote is concluded and yea or nay wins the vote, consensus has been reached. So in this case, it can be said that based on parliamentary procedure, we've reached consensus. So there's nothing to go back to. What do you say to that?
3: Ideally, as you said, in the local parliament, that it is biblical. To which appropriateness necessarily is more important. You know, when you have a consensus building in which it came as a result of a vote, I don't see that as consensus. It is more of a protest type of consensus. We need to see that with respect to this, certainly we need to see in the kind of argument that, you know, people put out there, there is that consensus, there is a need for that. We need to see in the argument that the minority will put out there. You see, already they are bruised from the previous, you know, parliament and how they lost in such a significant fashion. Certainly, they will want to be part of the process. Whether genuinely or not, they want to be part of the process. And so I think that consensus by voting or consensus at the committee level and then not at the plenary is not good enough.
1: Mm-hmm. I see. Let's also conclude with the minority leader, because now he's become a topic of discussion because of a post he made, which seemed to be a position against the law. Which was so let's say a post that appeared on his Facebook wall, because he's now saying that he did not make that post, that his page was compromised, among others. It was a position against the law, and the suggestion is that he's running away from it. But there are those who also point out that, for example, please listen to this. This is him earlier. People feel that this is this is consistent with what was posted on his Facebook page. So there are questions about his convictions. Please listen to him.
4: To jail a person for his sexuality or her sexuality would not be the solution in maintaining our Ghanaian family values and ensuring proper human sexual rights. Mr. Speaker, in the least, such individuals who get into our jails become worse off. Mr. Speaker, as a law student, in my final year at Makola, upon visiting in Sawom with my colleagues, it became clear that inmates were being sodomized. It became clear that people were rather getting deeper into that habit and that behavioral aspect of our culture that we dislike. I dare say, Mr. Speaker, that will be retrogressive should we insist as a House on a third reading with these incarceration provisions in the bill. To jail.
1: And the post, Doc, that he that appeared on his Facebook page, I was going to say that he made that he's running away from, but he said he didn't make it. So this is the post. A law that imprisons people for their sexual orientation or who they choose to love does not protect society. It simply selects a group of human beings and makes their existence a crime. That is a line no parliament in the civilized world should cross. Listening to him in this particular post, is it something that he can say that he did not make? Is it a post that he can deny?
3: Now, if you listen to the minority leader, when he was the majority leader, about this particular issue, he has never, has never been for this particular bill. And that is equally consistent with our former president's disposition towards this particular, you know, bill. So if he is denying something of that sort, I think that it is just an afterthought. It can be authenticated whether it came from him or not. But he has been very consistent with his disposition on this particular issue. So I don't think that it is something that he must run away from. It is just because of the supposed consequences in terms of people, you know, having to decide to punish him more or less, if it is like encouraging something of that sort, that in the view of Ghanaians is a terrible thing, then he's just, he only exercised that fear. But his disposition has been an opposition when it comes to this particular bill. And I think he's been very consistent.
1: Mm. Doc, thank you very much for speaking to us.
3: You're welcome, Albert.
1: Dr. Jonathan Asantiochi is Executive Director, African Institute of Strategic Studies. We have to move on to something quickly, but before we do that, we need to take a break and then come back and talk about it. Now, is the Ghana Business Briefing 2026 that is organized by the Ghana National Council of Sweden with support from the Embassy of Ghana accredited to Sweden. And I think that's based in Denmark, actually. So that's from Her Excellency Dr. Margaret Miwien Chiberi, Ambassador of Ghana to Denmark and Sweden. So the theme is from Dialogue to Deal, Restructuring the Ghana-Nordic Investment Partnership. So virtually much in the same manner as what happened in the UK. I think yesterday was the last day. First and second, the investment summit. Then on the 31st, they did a town hall. We'll find out how what form this will take after the break. And we'll speak to someone who is part of the organization of the Ghana Business Briefing 2026. But first, let's take this break. We'll be back.
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0: Yeah, well, this is Kimani Mali speaking to you all the way from Kingston, Jamaica, 56 Oak Road. 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
4: I was in a Guardian Cratchwater, we are signed by the man with the presidential height, was everything cool, everything no cool, sir. Aye, well, I'll be Johnny. Aye, I was here. The moon, you know, I some cuss of you know, a goose where the ha, Muti, a Yajumedino, a good 90.5 FM. 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No, a Bodjuma 90.5 no Bodjuma, tune in the Bodjuma Multi TV, Sanso, and a Facebook, so no, Radio Good 905 FM, and also a Bodjuma. You better talk on one as well. Now, if I answer, no, young quite nearly four, a ho. Management of National Lottery Authority na deko kobo wema gana di shigina se. 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In the name of the NLE, se umuye juma wa NLE, umuye NLE mpenifoni bi ano no. 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Don't be scammed. 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
1: You do have a pen.
0: Yeah, so that one. Problem no day. Like I said, we'll get into the TDC Ghana Limited shortly. But before we do that, we'll take you to Sweden and talk about the Ghana Business Briefing 2026. It's organized by Ghana National Council of Sweden, with support from the Embassy of Sweden accredited to Sweden. We'll be talking about that shortly. And it's part of Ghana First 2026. Ghana First 2026. And we'll be joined on the line by Nana Efia Echan Dewa. I hope I got that right. She's a queen mother and also chairperson Ghana National Council of Sweden, to talk to us about Ghana Business Briefing this morning. Nana, thank you very much for your time, and a good morning to you.
2: Good morning.
0: I hope you're well, Nana.
2: Yes, I'm doing very well. Yourself?
0: I'm also doing well. In fact, I'm looking at the flyer that you've put out. You said it's part of Ghana First 2026. So I guess we have to start from what Ghana First 2026 is. Explain to us what it is.
2: All right. So Ghana First basically is a festival which we started last year, the maiden edition. That became very successful, and we are repeating same this year, 2026. Ghana First is a forum where we bring together the Ghanaian community, Swedish and African community, to showcase our culture through music, through dance, through food, to show to the world that what we have, what Ghana has to offer to the Swedish community. So that is what Ghana First is about. This year, Ghana First 2026, however, we've incorporated a different dimension, which is a business forum. So there's going to be a business briefing tomorrow, 4th, and the main aim is to actually harness investments between Ghana and the Nordics. So it's not only about the cultural aspect of it, but this time we are also looking forward to bring something good to Ghana via investment. So that's what we're doing this year. So tomorrow is we've invited a couple of dignitaries who will be speaking, and also we have Swedish companies and some Ghanaian companies as well who will also be attending the event. Yes, please go ahead.
0: I was asking whether I was coming to you. Said this is only the second edition, the second time you're doing it.
2: Yes, please. We started 2025.
0: Well, why have you decided to incorporate the Ghana Business Briefing into it?
2: Okay, so we saw that there is potential here. And also we get the offer quite often. People wanting to do business in Ghana, people inquiring about Ghana and all that. So we thought it wiser, it's better we bring Ghana to the business community in Sweden so they know what Ghana has to offer and where to go or where to look out for in terms of investing in Africa? We know Ghana is a growing market now, so every investor would love to be in Ghana. So that's the reason why we incorporated the business aspect of it.
0: Who are you targeting? The Swedish, Nordic community, or you're also looking at, because there are many people who are of Ghanaian descent, came from Ghana, made some good money, who also like to come to Ghana and invest, but maybe are unable to now study and work within the Ghanaian climate, wondering what they should do. Are they also part of this, or you are only targeting the Swedish community?
2: So, who are our target markets? Our target market is a Swedish investor wanting to invest in Ghana. Our target market is a Ghanaian entrepreneur wanting to partner with a Swedish investor or Swedish entrepreneur to boost their businesses. Our target market is the Ghanaian diaspora who we want to bring our expertise and whatever we have to back to Ghana to help the Ghanaian community or to help Ghana. So it's three. One is the Ghanaian diaspora, and actually we're not only looking at the Ghanaian diaspora. When it comes to the diasporans, we are looking at African diasporas as well, because they see Ghana as very beautiful. They see Ghana as somewhere to be, and the Nigerians and other people from other parts of Africa are also looking for this opportunity. So it's a way to market Ghana to them, is a way to answer their questions, is a way to open the book of Ghana to them so that they know what to expect and why they should choose Ghana.
0: And Anna, please tell us what will happen tomorrow. If somebody comes to the briefing, what would they be participating in?
2: All right, so we have speakers. We have the Honorable Minister of Tourism speaking, and then we have a GIPC also. We have the Ambassador to Denmark and Sweden, and then we have a Swedish a representative from the Swedish government who is also coming to speak. And then we have an economist in Sweden who is also coming to speak. So we have our speakers, and then we have the participants. The participants are the businesses, some are private businesses, and some have no business, but they have the ambition of doing business in Ghana. So they will be there to listen and to make their judgments as to if they should go forward to invest in Ghana or to do business in Ghana. So they're going to talk about business trade in Ghana, investment opportunities in Ghana, tourism as tourism to boost investment in Ghana, and the opportunities to invest in tourism in Ghana. We all know that when it comes to tourism, it's a wide range of stuff, from hotels, from it can be whatever. So that is quite broad, and people are interested in that as well. So that is what's going to happen tomorrow, basically.
0: And I realize that this is the initiative of the Ghana National Council of Sweden. You're doing it in support of the Embassy of Ghana accredited to Sweden. I guess the ambassador is actually stationed in Denmark. How involved have they been in putting this together?
2: All right. So the brain of this event is the Ghana National Council of Sweden. And one might be curious to know what is Ghana National Council of Sweden. So it is an umbrella organization of the registered Ghanaian associations in Ghana. So the embassy has been of vital support to us. We actually created a committee group, and we had embassy representation on the committee. So through the planning and implementation and everything, they've been a big support. So they have been involved actually,
0: and
2: supported us.
0: You're going to tell me about Saturday.
2: Yes, Saturday is the D-Day. So Saturday is where all the fun is going to take place. I believe you've seen some of the advertisement going on, people pounding fufu on the park, and people, you know, grilling tilapia and all that. So that is what is going to take place. It's going to be a lot of food, from teaser to wache, from wache to apapransa, you know. So that's what it's going to be. But not only that, we have some artists who are coming to perform. They are Ghanaian artists who are based in Sweden. And some are Afropop, some are traditional music and all that. So they're going to perform. And then this year, we have a group from Ghana coming, the renowned Kumasi Evangel Choir. They are landing this evening, and they are also going to be in attendance to really give us music, Ghanaian music, and also the Ghanaian activities and Ghanaian culture, cultural dance and all that. We are going to have, we're going to have face painting, we're going to have games, Ludo, Oware, all the Ghanaian games, tug of war, we're going to have the running egg and running with egg and all that. So there's going to be a lot of different activities, and a lot of activities are targeted towards the youth, because the youth are pretty much involved. And also we're going to have dancers, cultural dancers by region. So all the 16 regions of Ghana is represented, and they are going to represent by their dance. So if we call Volta region, for example, then they come with their dance. If we call Ashanti region, then the dance follows. So that is what's going to happen on Saturday. It's just going to be Ghana in Stockholm, in Sweden. And it's so... it's so amazing. On Saturday is also the Swedish National Day.
0: Oh, really?
2: So we are celebrating, yes. So a lot of people are going to be out there. The Swedish are looking forward to this, and it's going to be an event to remember.
0: Hmm. Will the tourism minister be around on Saturday for this? Because I know she enjoys anything that has to do with Ghanaian culture.
2: I know, right? That is what we expected. But unfortunately, as I speak with you now, they are in London with the president.
0: Okay.
2: And quite occupied. So she will join online for tomorrow to do her presentation. On Saturday, unfortunately, she might not be here.
0: Okay. Okay. I'll conclude by asking you what was the original reason or why you decided to organize Ghana Fest? And would you say so far from the first one and what you're seeing before even this one comes, you are achieving your objective?
2: Yes, the answer directly is yes. Objectives are being achieved. The reason behind Ghana Fest was actually to have a forum where all Ghanaians come together to have fun, to portray our culture, to unify, to be in love for Ghana, and also to have fun, basically, and which we have actually achieved. Just the maiden one was amazing. A lot of people came. We didn't even know that we had so many Ghanaians in Sweden. So yes, that has been, and through that we were able to create a platform for Ghanaians in Sweden, so by so doing we have a database. It's still ongoing. We are not done yet, but a lot of people are on. So, and that is very good, because then we know that we have the Ghanaians in Sweden on one platform in case we need to reach them for any vital information for the Ghanaian community, or it could be a vital information from the Swedish government that is of importance to the Ghanaian community, then it's easy to actually circulate the information so that everybody gets it. And also, it's also an avenue for us to help ourselves.

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2: Hey, Mr. and Mrs., me mamu praise the Lord.
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2: Hallelujah. 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
3: Hey, Pastor. If we say me kunu fa, me me dro sibi men's capsules. Na me so me no ma de sibi women's capsules ha. What you mean? Any job be fee pa.
2: Oh, praise God, praise God.
4: Sibi men's capsules. 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Sibi women's capsules a beginning in every so.
3: Maye come si mi da de munti. 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

0: say good morning to you. And you know, today being Wednesday, you know how we do. Subconscious, reggae and lovers.
1: One day,
0: we'll be flowing. Yeah. My name is Daniel Badu, comedy DJ Abeg, the mix master. Let me say thank you to the G.

The man is too good. Thank you so much. With your entire team and the entire producers. Join them same time. Tomorrow. One day you go be landlord. Between 6 a.m. and

0: yesterday.
1: Hey, one name is trending. You know what? Anytime you make a decision and you change your mind, if there's a need to apologize, you need to do so. But if you think, oh, all is well, then you just bump in, bum. Start moving. It will never work that way. There's something that boy should need to do. He should have done. And if he doesn't take it, he will be flourishing overseas. Alright, but if he comes to Ghana, there's no way.

none of a sudden, boom, you are in the game. That any letter. Of, I'm sorry, what I did. Those around you should advise you to do the needful because you are a good player. 1 year time, watch you. Okay, so you're on to midday. And then from 1 to 4, it will be Pampaso with Bachi Yado. Today being Wednesday, you know, reggae conscious. You ready? Let's roll.

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The myself, DJ Abega, alongside Cool J. We're on till midday. Okay, that's the rhyme. Alongside Cool J, we are on till midday. Let me ask you this one. 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Masa, feel ya. 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You know what I'm talking about, yeah? Goil Super XP. Goil was a good energy. All right, we're on. More reggae tunes. Mr. Ofori of Southla, Goil. And all the workers over there. Especially to you, Gifty. Have a wonderful day, yeah?
And my people doing the listening, let me say good morning to you, Doreen. Doreen inside the ultimate. Yeah, hey. Kumi says, I'm listening to you. Yeah, yeah. Honorable Lampard. Mr. Capito. Yeah, Capito. See, I'm listening to you live. Keep it up, DJ. Thank you, boss. Good to know you're around. So if you can hear my voice, you know what to do. Just send me a WhatsApp or a flash. And now, hook up. Link up. Join up. You know how we do. Okay, so let's roll. Once again, it's the mid-morning show. Titi Tough says, I'm enjoying the rhythm. Very smooth. Yeah. DJ Abega, no size. Thank you. Let's roll.

Kuma like Dada White. Dada White inside La Ajimai. Dada White. Kadeko. How you doing, big boss? A very good morning to you. It's a Wednesday in the midweek. 3rd June. And I'll be telling you all what happened on this very day some years back. But in the meantime, a very special good morning and happy birthday to Faustina, you know, EDI officer at the Terminal Operation System Department of Gapoha, Ghana Ports and Harbors Authority. Gapoha. And also to you, Vera Nelson, KNUST Ford University nursing student. A happy birthday to you. May God keep you, give you more life, more wealth, and more strength. Happy birthday to you, Faustina Ayonu and Vera Nelson. Enjoy your day. Also to you, Comfort, TTV, Inside Wager, Bright House. Happy birthday to you. May God grant you all your heart desires and answer all your secret prayers. What about the loud ones? The open prayers too. Okay, so this is coming from Patrick Asford Buedu. May God answer all your prayers. And one message here says, may your pockets never run dry. Comfort TV. Happy birthday. May you live long. From Patrick Asford Buedu, Mr. Pap, the incoming chairman.

0: inside the hood. And I mean, Gamamli. 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Double Asa. Asa One. Kobe Squashes. And also to you, Gaza King. Dunga. Enough respect to you all, guys. You're soaking the reggae. And the lovers' tunes. But what do you say, Lewis? Now, say, you want me to feel? Yes, can you see?
1: Angels in heaven adoring his
0: name. Did you hear that? Angels in heaven are even dancing and singing praises, thanking the Almighty God. Just like how we do at a Believer's House of Worship. Yeah, Believer's House of Worship inside Okpogon. Believer's House of Worship International. Let me add that one. International. And then it's all about giving thanks and praises to the Almighty in the form of lovers rock, reggae tunes. Mr. Prince.

0: You know what we do? We tell you what happened some years ago on this very day. Yes. But today I have a sad one.
1: Praise his name forevermore.
0: Because today is exactly 11 years. And it falls exactly on Wednesday. It happened. Now 11 years ago today, Jesus struck at the heart of Accra in a deadly combination of flood and a fire that killed over 150 people and left the country in shock. On the night of the June 3rd, 2015, as torrential rains pounded the capital, an explosion at a Goyle filling station near the Kwame Nkrumah Circle turned an already dire flood emergency into a national tragedy, claiming over 150 lives. I remember very well that day I was at work. Yeah. 11 years ago, when my wife called me and asked me, "Nee, are you okay? Are you safe?" So don't worry. So that night I had to change my route. Instead of using Circle, I passed through the other side. The mortuary road. Challenge you that night. May their souls rest in perfect peace. 11 years on, what have we learned about these floods? As we are into the rains again. Hey, city authorities, mayors and MCs and DCs, what are you doing? And how about the people ourselves? What are we also doing to prevent these flooding that claims lives each and every time and properties? It was sad on that very day, June 3rd. Now on this very day today, and coincidentally, we're playing some reggae tunes, but I haven't heard from them anyway. Maybe it will flow. One love will flow. You know why? Because on this very day in music, June 3rd, 1977, Bob Nesta Marley and the Wailers released their masterpiece album known as Exodus. Breaking from the traditional sounds of Jamaican reggae, the album drew from a variety of musical influences, including blues, soul, funk, and rock. Split between political discourse as well as themes of peace and love, the album featured such enduring global hits such as Three Little Birds, Waiting in Vain, Jamming, One Love, People Get Ready. A top 20 album in the US, UK, France, and Sweden, among other territories. Exodus has long ranked as one of the greatest albums of all time. Named it the best album of the 20th century in 1999. So Robert Nesta Marley made it. He broke through with the album Exodus. And on that album, my favorite is Jamming. Oh, Jamming, I want to jam it with you. Yeah, that's right. So worship the Lord and thanking him. Join us this Sunday at the Believer's House of Worship International, and you will feel it. You will feel the worship. You know what I love so much? When I went there, all the lyrics of the song were being projected. Giant screen, LD, HD, LCD, Charlie. Whether I can music, got music or English, the lyrics are being projected. So you can sing along. You will learn the lyrics before you even leave the house. Oh, Apostle Abraham Lamte. God bless you, Papa. Every day I'll pray for you. And I'll mention your name. Because you are good. I mean, bad job.
1: He can free you from your birth.
0: And this one says, DJ Abega, you know one thing I like about you? You are too good. You are very humble and very handsome. And a very good DJ. Wow. love the accolades. Thank you. Should I you want you more? Let and Mr. Proko said, hi, bro. Sammy is in my shop now. Okay. Azamula. Hey. Cochito. Hey. This man. Reminds me of Awaido. Awaido. Hey. He can do just that. Gwa won't face steady. Save your my super. Baba won't try feel okay. We been gwa wa un. Sham cho won you nke. Mighty Rocks. Hey. Sham well go a beggar. Oh no. Be on pass near how you bad you know. Fofo wa la pe kumi ni ya ma ke bole fun se. To nya fi baba ran ma ya ke nwe nwa we. Enye echo. So yesterday I was telling someone that you know, and there are some people, my brother man is a good player by all standards. Yeah. When you check all the stats, he's ahead of every left back player that Ghana has today. Yes. But you know what? The way he left the teams or the Black Stars wasn't good. He said he was being insulted. The parents were being attacked. What could he have some Wajan go through? Sule Muntari and the rest. But they stood on their feet. Defended the flag. Okay. Now, when you rescind your decision to go back to your normal ways, what you need to do is to apologize. You have to write an apology letter. Whether qualified or unqualified, I don't know why sometimes they say unqualified. Just to prove and say that you are sorry, some remorsefulness, that, oh, I left. But you know, it was due to one or two stuff, that's why, but I'm sorry, I'm back. So forgive me. Then we take you again, but you've been sneaked under the whatever curtains. Or behind the curtains, they don't zoom. That's us. And you know what? Me, listen to this very carefully. It's even principle, not me. Principle. If you're a leader, and then your position was taken from you, I know you have to go and start from the scratch. Like I said for me, Kai asked for me. The ocean, no pagbei, alo solo. Na trabushin, oya join shiku. Don't just come and then come and take your former position and move on. Yesterday, why did they give him the captain's armband when who was leaving? Pate was leaving, right? Okay, Jordan left it to Pate, and Pate also gave it to him. No, and Pate gave it to Gideon Mensah. Our party was even substituted before. Okay, so Jordan gave it to Gideon Mensah, and then Gideon Mensah, instead of giving it to any player on the field, because Baba Aran came to meet them. He left the team so many years ago. He came back. Those who came to meet are his seniors, no matter what. Hey, come now, give him captain's band. My savior, my superstar. When you left on a bad note, you think everything will go well for you? No. Yesterday, if you could have watched the game very well, he nearly scored an own goal. I think his second touch of the ball. He nearly ended up scoring himself. But it's never too late. He should render an apology. And Ghanaians will forgive him. The way he left and how he's been brought back to the team is unacceptable. And there are some people who fight him. It's the ending of their day. Somebody said, I give it to the callers and let's see what they will see. No, don't worry. Mufti Adam will deal with that later on in the day. Right after I close. So once again, Rasami, aka Azamula, and Afroku, that prince. Oh, let me see. May Fefe soul rest in peace. The great Awaido. Hey! Free you from your birth. One of our coaches, Awaido. Cleanse you. Just open your heart and let joy and peace within. Take the name of Jesus. Somebody just sent me, I said, a beggar, you've said it all. The boy is a good player, but the way he left is what is haunting him now. He will and comfort you. Now. Hi. Don't you know? Okay, piece of some information, trending news. Easter. Ghanaian music duo Dope Nation has secured a spot on Spotify. It's a highly anticipated 2026 songs of summer predictions released with their hit song Kakalika. Now the track was selected by Spotify Global Additional and editorial team as one of the 30 songs expected to define the summer season across the Northern Hemisphere. This pleased the Ghanaian duo alongside international stars including Thames, Drake, Ariana Grande, and Zara Larsson. Charlie, we go high. We go higher. Sorry, higher. Mukubunim. We keep on flying. The colors higher. OGH. We love you. One eye. Come on. The other time we were sitting down as friends chatting, and then one guy was disturbed, was mean, blaming himself, Pakistan, Israel, now from Bumbu Boy. Alright, so Kofi want to let you know that if you are living, you should plan your life, especially for the future. That's what Kofi wanted me to tell you. Same is coming from Iran and also Alassan. They are my good friends. So they have an experience in life that you should save. And when you save, you should do some insurance, because you never knew when the bad will visit you. Now Kofi, his fire experience that when he went through was a very massive one.

Nami Fanfa. Lost everything. Even hope, hope. That, oh, it will be well, it shall be well. That one too. But hey, you remember that, I've insured this my shop at SIC. Let me go there and tell them that this is what has been happening to me. What can they do? And indeed, he went there. SIC was also there to help him. He said, Kofi, you know what? Per the premium you've been paying or contributing, you have no problem. We'll help you rebuild, restore, and let you smile again, okay? And SIC did exactly that. Then Ayram, she has a car, beautiful one. There's a woofer in that car. When she's coming, we hear sound. Yeah, everything clear. Just like the sounds inside believers. Hey, music be what? So Ayram cars got damaged. Not one car, two.

having business with them. So SIC responded with speed, said, no, we can't let you down like that. No, no, no, no, no. Your car, we are here to give you another one. 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

call 0244 593 276. 0244 593 276. I repeat, 0244 593 276. Or visit Smith's Bill's office at the 6th floor, Ridge Towers, Accra, for further inquiries. Call them now, tell them, say, hey, in Raka Keshikong. Okay, there's a question here. It may sound like a warning, but it's for your own good. But it's coming from GRA, Ghana Revenue Authority. They say amnesty for users of uncustomed vehicles. Okay, amnesty for users of uncustomed vehicles. TDA. Okay, so the Custom Division of the Ghana Revenue Authority, GRA, wishes to inform the general public of a 2-month amnesty granted to all users of uncustomed vehicle effective June 1 to 31st July 2026. Now, this amnesty waives all penalties that would have been imposed should such vehicles be impounded by the Custom Division. All users of uncustom vehicles are encouraged to take advantage of this opportunity to voluntarily regularize the documentation of their vehicles that have been illegally imported into the country. So if you have imported some cars into the country illegally, please take the advantage and get all your documents intact. Pay all your dues and then everything will be fine. Now, the general public should note that after 31st July 2026, the Custom Division will undertake a nationwide and unannounced inspection of vehicles on the roads and impound all uncustomed vehicles. TNEA, listen and listen attentively. The general public should note that after 31st July, that's next month, the last day of next month, 2026, the Custom Division will undertake a nationwide unannounced inspection of vehicles on the roads and impound them. Yes. Impound all uncustomized vehicles. Uncustomed vehicles. So for further information, kindly visit the nearest custom collection or the GRA head office of Starless 91 Road near Accra Sports Stadium Ministries. You can also contact us via email on info@gra.gov.gh. 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Let's enjoy some tunes. When we come back, the birthday corner will be on.

Uhuu! Kayo imaji. Shatawali. Originally sung by Lucky Dube of South Africa, Blessed Memory. And Shata doing Remember Me, the rendition. Enjoy.

She is in the University of Education, Winneba, first year. She tends to be 19 today, 3rd June. Much love from his dad, Michael, a.k.a. Money, from Ga Odumasi. Okay. Good morning. DJ Abega, the mix master, listening to you live from Ga Odumasi and Michael, a.k.a. Money. Okay. All right. Good morning, DJ Abega. Thank God for your life. Today be my lovely son's birthday. Prince Otin Kobia has

See Jones inside Nima. And another one here says, from Titi Tough, a beggar, no size, Onu.

0: Hello.
1: Hello, good morning, Honorable Ras Mubarak.
0: Good morning.
1: How are you doing, sir?
0: Very good.
1: My name is Daniel. I'm one of your followers. I really admire you so much. I just called to wish you a happy birthday today.
0: Thank you, Daniel.
1: So what's up? What are your plans? Are you planning to go back to radio? Because I like you when you are on radio, playing reggae tunes and stuff.
0: No, I don't plan to go back on radio.
1: How about Parliament? Because we miss you too.
0: I see.
1: Any plans to go back to Parliament?
0: Not immediately.
1: Why? You have fans, so you have people who vote for you, like myself.
0: I'm doing something else. The Pan-African agenda is bigger.
1: What about that one?
0: Well, we're trying to get Africa to unite, so that's what's keeping my attention now.
1: With this going on in South Africa, how can Africa unite?
0: That's what is, you can't get everybody on board, you know?
1: I see.
0: Yeah, you can't get everybody on board. Some will be excited, some will not. The most important thing is to start. Once the thing works well, I'm sure others will find it interesting to come on board.
1: I see. Honorable Ras Mubarak, somebody asked you, do you miss radio? Because back in the days, we really loved the way you play your reggae tunes and dancehall and stuff.
0: I play on radio from time to time, you know. Every now and then when there's a holiday and I've got some time.
1: I see.
0: I try to spend it on radio with my friends and loved ones,
1: nice,
0: you know, and followers.
1: Okay, so
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0: Yeah, this is Daniel Badu, aka DJ Baby, on your radio.
1: Dad, you're a bad boy.
0: Ras Mubarak.
1: Yes, my brother.
0: Boss man. And you know, we are playing reggae, so I want you to flow some patois for me. Your patois lingua. Flow.
1: Wagwa, no man.
0: Yeah, me want make you speak some patois for me, you know. Tell you happy Paul say today in your birthday, things are going, you know.
1: Well, I thank you, thanks to the Most High, you know, for another year, for the blessings and grace.
0: True.
1: And I give thanks for I and my parents, you know. And I give thanks for everything that God has done for me, you know. And I thank the item for the love and
0: respect.
1: And honor. You see me, I say?
0: Massive, respect to the massive and passing each and every time. Yeah!
1: Man, you're a bad boy.
0: Okay, honorable. Thanks so much. Enjoy your day to the fullest. Yeah. Greetings from Kujie to you. Kujie, do you know him?
1: Tell him I said hi. And respect to all the Radio Gold Massive and
0: Kujie. Massive. Thanks. Ras Mubarak.
1: Radio Gold is home, you know?
0: You know already. We are behind you 24/7. Enjoy your day, sir.
1: Thank you.
0: Happy birthday.

0: Yes.
1: Hello.
0: Hello, boss.
1: Mr. Fumo. Nisaki.
0: Yes, sir. Yes, sir.
1: The plumber.
0: Yes, yes, yes.
1: How are you?
0: I'm fine. Oh, my God.
1: Okay, so there is this contract for you. Hello.
0: Yes, sir.
1: So there's, you know, I show my estate.
0: Yes, I do.
1: Yeah, there's a building going on there right now, and the people, they need a plumber to come and do the plumbing work.
0: Wow.
1: It's a very juicy contract. I want to give you that contract. But I'm not sure if you give me some percentage. What should be the deal? 70-30, 80-20, or 90-10? I'm into that. I've been giving people contract, and I got your number from someone that you are very good plumber.
0: Wow.
1: Mm-hmm. So this one there, pa, then we are done.
0: Oh.
1: So what would be the numbers, the percentage?
0: Yes, because okay, it will be 30-70.
1: Is that
0: 30-70?
1: Yes. Why not 60-40?
0: Oh, you know, a lot of friends are going to be there, so. Not me alone, yes.
1: And when it comes to that, will you get time? Because I learned you work with the Central University, right?
0: Oh, yes.
1: So how will you get time? How will you get time for my contract?
0: Of course. I arrange with my people, and, you know, I will always be there to, you know, supervise, check on whatever is happening.
1: Oh, okay. And with this, you can't even tell me the amount to cost unless you come and study the whole project.
0: Exactly.
1: Is
0: that exactly.
1: Do you have workers or you work alone?
0: Oh, I have workers. I have.
1: How many of them?
0: Colleagues. About five.

0: Hello.
1: Madam Comfort TV.
0: Yes.
1: Over and a good morning.
0: Morning.
1: No, what any what you okay, Ministry of Agriculture. Ben ku kon ke tikita ko bae ko. 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
0: Bae 30.
1: 30. 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
0: Oh ni re ni na sala ko mo. 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
1: Ah, no, I'm a drab, Yanni.
0: Oh, I'm a drab.
1: Oh, Mamma.
0: Ah,
1: oh, not you.
0: Oh,
1: I'm a boy.
0: Daddy, I'm a
1: man. I'm a long man, not a queer zone.
0: Oh,
1: my name is. Yeah,
0: that's
1: any about to OPM? Any about OPM?
0: Over
1: and back with. Obomo, I need no longer. Now we're
0: going
1: to OPM.
0: Ah,
1: my
0: birthday.
1: Oh, my birthday.
0: Over and.
1: Oh.

0: Hello.
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1: 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Nti o ye mi yo wa bra.
0: No wa teji.
1: Teji in facade.
0: Teji mobile.
1: Teji mobile. 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
0: Oh de.
1: Enti ni o ye ni den.
0: Oje.
1: Enti ni ma ni ye ni den cause mi ye juma.
0: Na
1: I see that we buy a pot. Isn't it not my friend? No, what do you know, my mommy?
0: Okay, my new friend.
1: Obe friend, no. And you mean keeping your man on? I say, mean your day.
0: Okay.
1: Mean keeping your man on? I mean your day.
0: Dear Rita.
1: Happy birthday to you. Emmanuel, tell my dear boy,
0: I'm going to go back.
1: Okay, ma. We better to work. I'm going to look. To play it, yeah, we.
0: Sorry, ma, but let me judge
1: you. Over there, bed again. Yeah, let me blow it. Change your heart after doing it. If you need to put on you. You're not cheap. Dominic, where are you?
0: Yeah, premier, I see.
1: Okay, but happy birthday to you,
0: Thank you.
1: You want to say
0: good to be
1: nice one.

0: Hello.
1: Hello.
0: Auntie Fosty.
1: Yes.
0: Good morning.
1: Good morning.
0: How are you?
1: Fine, thank you.
0: Are you at the port? Where are you now?
1: I'm at the one.
0: No work today?
1: I'm off today.
0: You're off?
1: Yes, sir.
0: Why?
1: I think I'm nice.
0: Because I'm to deliver something to you. There's a parcel from someone. You know Patrick?
1: Who?
0: You okay? There's a parcel for I'm a dispatch rider. Yeah, so I don't know if I don't know what is in, but it may be a phone. Are you expecting a phone from someone?
1: I don't know, but it looks like maybe probably someone.
0: Do you know Gloria?
1: Yeah, I know Gloria.
0: So she asked me to deliver something to you. Okay, so you are home now, right?
1: Yes.
0: And at Sakumono.
1: Yes.
0: Okay, so I'm moving. When I get to Nungwa Barrier, I'll give you a call. So you can meet, then I give you the parcel, okay?
1: I'm coming from the port side, outside.
0: No, I'm coming from Accra.
1: Okay.
0: Mm-hmm. Okay, so today that you're not going anywhere, what are your plans? What will you be doing? What time should I come?
1: I think any moment from now, I'll be going somewhere very soon.
0: You're going to where? With whom? To do what? What is, hey, I'm bringing you something, you say you're going out, so should I keep it? Hello. Should I keep it? Because you say you are going out. To where?
1: I think maybe a big part. And someone has sent to you. That one.
0: And so if I come and I don't get you, that means before Nashi. That's why I want to be sure. Okay. Oh, then, Baba. But in the meantime, Tiwe.
2: Happy birthday. Happy birthday.
3: I love you.

0: Auntie Faustina Ayonu, happy birthday to you.
1: Thank you so much.
0: You are live on Radio Good 90.5. And you expect it pass to be well. So, Mideba, tell me why. Okay, so what's up for the birthday? What are you doing?
1: I'm now.
0: What? You are in the salon? Wow, where will you be going? With whom?
1: Oh,
0: Mipa. Who, sorry?
1: Only
0: one echo. Because I want to join you. Let's go together. And I wish you. Hey, it's an every day. Your day, your day. Hey, first. No. Anyway, enjoy your day, okay? May God grant you all your wishes. More wealth and more health. Happy birthday.

0: Hello?
1: Yeah, Prince. Hello. Prince.
0: Yeah.
1: How are you?
0: I'm fine.
1: Yeah, good morning.
0: Morning.
1: Okay, so a friend of yours wants to throw a party for you. So we are bringing a PA system to your end. Where exactly are you now?
0: A friend of mine wants to throw a party for me.
1: Yeah. He said we should bring some small spinning machine, not all that large, very cute one.
0: So yeah,
1: you are where?
0: Nima.
1: Which side of Nima?
0: White House, Pentacles.
1: Pentacles, yeah. That's exactly the direction he gave us. Okay, so how about drinks? What can we add? We want to add some stuff to it.
0: Oh, any drink. Anyone.
1: Any drink. Yeah. Just mention them. We'll do it.
0: Maybe Vitamilk or something.
1: Vitamilk. How many crates?
0: Just one crate.
1: One crate will do. Okay. And then food. Do you care for some packs? Like
0: No food. No food. Drink is okay.
1: How about meat?
0: No meat.
1: Abuchi. You want to add some abuchi to it?
0: No, that was, the drink is okay. Don't worry.
1: The drink is okay. So how many are you?
0: We are 10.
1: So what time should we be there? Because I'm organizing the guys and then we move. What time?
0: Anytime. Any moment from now.
1: Anywhere from now. You said Nima where?
0: Nima overhead.
1: Nima overhead.

0: Mr. Tinkobia as an answer.
1: Yes.
0: Aha. Uh-huh. So you are live on Radio Gold 90.5. Today is your birthday, right?
1: Yeah.
0: Yeah. Quincy said we should call you and wish you live on air. So you are live on radio.
2: I love radio.
0: Are you aware?
1: Yeah, I'm aware.
0: You are aware now that you are live on radio.
1: Yeah.
0: And you are expecting us to bring you drinks and food.
1: Yeah.
0: Because your money is with us, isn't it? Big man, enjoy your day, okay, Mr. Okay. Prince. But we'll be there. I'll lend you yourself. You're organizing something, so we'll be there to drink with you. Don't worry.
1: Okay.
0: If you are expecting our visit to watch him, shoot him back. Njata. Quincy, or three way three. On him, near Wyo. Bye bye, Mr. Jones.
1: Okay.
0: Bye. Prince, or team.

happy birthday to you once again. You're a nursing student, and I know you're going to triumph to become a very big, a prominent person for the entire country. Enjoy your day, Auntie Vera. Happy birthday to you. And to all the Beverly Cinemas, once again, the Reverend Sylvester Yubua Timbuchi. Sylvester Yubua Buchi. 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Fumo Nisaki. Comfort TV. And also to Faustina Agono, Ima Pop, Ras Mubarak, Honorable, Eugenia Ajima, Vera Nelson, Prince Otin, Phobia. Happy birthday to you all. Wish you all the best. My name is Daniel Badu. I'm out for now. Mustard Amu and the sports crew. I feel well. They took over. Thanks to Susie Adau and Sandra Ahin. And to DJ Cool J. Thanks so much.

0: Yeah, well, this is Kimani Mali speaking to you all the way from Kingston, Jamaica, 56 Oak Road. And right now you're listening to Prime Eye on Radio Gold. Shut up!
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0: 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Goyal, good energy.
1: Abisoko, or maybe restaurant and 2 a.m. sounds, nothing's in the maybe spa, or Nungwala Tade Saint, or Nautical Quantum Ponoso, and Tijumedia beer with Dio Benia Gun and Yane, and in Nigeria for Nia Nibi, and it is a jollof rice, plain rice, Bankuni Tilapia, Mabrani Pizza, Eba, any Agushi, in Kuobi, Okra Soup, Bitter Leaf Stew, and a Fufro Bebre. 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

And of course, when you hear my voice, you know it is time to do sports. 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Is that only SIC? Yes, SIC. 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SIC Insurance. Okay. They are supporting us from now until 1 p.m. And in the studio, of course, is Godfather. We have Sandrine, who will be bringing us tidbit from the world of sports. Stephen Mreku is set to join me very shortly. Today, I guess the discussion is going to be very, very hot. What are we discussing? You and I already know. No big deal. Black Stars won. Wales, or let me say Dragons, won. In a penultimate pre-FIFA World Cup warm-up game. I don't know if you're going to play Jamaica on the 10th of this month. I feel it is too close, but what do I know? If you play Jamaica, then the game between Wales would be or was our penultimate game ahead of the World Cup. So the Black Stars of Ghana, of course, led by Carlos Queiroz, saw they didn't conquer yesterday against Wales. And as you had it yesterday, Godfather supported the Black Stars. They went, they saw, and they couldn't conquer, or they did not deliver. That's what we shall be discussing today. We will go into the squad properly. First half was handled by Lawrence Atizigi in number one. Plus, what you and I saw, it was on television, so we all saw that game. And then second half came Ghana's number one, Benjamin Asari. Those two goalkeepers, what do you make about, or what do you make of their performance? In fact, the entire team, what do you make of their performance? So basically, that's what we're going to discuss. Sandrine will be telling us what's happening in the world of titbits. And then Senegal, after losing 1-0 to South Africa in the opening game of the Africa Under 17 Championship, they romped into the finals and claimed the title. That's second successive time, eh? They were the defending champions. They won it one more time. Juvenile football at its best with Senegal. 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

0: Your messages will be welcome on 0599-922-922. You can do a text message, a WhatsApp message, or a voice note. When you sit behind your television set, I guess you can see Hisense on one of their promotions again. That's a World Cup promotion. Whatever you want. Prices have been slashed massively. So if you have products, so let me say goods going for 2,000 cedis, it's been slashed by a whopping half. So in case it is 1,000 Ghana cedis, then you have to pay 500 Ghana cedis for, let's say, a standing fan. I'm just assuming. The prices of goods at Hisense have been slashed for the World Cup promotion. We just tuned in, we're live on Radio Go 90.5. So everyday prices is meant for everyday people. That's what Hisense is talking about. Sandra Ahin.
1: Yes, Mupsi.
0: What's cooking?
1: How whole lot of things are cooking all out. Nations are preparing for their World Cup. So a whole lot of things are going on.
0: And because Blasters played posted a rubbish performance yesterday. You see the way your voice has changed. Your voice has changed. They posted a rubbish performance, totally rubbish performance yesterday. Your voice has changed.
1: All is well.
0: All is well.
1: Yeah.
0: All is well.
1: All is well.
0: Sir. Stimeku.
2: Alanja Adamu.
0: You be fine.
2: And as always, the spirit is high.
0: What spirit?
2: Oh, say there be a spirit in Austro.
0: No, your spirit, yeah, I know, has been high and it's always high.
2: Yeah, always high.
0: Even after this rubbish performance from the Blasters.
2: Not a rubbish performance. Maybe that is how you saw it yesterday, but I believe say yes I know whom. Maybe I now one episode be some sir.
0: That we chill now can work and you. Me and I'm person be
2: some. Yeah, one episode be some sir.
0: Ball of fun. Ball of fun.
2: Are you saying say the entire duration match ni na no? Na ball fun na. That is what I want.
0: Listen. You see. Didi Dramani catcher took. We say you don't have a technical eye. The small technical eye I have,
2: okay.
0: The only person who moved me, well, not the only person anyway, but the only players who moved me, Marvin Senaya.
2: Thank you.
0: Of course, I've always fallen in love with Enes Nyama.
2: Okay.
0: I don't know why coaches don't give that boy a starting role. Are you good? Too good.
2: Thank you.
0: Or no? Two. Caleb Irinchi, three.
2: Thank you.
0: So at least you
2: say.
0: Hey, Lawrence Atizigi, 4.
2: Thank you.
0: Lawrence Atizigi, 4.
2: Thank you
0: 4.
2: Very much.
0: Yes, I. Omama Kaninanya.
2: Alright. So at least you saw something good yesterday.
0: The technical eye I have. We just tuned in, man. We are live on Radio Gold 90.5. FM. Today, Godfather is not in the Black Stars Jesse. He is in Banana NFC Jesse, which is green and yellow and a white, is it cap? Yes, Nike to match. Today, with a stainless spectacle. Stainless spectacle. Always fidgeting with his phone. Godfather.
3: Uftau.
0: Ezen.
3: Alhamdulillah.
0: And then the one also as a nigga.
3: Oh, I want to say... first of all, I'm here, Eric Kwachihini.
0: Eric Kwachihini in Newbury, Massachusetts.
3: Yeah. Any deputy chief, I'm Ghana Immigration Service. Barrister Imam Farouk O.A. Salah.
0: Yeah.
3: I'm here. I'm here. Telephone now. Muftau, unima di ehami.
0: Yeah.
3: The success of Ronaldo is Messi, and the success of Messi is Ronaldo. Mi nim se niemi kan yoti asia.
0: Devi Vinciasi.
3: Shatawali be shatawali na enam Stone Boy, enam. Batman Samini and I'm Sarkodie. Those who criticize you to give you challenge, they make you give out your best. Anamibwa. Mufta anka sorry yes stage my asi and obianam and I would be a perfect and I would be a boy and Mufta, how can you know your mistakes?
0: I like those who come hard at me.
3: Thank you. Nyankupo
0: gives me vim.
3: Or see die edimao so
0: biasimo.
3: Obia tutunyum di fezil muftao, then it means diemao.
0: No, you are wrong. You have a problem.
3: Yeah.
0: If everybody sings your praise.
3: Thank you. Enti ankani pepe muno. Sometimes me I don't have any muftao. Many a time for. No, I don't have anybody I call, say, way or my enemy. Sometimes I use them as a stepping stone to correct my mistakes, to move like Namin Koso.
0: But you have a very good friend now, Reverend Abraham Lamte. He likes you too much.
3: Oh, okay.
0: Reverend Abraham.
3: I'll find one.
0: Reverend Abraham Lamte.
3: To talk to him.
0: Yeah. He likes you rough. It's most anipi.
3: Oh, okay. Is it because I'm a good listener or what?
0: Is it because? No, because you're a hard guy. To chalk. Sandra.
1: Yes, Mupsi.
0: Take me from the world of sports.
1: And then say, I go for the explain it too much.
0: When Jano. Jano, but it's cheap.
1: Them confused, so them confused.
0: Sale, and then one, you know,
1: go for the Ankasa, and then why confused.
2: Maybe, and the machine, you crowd one, you must
0: remember. Ah, and then the boy,
2: blaster. Then you do their two one side, not ball. But them confused.
3: Sandra, you're not born in your mommy.
0: And you may not bend there. Which song do you want?
3: If that was still, the people are confused.
0: Then confused, so then confused.
3: They are confused, still, they are confused.
0: Sandra,
1: welcome. Back to Titbit. Just 8 days to the FIFA World Cup and the excitement is building. Let's start with African future stars and drama in the under-17 African Cup of Nations final. It went all the way to penalties in Morocco. Senegal beat Tanzania 4-2 after penalties to lift the trophy. Tanzania took an early lead in the first half, but Senegal hits back in the second half to make it 1-1 at full time. With no winner in 90 minutes, it came down to spot kicks. Senegal held their nerve and won the shootout 4-2. A brave performance from the Tanzania boys, but it's the young Lions of Taranga who finished as champions. Switching to the friendly international results from yesterday, plenty of action around the world Cup preparations continue. In Europe, Belgium were clinical away from home. Belgium beat Croatia 2-0. Two goals, a clean sheet, and a solid statement from the Red Devils. Georgia and Romania couldn't be separated. It finished Georgia 1, Romania 1. A tight contest between two European sides with points to prove. Over in Africa, Morocco showed their class. Morocco trashed Madagascar 4-0. The Atlas Lions ran rot at home. And the one Ghanaians were watching. At the Cardiff City Stadium, Wales drew 1-1 with Ghana. The Black Stars got valuable minutes in the legs against European opposition. Now, your football fixtures for the evening. We've got a busy evening of matches around the world as nations continue their World Cup preparations. Kicking things off at 6 p.m., two matches. Albania hosts Israel, Europe versus Middle East in the tactical friendly. DR Congo take on Denmark, African power against European pedigree. That one promises physicality and goals. Then at 6:45 p.m., two more to round off the night. Netherlands versus Algeria and Poland versus Nigeria. New rule changes for the World Cup. And speaking of the World Cup, with the tournament set to kick off across the United States, Canada and Mexico, football lawmakers have made some changes. The International Football Association Board, IFAB, has approved a series of new rules, and they are all aimed at three things: reducing time wasting, improving officiating, and speeding up the game. So when the World Cup starts in North America, expect a faster, cleaner version of the game. Other sports stories. The Ghana Football Association commitment to developing women's football continues to bear fruit as 19 current and former female footballers successfully complete Model 1 of the FIFA Coach Education Scholarship. All female CAF lances C coaching course at the GFA Technical Center in Pram Pram. On the Black Stars front, former Ghana captain Asamoah Gyan believes Antoine Semenyon will face more pressure than any other Black Star player at the FIFA World Cup due to the expectation that comes with the growing status in world football. Ghana legend Asamoah Gyan has tipped Antoine Semenyon to play a decisive role for the Black Stars at the FIFA World Cup, describing the forward as the central figure in the team's ambition for the tournament in the United States, Canada and Mexico. Blaster defender Jerome Opoku believes Ghana's performance in yesterday's 1-1 draw with Wales is something to be proud of as the team continues to build ahead of the FIFA World Cup. And Ghana head coach Carlos Queiroz said he saw a lot of positivities from the Blasters 1-1 draw with Wolves in Cardiff, despite conceding at stoppage time. That's your full sports wrap for today on Tidbit. Over to you, Mufti.
0: Thank you very much, Sandrine. You see, there is one thing that is bothering my mind with this GFA license courses thing. You see, how do you train thousands of teachers when you don't have schools for them to teach? You keep training coaches, licensee model, license whatever model. There aren't clubs for these coaches to coach. So when they graduate or complete these courses, where do they go to coach? Club owners are not ready to employ high-level-headed coaches. They prefer to go for substandard coaches and manipulate them. So when you do these things, where do they go to coach? Okay, Germany does coaching courses for mostly 20 coaches every year. And Germany's system has from under 8, under 13, under 15, under 16, under 19, under 21, the reserve side, for senior side. 8 levels. Among how many Bundesliga clubs? That's about 18 or 20. Eh? So if you have 20 coaches a season, certainly there are areas they will be transferred to. Clubs, Ghana, and who is ready to even do attachment? Okay, GFC Muyanka. And we will keep disgracing ourselves. Under 17, disgrace. Black Stars, I won't say anything. The women have qualified for the World Cup. We'll go and come. There will be disgrace. Like this, no, they will come. They can't sit here in Super Fantastic League. On so on, no. Steven Reku?
2: Alaja, I'm
0: fine. We are fine.
2: Oh, we are fine. Umima Dawson, Umfo Dawson, or anything in Antino.
0: So, and Umfo Dawson.
2: Oh, me for Dawson.
0: So we are not going to run chance. Godfather. Charlie, Steve Reku.
2: I love you.
0: Ghana won, Wales won.
2: Yes.
0: Who is saying?
2: I didn't come. I mean, cheer to your phone. You know, I didn't say, we'll be a hoy. You're the body, and I say, or the uncle, a chair, and then so. Na na mi na mwana yeni local yeyi ana mi ko se local talenta omo global stage no ohwe top African domestic leagues na omo mo most player representation ewo World Cup anyakopon adu abekosi ranked by total players no ohwa na se South Africa. And now, I'm going to be a
0: I am sure it will be because of Sundowns.
2: Yes, Sundown and Orlando Pirates.
0: Orlando Pirates.
2: You know, I'm going to get 19 players from 5 clubs.
0: Money?
2: Yes, 5 clubs.
0: They are making
2: players,
0: money.
2: I tell you.
0: Hi!
2: And then, Oko Egypt, 17 players from 5 clubs.
0: They have been beating this time.
2: Then, Tunisia, it was 7 players, 5 clubs.
0: Wow.
2: Algeria, 3 players, 2 clubs.
0: Uh-huh.
2: Morocco, 3 players, 3 clubs.
0: Uh-huh.
2: Ghana, 1 player, 1 club. The Mamelodi Sundowns in Orlando Pirates. And now, they are the most represented African clubs at the 2026 World Cup. Aumudi, 8 players each. And now, yes.
0: And they are not going there because they want to make or they want to get money from
2: FIFA. No.
0: These are players who are regulars.
2: Oh, yes.
0: Their leagues are good.
2: Yes, we saw them at Cup Champions.
0: Yes. Yeah. Oligu nye udi one player neko Benjamin Asaro. Onu kura no po po po nim. Oligu nye do anla da nebi.
2: Okay, Enra, Black Stars of Ghana, Carlos Queiroz, Shannon Mrante, no enya kwenya. Meka se weye, the Dikan Kra Carlos on Uncle Sangina touchline. The other one, a boy in the Sinuniho, to Uncle Sangina touchline on the 19 or 8 training. What parried in the first 11? I wait to me a do my debain, a do my ba. I just say, oh, any wills, a sea kind. Now, wills, you know, I'll be say, we know a bit like I saw me in England side because. Daniel James, formerly of Manchester
0: United. Oh, Omagido Meza no musio sa.
2: Come sa. And I'm saying, it will be your opportunity the man coach at least we have a fair idea of how the three lions of England said the omo rebe omo bomb.
0: Yeah.
2: A fine opportunity. You know, obo friendly match say who as a coach no e bo e o niam abebre. Ma tactically, formation built me here, say, certain players at certain position over here. Say, when you want to be wake up to position where how best can he play?
0: Mm-hmm.
2: And so, obey the bang, obey. Now, the MNJ Bionis, Enrano, coach, you know, it me a year and Sakrai after the first half, now move second half. No, he made a lot of changes. Emma, do drona, meet me, like I said, do drona, never be say I can with it. I ran to be a Joseph Anan.
0: Yeah,
2: and I went to me ama because Osisa at TZV Benjamin Asare client, you know, Joseph Anna. But make I say, do drona, and he got when I can be so. I'm a coach, no fair idea of how his team is and positions be a person be a bebon, how will be a fair Enra. Now, Enra results in a buy, you know, when you say it was vital for the team's morale. And what they did was yesterday was good. Okay, I would to add the time on. Now, I quite say, any time I'm writing BC, I can be a no, if you pitch in a son,
0: yeah,
2: loose. We say, combine it psychologically, and your impact, it will team so. So, yesterday, Nanka may say a win, and Kabayanka, yeah, but in your draw no was okay. This is the timer. I was say, Carlos Kurosh, Eddie Tom Ranty, the team, we say. This is a new team, all the players and more, but this is a new team. It'll be a new technical team. We are moving forward. This is what we want to achieve. Emra, Emranti Omusha sini nyina no. Make I say omu nyina ebo mu homodi ye pa edema eye o my god.
0: Oh, I feel ready now.
2: Emma, oh, ade na me yeses. Obi say ba say.
0: Emranti Omusha boy asini nyina ebo mu homodi. Jordan, you are when you man boy you akonya chance where are bo ade no kele ade no shek eyi a roof. Phone roof now. I buy my goalkeeper to jail. Ah, if you are there now, Odiokoso. Sorry.
2: You. And Ram here. Almost a game. Nothing. A fine opportunity. Eti me Edema Omoa. Obi Eti me born home. Odiendra. Oshé Emrantia. Alaji. Omo Ebaya. Nese. Lawrence Atizigi. 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Gideon Mensah. Jerome Opoku. Jonas Ajete. 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Alaji Uwe Timuna, Lawrence Atizigi Enra, na enye bad sakra, na enye bad. First half, no, na performance was okay. Boss B Kwoko Niswa, he was able to, there was one acrobatic save B, where the Ben Utimi ANT. Lawrence Atizigi and not any performance, no, and your bad. Osesano Benjamin Asare Ebai, and meet me like I said, Benjamin Asare was not tested that much. What do you want to talk a year at Atizigi? The one, yeah, yeah, and testing bibri. To make I say, Unya a bit of a free day, boy, be a band is one who was the one, it me had a to a net in me problem back a cry war Benjamin Asare, who are the kicks. The kicks, you know, it will be a one with a game, no. Be bring now, Kekia, we want to go through. So, Pesor de Mapas will be one to go through. So, he has to work on that one. So, a Benedia, and yeah, and it will be a Ekaka. But we say, keep a semi to me, ma long pass, be number with you what directly. No, dear, no. Oh, yes, I am fat, Rodona, and fat. And yesterday wasn't the first day. Match is going to be our demo, so he has to work on that one. And he, Atizigi Asare, who was better, make us say yesterday, and Radian and Amede Kandia, and then the Swiss based goalkeeper was definitely good.
0: Atizigi was better,
2: yes, and Radian and Amede Kandia,
0: and Radian, the end, Radian, the Atizigi was better.
2: Was better than Benjamin Asare. May the unse chances are Lawrence Atizigi Bermu according ma we was for no and the otimi saves otimi yeye and changes a bar Ghana team no e boy amma we was for no any opportunities in bebre attack in bebre sa intimeka say no so e boy kakra save Benjamin Asare said be a boss in bebre na and ben
0: let me put you on the spot. Yes. If you were Carlos Queiroz, who would you pick for the World Cup? Atizigi, Benjamin Asare?
2: I'll pick Atizigi ahead of Benjamin Asare.
0: 100%. I side with you. 100%.
2: Yes, I'll pick Atizigi.
0: Yeah, yesterday you could see pure experience.
2: Yes.
0: On the side of Atizigi.
2: Yantong.
0: Yantong. Let's be honest. Yeah, you could see Benjamin Asare were a little jittery.
2: Yeah.
0: Shaky.
1: Yeah. And shaky. I feel like...
2: And Kwanidia Dawa. Benjamin Asare is good.
0: But he's good, but yeah, Charlie, the worst stage still
2: the
0: worst stage.
2: The worst stage.
1: And I think Ziggy was demonstrating like there was nothing to lose.
0: Yeah.
1: You can
0: so
1: see
0: calm.
1: Some confidence, like there's
0: confident.
1: No pressure.
0: Yeah.
1: There's nothing to lose. But with Benjamin, it seems like there's pressure and him to prove something.
0: Absolutely.
2: Ghanaians
0: absolutely.
2: Are all Benjamin Asare. Basa, we say a lot. Matikura said, oh, bra, Kevin Taylor, so they are about to say, oh, keep it clean two sheets.
0: Oh, it's Kevin,
1: yeah.
0: All
1: it's kind of giving him pressure.
0: We don't do that.
1: Yeah.
0: We don't do that.
2: Oh, maybe two Nidia, I'll pick Atizigi ahead of Benjamin Asare. Marvin Senaya, yes,
0: the revelation of the game.
2: Yes, for large part of that first half, no.
0: But he didn't play at the
2: Ghana's
0: right back.
2: Best player.
0: And he played at the right back. Okay, he played in the three back row, so he was more like moving forward and then coming back. He's better than Seydou Alidou.
2: Yes, for large part of
1: true,
2: first half.
1: I agree.
2: Large part of first half, Rebecca Senaya Ghana best player, no.
0: So
2: yesterday he also did well. Ti yekwe no, Jerome Opoku.
0: Yeah, it wasn't bad. It was average, even though, but...
2: Yeah.
0: But the sound of everybody in the back line, yeah, sorry.
2: General Poku wasn't bad. And then also, so... I mean, Okwa, Enra, Kamaluddin Sulemana...
0: That boy hasn't grown,
2: I said, well, since said the young baller, but the ball, Okwa...
0: Umpejaniti, akopim. Onyini,
2: yeah, so
0: he hasn't grown in the game, eh?
2: Someone in the casa. Or a fine player, so I don't know why. Even AFCON no qualify.
0: Same. Southampton same, Atalanta same.
2: Yeah, no, Asamba. And Jordan I use so. Like I said, Jordan they say you can say counter attacking footballer. What the neighbor here, coach? Oh, pressure betcho because nya bona ayo ope se ujina suche. Ope bo sujina pa.
0: Yeah.
2: Ah, tise ye bokata attacking football. Pana ibia coach or system nya area. Unya bola wanya be.
0: What's your movement?
2: Ese unya bona ibia or dani no 1-2 player ujina good position no. Nako wadani bona dia mano. But ye prefer se obi hold on to the ball and mimi mu se eya mwa. So he has to work. So ye Juma po Juma is our captain and he needs to work more. Fatai Isahaku versus Enes Nwama. Osha
0: basis of Nwama.
2: What on the basis of what we saw yesterday, Mexico say Enes Nwama was
0: as if he didn't recover from ACL injury.
2: Look
0: God
2: at Unyabona, how he turns around
0: Chai.
2: The movement. And Fatai Isahaku, I don't know, because he has the power and the shot, but Biob Jinebian feels like one person. But as a player, I also say this is the time I have to shoot. This is the time I say release the ball. All these ones, you know, account. Make I say in all, no. Emrante no, bomb homewarding. Baby, I kwako do no. Make I say semi phobia. There, Jonas Ajete. There, no ma ba a year.
0: Thomas. Oh, are you?
2: Yes, Thomas. Thomas. Thomas. Thomas. Thomas. Party so so. And he knows
0: that guy yesterday was questioned.
2: Yes, something is not right.
0: Which Thomas Tepati?
2: Yes, something is not right.
0: We should admit it.
2: In general, something is not right. You should admit. Like I said, we say lack of playing time na unya of Villarreal no. Ama yehuno. And are those issues no?
0: Was he boot?
2: Those.
1: Yes, he was.
2: Oh, okay.
1: He was when he was having the ball. The ball started.
2: Yes, I'm even. And me, my can be grass. Well, I don't know. I don't think it's true, but
0: say he was good.
2: No, not the book.
0: We are told that, like you are saying, he be a worse.
2: But I don't want to say it on radio because Marty said the three lines of England players never said they want to do something like that, but which I don't want to.
0: The handshake stuff.
2: Yes, the handshake stuff. But like I said, psychologically,
0: he's down.
2: Because of their call personal and the playing time, that's why we are so I'm my Thomas Tepati because Thomas Tepati,
0: what
2: massa even questions he will crop by was
0: five ahead of
2: yes, and you know, like I said, meaning a mono, Mufta Bibi Akakudruno, ye drew ye, ye were Juma, and I know the coach knows he said, oh, Juma, T in all no good say sir match in team course yenya ba ko kan ho a ka me fi say ebeboa
0: na couldn't we have lowered our ego and then said actually for the sake of the World Cup let's bring Joseph Pinso on the left and Enes Nyama on the right explosive wingers couldn't you have done this actually would the why me born World Cup when kwa dey odia me that chore for the time be you call cup in bania konto
2: kwa say Enes Nyama oh but Joseph Pinso no yet me
0: dai nyanko for me no anka anka anka people no contain
2: because of DC and I don't know if ni commenter o make ye ana say your friend and also a prayer little musu omuzo abe bobo wa house dey dey no no intend mo drop in dey dia I don't know
0: and there are people who also are certain that because he belongs to the camp of Jose Palma
2: but that if that's true then it is foolishness if that is true
0: I love it
2: if that is true
0: I love it
2: because this is not the time ye baba here say get play away
0: every camp away
2: then it means players now who they are coming from a particular camp.
0: Yeah.
2: If that is what you are telling me.
0: Then Thomas Tepatetu is from Jose Palma.
2: Yes. So I don't think I was saying Jina no so. If that is true, then it is foolishness. Nyansen him. This is the timer. You hear Ubia, Mfango camp, Ubia, so what Jose Palma camp, say what
0: George Free camp, all Nanaya on Ponsa camp.
2: And I say Wocket camp. We need every single player. Are you good?
0: Thank you. Go, Father.
3: Mufta Adam.
0: You are fine.
3: Alhamdulillah.
0: Okay. The boy is now in your court.
3: Mufta, Sandra, I want to know. Where am I meeting with you?
0: David, you are confused here.
3: Mufta.
0: Nobody confused.
3: This is our football in Ghana here. Eh? Mufta, from today, fantastic capito.
0: Why?
3: Abdul Baba Rahman.
2: Baba Rahman is not the captain of this.
3: Mufta, if you work as an amity how?
2: But I mean to me now my own
3: captain.
2: Yeah. Baba Rahman is not the captain of the team. Jordan, are you the captain of the team?
3: Mufta,
0: yeah.
3: If one match can decide who should be Ghana number one today, for Atizigi to be our number one today, then that few minutes of Baba Rahman is now our captain because we need a captain who will always apologize on the field of play when there's an error.
0: No, but this is your statement. He doesn't wash. He doesn't wash. Every player makes a mistake.
3: I'm not saying every player is a perfect or something like that. I said fantastic capito. Mufta,
0: see. Baba Rahman be fantastic.
3: How bad? This is what I'm talking. Mufta na make no. Me see. Fantastic capito. Mufta, your team no blasters no. Mufta, operation 9 points. Your genie ni na yen jabako.
0: Straight.
3: Me na me catch your Panama beji 6. Manche cause na mum. Panama beji 6. England, Belgium 4.
0: Yeah.
3: Croatia, Belgium 3.
0: Who share 13 goals?
3: I'm telling you, group stages. Mufta, cap when you be ball. Mufta, young fan, ba mint new.
0: Ba unka, and Andrew, you ball game. And I'm person can watch him. And you cap.
3: Mufta, we are playing a game heading towards the World Cup. So, me, Mufta, game where they are traho. See, was, I'm qualified World Cup.
0: David.
3: So, why are we not judging issues? And friendly match, our team, and only no ball, only one qualified World Cup. And I call you a stick for the day. Mufta, we see a team no kono. Mufta, we are supporting our own. Ah, Mufta, you in Jabaku. Hey, support you in Jabaku. Pofi, see 101%. We are supporting our own. Into Atizigi number one, and then he signed selection. Ibium Baba Rahman number three. No, you understand with the captain handband. Mobi and Jim Finney same.
0: Now Jordan's way.
3: Oh, Mufta, Jordan Dream Club, Baba Bobo.
0: Oh, Debbie, oh, you are clashing.
3: Me, yeah, me selection. Me be poor man.
0: Clashing heads.
3: Mufta, we want to win the cup. Don't you want to win the cup?
0: George Nayu is the captain, so we cannot strip Mufta. George Nayu, the captain's amber.
3: Who was our number one? Who is our number one now?
0: Listen, there is no team that has number one. Your performance will determine
3: who
0: becomes number
3: one. Are you trying to tell me that you don't know the number one shortstopper for Manchester United, for Arsenal, for Manchester City?
0: If he fluffs,
3: forget if
0: he
3: fluffs
0: the opportunity coming to him.
3: Mustao, since you are one, Arsenal number one.
0: Andre, David Raya.
3: Thank you. So you know number one.
0: Yeah.
3: So who is Blasters number one?
0: Benjamin Asare. At the moment, it is shaking.
3: Who? So whether shaking or not, who is our number one?
0: Benjamin Asare.
3: Sandra Fanyum Nishim.
0: I'm almost in your number.
3: Oh, we are there, Baba Mufta.

0: nobody's
1: confused. No, no, no, first can be count cap near the bow. Scan on the connoisseur. Hey, visa no more be brave because cap on cost through bam of tau yet deba. With this squad, a bam of tau. Joseph Pencil, you know, we don't need Joseph Pencil in this squad. Muftau squad, my friend, and no pepe, no mistake. On moi, yet the cap no ba. Muftau yet deba. At Tizigi number one, TME, Babaroma number three, or Captain Handman, no bro, upon po.
0: Yes. Fantastic Ernest Miyama.

global capital, between governments and enterprises, and between opportunity and investment. I'm equally pleased that this engagement follows the successful Ghana Investment Forum held yesterday in collaboration with Ghana's High Commission in London. That forum offered an important opportunity to showcase Ghana's transformation agenda and our readiness to deepen strategic partnerships with the United Kingdom and the wider global investment community. Today's gathering could not be more timely. We meet at a moment of profound transition in the global economy. Trade systems are shifting, geopolitical alliances are evolving, supply chains are being reconfigured, development finance is shrinking, and nations are searching for resilience, growth, energy, security, and trusted partners to work with. And in the midst of this transition, Africa is rising not as a passive observer, but as a decisive force in shaping the future global economy. The theme before us today, redefining partnerships, navigating a world in transition, demands more than discussion. It demands a new framework for engagement between Africa and the world. For too long, Africa was viewed primarily through the lens of aid, crisis, and dependency. But that narrative is collapsing under the weight of current reality. The Africa of today is youthful, it is dynamic, it is entrepreneurial, it is digitally connected, it is resource-rich, and increasingly reform-oriented. Africa is home to the world's youngest population. And by 2050, one in every four people on Earth will be an African. Our continent possesses vast reserves of critical minerals required for the global energy transition, including cobalt, lithium, manganese, copper, bauxite, and rare earth elements. The African Continental Free Trade Area, the largest free trade area in the world by a number of participating countries, presents unprecedented opportunities for industrialization, manufacturing, and intra-African trade. This is not merely Africa's future potential. This is Africa's present reality. Even amid global uncertainty, Africa continues to demonstrate resilience and growth. While many advanced economies struggle with stagnation, Africa remains one of the world's fastest growing regions. But let me also state clearly, Africa does not seek sympathy. Africa seeks partnerships, fair partnerships, strategic partnerships, mutually beneficial partnerships. The era in which Africa served merely as a source of raw material for other nations' industrialization must end. The future relationship between Africa and the world must be built on value addition, on industrialization, technology transfer, infrastructure investment, skills development, and a shared prosperity. Distinguished ladies and gentlemen, allow me to present Ghana as evidence that transformation is possible when leadership, reform, and national purpose converge. When I assumed office in January 2025, Ghana was confronting one of the most difficult economic periods in its recent history. Inflation was high, investor confidence had weakened, the national currency had depreciated sharply, public debt had risen significantly, and the country was navigating a painful debt restructuring program. But we refused to accept decline as our destiny. In 18 months, we've implemented disciplined macroeconomic reforms, we've restored fiscal confidence, and we've stabilized the economy. Today, Ghana is witnessing renewed growth and improved investor confidence. Inflation has fallen dramatically. Our currency, the cedi, has regained stability. Our fiscal position has improved significantly. International reserves have strengthened. Credit rating agencies have revised Ghana's outlook positively, and investor appetite is returning.

Let me emphasize that this recovery is not merely statistical, it is structural. We're repositioning Ghana as a productive economy built on industrialization, agro-processing, exports, logistics, digital transformation, and value addition. Through our 24-hour economy initiative and accelerated export development program, we're creating a new growth model designed to expand production, increase exports, create jobs, and improve competitiveness. This initiative is not just about extending working hours. It is about reorganizing the Ghanaian economy to maximize productivity across manufacturing, logistics, transportation, agriculture, pharmaceuticals, digital services, tourism, and the creative economy. Ladies and gentlemen, the message I bring to investors today is simple. Ghana is open for business. But beyond that, Ghana is ready for strategic partnerships that are anchored in long-term value creation. Our government is undertaking major reforms to improve the ease of doing business. We're strengthening transparency, we're modernizing our infrastructure, and we're creating a more predictable investment environment. We're investing aggressively in our transport infrastructure, roads, railways and ports, energy reliability, agro-industrial parks, logistical corridors, aviation and air cargo systems, digital infrastructure, skills development, and innovation ecosystems. Our flagship Big Push infrastructure program is creating investment opportunities across road, rail, energy, housing, water systems, and logistic infrastructure. We're also prioritizing local participation in investment partnerships because sustainable growth must create domestic capacity and shared prosperity. For investors gathered here today, Ghana offers political stability, democratic continuity, strategic geographical access to the West African sub-region, and a government that is committed to reform and private sector growth. And importantly, Ghana offers clarity of vision. Redefining partnerships requires honesty. The current international financial architecture remains unequal and outdated. African countries continue to face disproportionately high borrowing costs despite carrying some of the world's greatest growth potential. Climate financing commitments made to developing nations have remained largely unmet. Technology and innovative ecosystems remain heavily concentrated in the advanced economies. Trade barriers still disadvantage African producers seeking access to global markets. This must change. True partnership requires trade that rewards value addition. Africa must no longer be seen as an exporter of raw materials, only to import finished products at significantly higher cost. Debt reform that supports development is needed. Debt restructuring mechanisms must become faster, fairer, and more inclusive. Climate finance must be delivered. Africa contributes the least to global emissions and yet bears a disproportionate burden of the effects of climate change. Africa's digital transformation must be driven not by dependency, but by collaboration and knowledge sharing. Global governance institutions must reflect contemporary realities, including Africa's demographic and economic significance. Ladies and gentlemen, afternoon pressure time. I can't be on the mic, steady. Elvis Abiga in the back.

0: 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Every second, perfect time when I say
1: my men chiao. 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

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Yeah, the Pampaso and Etwao. The hottest social political program. If you celebrate Copim, sir, we are no neighbor. 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Repatcho, Jibreka, team, no home. 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

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Pampas show, yet in Opa 90.5, that be the star. Oh. Ain't it Facebook production, Alaska, Naya? Nah. I'm a GH, Rich FM. OT and Khan, Rich FM. I'm a GH, and I did Betum Kama. But also, Airboy production. No? Voice, combat strong. If your facts been small, you wrong. Steven Mreku SM 2.5 billion story no. Daddy Dollar Pampas or platform truth must show. Hey, studio cool but tension high. Sweat drops falling. Was there a friend of Daddy Dollar? Because Pampas or not. Let me make a jam then grand. Let me think grand. Elvis Amiga de love. Was it a friend of 2.5 billion? Money they watch the line. Anyami ni me na me. Just say din bebre. You say so. So, who they bring the heat? So, who they make a big man sweat? Truth or lie? And Timino can say, on them crosswalk. Uncle assignment, our dance so much. 90.5. One also, Airboy production, no, I'm a BBI team, we come up. See people still they sweat, Pampa, so hit me. Production team, no, bind him. Watch your word. Ababa, Kwano, Kao, PMO, Abruchil. I'm a Bruni, we are Kwachina, I don't know. To Friday, nation on fire, truth rising higher. Nani die swan is on what we bini. San say we bini kotuto ni ama so ben ho ade. Ama bibini de ko wa no ba fofro. Enti boys ni kan bia.

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1: 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Laptop Elvis shall be
0: numbers in here. And I'm a boy and Crawford by almost all my numbers in the patch out here. Number back could be a simple crowd.

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1: I don't think that somebody claiming to be a lesbian or gay should go to jail by virtue of that. Personally, I don't think that somebody claiming to be a lesbian or gay should go to jail by virtue of that. Personally, I don't think that somebody claiming to be a lesbian or gay should go to jail by virtue of that.
2: Sa interview and say no. TV 3 for a year no. Was it personally or no dear? One minute say obi a gay and a lesbian and fan kotu fiase. And he's the leader of the MPP caucus in parliament. Was it or no dear? One minute say so obi kasu a gay and a lesbian. Yemfa sani panko 12 years e na chese sebi entrubudie na no o supporte se obi to ba hyehye no awiawia yi kwame na se ono de so obi kofo obi to a enya ama ne mfa san kofo ya na edede okromo ase the 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The double standards. Kwame na Alexander. Efutu Osahin. Tien kakrami hadie.
1: Personally, I don't think that somebody claiming to be a lesbian or gay should go to jail by virtue of that. Personally, I don't think that somebody claiming to be a lesbian or gay should go to jail by virtue of that.
2: Enti, I want to ask this afternoon, sir, you verified account to know, and I'll say, you're compromising now. Interview says, you know, who in the panel, you're compromising one now. Where question will be said now, sir, if indeed you are telling us, sir, your verified Facebook account or X account, it has been compromised. Then, who nipana ujina wa? Who grant interview no? Obi no compromise who say? Confirm is hard ya no? I'll try ya nanwa. These are some of the questions I know you're trying to see. Yebe bisa, Alexander Kwame na penyo marken. Controversies about the passage of that bill no?

0: 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Enti the MPP leader of parliament. 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Se gay lesbian in there. And sorry.
1: Personally, I don't think that somebody claiming to be a lesbian or gay should go to jail by virtue of that.
0: It is a nipani ko jail the other sense and I'm a boy. Question may be so. Se ni pani timi kwa fiasi di yari chese. 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That video nus. 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Na obye hunu. The hypocrisy of the group our Kwamina Apenomark and LED our parliament. Yakua kudia kuya nimono and ne ampanega. Niatiani se Alaska and then pay attention to details. 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Na ni etia ni se. Honorable Isaac Adongo and Lord Parliament and the expose be Abba. Okay, I said somewhere last week, I told you, I said MTN Ghana and the Bank of Ghana Akwenshi Shebi. I said, Sikada Ofoso, now person do two account to Mua, Ubetria 0.75%. MP before your press conference. MP before your press conference. sa e levy in disguise and about when episode or the eba me pa cho fa krata ne to krata ye intercept and that the preface say 31st of January 2024 mami hadia mami ye date ni ye. Yes, it is correct. 31st of January 2024. When a letterhead of Bank of Ghana womachuro to the chief executive, the chief executive officer, Mobile Money Limited Accra, dear Mr. Haruna, letter of no objection. Naturally, say, what your crater be the abreme? Ne crater the breme no. Mesume response am de brune say. And never be your tintim breme no. Me foaso. No objection. Brofono, any match last year, we will be fufrubia. Omin show only gone. A letter of no objection. Natchez and coma only me a die. Assemble our card about 2 minutes no. 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Dr. Ernest Addison under the leadership of Akufo-Addo Bawumia wom se wom pene so no objection and also krata no abedi yensem krata wom yusu no parliament do na kwa ya fasu bedi mwono. 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Ewa NDC mwososo. Ababe topical issue. In recent days. Or times. I'm a NDC Council of Elders and Penifua woman name day. Now I'm a woman shama seduan for Akasa. Sakratano. And so Hanwa, you be didn't come on, come on, come on, come on, come on, come on, come on. I'm for some peletano. Tago, let's end the opera 2000. Tago. Doctor patients come now ha. Doctor, akwaba.
2: Eh ya dear.
0: Bibi aboko.
2: 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Bibi akoso pa.
0: 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Na den o me feel sa. Bose me ba kunie ye hunu. Enem nam ha. Ochiram nam ha. Busy ngwa.
2: Oh yes.
0: Busy ngwa.
2: Ayo.
0: yes, in so better to try and crop for your dear tapi. The abana say no more be busy in the coat to be in the CC, no boss wear more. But Sabre is a man of what do on Pomino ever Jom Samba. Cause I want to what a pidaniama.
2: Oh, yes,
0: I'll show two brosuana.
2: Amanya
0: Marco from Ananya Sana season at
2: year.
0: At a season of energy. But omo ya de wo wi die mu no eh ba be sofa but owo ho nko ade obi anu ho a ya de be di nya doctor patients ko bena panicase other piece ya ba center no say o number no 0540 no
2: testing number
0: no. Number 1 testing number
2: oh yes
0: added senura
2: sa pepe
0: with the red lips Bani kun kwa na efe efe
2: efe
0: na obona num ton ton ton ton ton ton ton ton doga kwa ba
2: eya die
0: bibia boko die
2: nyame adom
0: simadu ye die nkomo
2: okay ba mafio
0: mafio pa
2: nka kwa me ho
0: mfe mezu mafio pa pa pa pa pa pa pa
2: mafio too much okay
0: me mafio four match there's a times two no
2: matter no Edi nka michia no etiefu ne ahwefo ina. Medi nka number 1 testing number no edi atija. PC herbal mamans of number ni 0540 740 740. Number no ed desabia bi kure kafo. Titare fan say PC herbal mamans ama. Waba RK bi show no so the number 1 listing show. Show bi si miyem anka. Every day, every Wednesday, dainty. Besides, I mean, I'm saying PC is my best, my over basso. Then, yeah, I'm not doing no more. I had the eye hot, so I prepare me that was me. So, I did channel the same. Into Bomodin patch or no man of fat or testing no man 0540 740 740. Se no man, and when yam and na or china yammy out doma, no man, and who be yam, and who be yam so by bed day, so baba PC hair by my mansma, your madina, social welfare gates opposite, and 1 year day, ya de haba man in drumra, et me edicutia yare beer yen was so yare, and I say soon soon yare. PC hair by my mansma, baba was so near washing with scream. We see, and now we see, and baby be away. 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My son, some one while country. 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No beer when you're 94. My son's ring will be when you're 96. 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
0: Okay, better say, Dr. Patience Coben, my main Zima, and I'm what is ordinary Abano. And Tiadibia Titi or Meman prostate issues, Monko. Yes, at age 40, so check your prostate. I'm sure you near the year Robert Cotobe, Mamma was a bit mashy. A day, Moonshed and Yabias and a day rubber pipe as in firm. A man is a behagin. And T. Doctor Sudan Majinidi. The award-winning center. Wa winning awards bibiri. 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I didn't mean como. Sans a nubrano, a wow nubra, on fine your way. Wounty and a honum. Wounty and a war a honum. Inti Natchez near tear and a no. Young Koyanim, na yen to us so 90.5 FM sunye. Na Master dear Mama T pressure no. Ah, Master ya. Mama ti okay. Masore jamina so. Na issue se ebe kano e dosu. But World Cup month muni yore yi. I know Black Stars. For the first time, I saw some players via. Woman, I ready to fight for the flag. Our kika, omo the boss a kanta. Aye, one niyama, and Caleb. Oburumbe ka Caleb, Yirenchi. I think sir, the guys are good. The guys are good. Mate se ebinimu estati complaini Baba Rahman. Ma ou se ebinimu so apostu videos of the positioning of the goalkeeper. I se efen se Benjamin Asare. Ninyi na aye. We ne trial match. Ti trial match intino. Ye she nim se. Bibi abe wye pe ye kama. Me pacho atasa. But Black Star said they are more corner no. ama expectation in your brisadier. But tournament so air full of surprises. Timua wedding na so be ruba bino. Omnia no mataji tournament no. I remember Portugal. Eji Irusibi. Na omobo draw makuma ku 3. They qualified as one of the third best placed teams. Omo winning 3 matches in the group stages in Nina, Omo show Munina. The tournament there very tricky. It's a co tournament, and shed them near Numbibri. Sansa, lack so sweet a eka home. And the Yabba was saying, Sika FIFA de Bemomono. Omo Ram family invest to Ghana football. Na football no in repair. Time money will be sports. Ache Oko Stadium cross Oko Akwa commentary. Utimi your probable lineup. Unu hono mono. Out of 11 no. Utimi nyamu 8 and 9. Sad time no Ghana Premier League. Nigeria na naso. But the judge may man could I catch Rina or Mania Lokia or my prince and Yema Aquaque near no so I know. But as far as a mere taxpayer, na ye sika need to your Canada, me and Cassa woman caught to Tompa Paso. 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
6: wa fa meme draw Mr. Kill aye be memua enya fe na wo be yehu debate
5: tell him
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0: Fellow Ghanaians and citizens of Omofia, Radio Gold is back, and so is Kokosa reporting. 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
2: Okay, 90.5 FM, Sunye, okay, take care of it, Nafi. You have a safe corner. All right. Patrick, man, okay, free fire. So what ticket them was Santiago? Now, so open PD. I'm for free to go to Munya. No, now go to Mutier, the MPD. You go to Bohu, the Antigo Tem, the Zania Mane Maza. Oh, Chavarol is Gobernano Otto. Hey,
3: the Mutafu,
2: the Diablo. Chavarol is Gra Gobernia, or Yana Cobeton.
3: The Diablo,
2: what is it? And you get to Mutier out of the air, very pay wood. But is but there are quite a result of a palm side or a so to boho. I assembly. Get the boho to the DMPD and Zenka. Obia Bridge about Quest with the president. A Juman Obianian Juma. Obianian Juma, but there's a captain's man's open PD. Ah, so at Tiano. Aha. And to another so to boho. And I was in a ticket and was Santiago. Yes, a Santiago. And T. Not just or no, so it means me go there on my constituency as I'm at the MP. Not that it's a big corner to bow on a week. A corner to bow on a year. That we did here for you, five winning co parliament, winning our settings. Winning our settings. Okay, you go back to parliament. Now, see, tip your mommy, me, we are then you bear one or two. I win CV. I be your four trans and a fee. You jack us among their mom. T win from parliament.
4: My colleague says that we introduce 8 other taxes without mentioning them. I am not surprised. Only recently they said that there was a certain e-levy that was roaming around at the Bank of Ghana. Mr. Speaker, I have in my hands a letter that was signed by the Bank of Ghana to MTN, dated January 31st, 2024. NDC was not in power in 2024. January. And in that letter, the governor of the Bank of Ghana, at the Bank of Ghana of the MPP, wrote to MTN, giving them no objection to impose the following fees. 1. Introduction of a fee of 1% for cash out transactions below 2,000 Ghana cedis. 2. Introduction of a 0.75% fee capped at 55 cedis for all transactions related to mobile money wallet transfer to banks.
5: Hey.
4: Mr. Speaker, so the transfer from wallet to bank was approved by the descendants of Dr. Bawumia. Hey. Mr. Speaker, this is very appalling that this is the kind of leadership you are providing this country. That the leader of this house, in the minority, does not know that levies are imposed by this house. And they are not imposed by a certain letter, by a certain organization. And that he sat here, we never brought any e-levy to this house. In fact, we abolished it. We have not come here with e-levy. And somehow he sees a letter somewhere and impugns that this house has brought back e-levy. Mr. Speaker, the people of Ghana has already shown them that their credibility is the reason they voted them and put them where they are. And for them to go around lying to the people of Ghana that somehow or another some 0.75 e-levy has metamorphosed into this country from the Bank of Ghana. The letter is here. And I'm willing to table this letter so that you will now know that they are the people who impose double e-levy. They imposed e-levy in this house, went to Bank of Ghana, imposed 2 e-levies, and they are now turning around to say that we have imposed. They imposed e-levy in this house, went to Bank of Ghana and imposed another 2 e-levies, one for cash out and one for wallet to bank transactions. Mr. Speaker, And these are the people who went to help press conference. Mr. Speaker, I want them to hold another press conference when we are done. To apologize to the people of Ghana. Because deception and falsehood has no place in our governance. And the people of Ghana are watching you. Go out and do Nedifu. And tell them that you got it wrong. There was no such e-levy. And that you manufactured an e-levy that doesn't exist. But Mr. Speaker, whether we like it or not.
2: 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Kankeresi Kevin Ekobedu Taylor, the leader of the Ghost Team. 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Mahu Kalik Bishop Conference for Paniba Kubi Abso Wakasa. But near Tiani say. Kamaya Papa Motias as a politician, MPP NDC, you know. Sabakudi can be cast in Minaya Pania Dosum and Pentem can be sir. Last week, na minority a press conference at the Betu Jasa by a person or G. Levy. The enemy said a proper E. Levy, I am buying the ano a passes through parliament. The proper E. Levy, I am buying and sa woman. GRA for Nedin, EGJ. Ghana Revenue Authority for the GG taxes is about Abain. And yet, telcos in the GG taxes is the government. That levy no, Omucha Keku Kruma may be a criminal. Shakwanya Mofaso, ya passe, yam passe, ya passe, yam passe, a crack or court ma near upper side. Over parliamentary duties, you know. First thing he said, we preside on Tuaba. But Tom Fosso Mane Tuaba. Eti, the Kale Bishop Conference, any other Christian organizations, you know. Meaning, sir, LGBTQ plus issues, Abubay. I'm up for best 30. Maybe I'm a issues bar. We MPP near for MPP, some tone chain. We NDC near for NDC, some tone chain. Nyaka, the reality on the ground. Simple. Because there be a mechanism in Kwame Tuaba. It be trying to try. O cry to me, cry best for me. Let a year member of parliament, he can't want to see me. Photo screen is on your radio. And you dated on the 31st January 2024. Now, could you open Kruman Nim? Let her know. Dr. Mahmoud Bomyen Nim? Let her know. Na MP before him say, "Sam, you na Bank of Ghana ne MT and shisha yano. This governor inherited. They met that arrangement. A tomato letter of no objection. And now on the me can yano. Womu chua Bank of Ghana chua letter ma MTN letter of no objection. Na che secretary di kan ko communicating that 0.75% no." Not the then governor, Dr. Ernest Addison, and the MPP government at Giatum. But Omu Dominica organized a press conference. Senyanra and a crater with Pierre Bontia. Woman misleading most of the essential for Kruma. He left Yabo, one angel FM, Lady B. He left Yabo, and you own him. Send the same, send that here. No, no, we say, I didn't free me free. Addison, the former governor, I may deny this letter. Say, oh, no more she. Oh, 4 pointers now, the second one. That's the introduction of a 0.5 violetta when I'm in here. And I spread, you know, name me free so. Spread, name me free so. Shakrata, the then governor, we cry fintech and innovation office. Your fra kwano kwame a upon on their head on a trust a kratano. Introduction of 0.7 5% fee capped at your government as a 5 cedis for all transactions initiated from mobile money wallets to banks accounts. Where kata na omoka huasemono? Orabu Isaac Adungu ka huasemono ni. Sa LGBTQ plus ya bayi omu dimrika press conferences. And I know, sir, within a week or two, they will mislead one more matrimo ha ukrumha, and they will follow them. They one person will achieve a certain purpose. So in a week or two, one two women are no crying about no. Na wa feed among 4 miles with wrong information. I'm achieve on purpose. Womu su and woman tibia no. A 2 year penny bina. I am under 7 or more years no. Oh, shed and tears ye. Before the comment, you know, your proper briefing about the things are and nam yahua echo benina. Kojo Ponkruma were dishonest, honorable. The leader of the minority, Apenyomakin, a dishonest, honorable, because they all know or they knew, say, once upon a time, Nakata will honor. But Oman Kanchero quickly and organize a press conference to deceive the masses. Kratai eje 2024. Bosumi edi kain e day ne chat to 31st of January. That time, you know, na kabeye 10 months ni e kwa kutuaba and some few days. And no more etros a krata we to ho. Omine MTN. 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Me di besi anom, me nibre na maintenance na fee. I'm paying for abano ye no mo entro jumadi. So 90.5 FM suni pampaso ena waso egua uti no. Yeku akodi akoye ye nemo. 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Nuruddin Kobina Isa Ewaha, where communication team member, Central Region, Edema NDC, Senior Akwaba.
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2: 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Yuhuza to akraha.
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5: Mwanku bia mi. Is Manu Samba
2: on tour crassy?
5: Okay,
2: Grandier
5: in the area directing.
2: Aha,
5: okay,
2: and Grandier in your bro.
5: What's all your number and the man? I say, you need Judas, sir. Or tomorrow, the major man.
2: This was I and the view motion.
5: Yeah, it's a dieting of mine. If you're not boy or more, then but in soon as a kind of a boy,
2: and then okay,
5: is Manu Shin here, but I yet say, baby, I said, you're a fetch wire at a chat to check a can. Anu nsini muna na ide amamfo wahuma nka wahudam but anu suwa enda msa izibara mba nti ea wusi dana anu wama duo yu
2: onyeni za wongu
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2: okay
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2: to run back for the left side biku
5: yeah you go straight in
2: okay
5: all the way to Equity Junction
2: because we do by junction
5: there we need by one poza na no omi anu ho no nya na dama mahen why half be amahen but from your mat when I say kwan
2: okay
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5: a contractor na
2: e san mate I don't know for a fact that they may be honest with you.
5: I'm sure that I'm saying
2: about me, brother.
5: Nine.
2: And
5: I'm
2: saying,
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0: 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Sabu Tafacha, 1 year. Now, what do do, Morton? No one could see be Janchan now in opinions, so BBI way BI, but I'm for. I would have a one, Jaben, Papa. Now, Baku for Yanda. It's your opinion, so I done, Wonka Sanchez. Because it must have a crowd, or Tiando so in there. BBI way be Yaka and Ghana Constitution, no more. Are you clear? That president to war. Asuze basa. Eko oni yide. Obutum instant wa sign de. Inzo ya correct. Waba yambra an act. Na yezo kwenye baby. 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President bu wude bibu wa hoa. Emi anum parliamentarian so wada waya wanye. Nti oba kacha wanda wanye damazi nuhwe juma. Kwesi moto de basa. President of Parliament Water said that my husband Musa was a bad instant. Me ya onye ye. Nzebi amazama Council of State. I'm so wey wey juma wey awaba. Nenche

0: ba se ni mokor ame mo from adwen dey wa president onya na ma hon because ni de so ba yete ya ohini batin egwom na ma na obeye appeal ewa I say what was a miracle we will be with you now.
1: Yeah.
0: I say I call a court of appeal. No, I hear me. Make me obey. Make me see. I know.
1: Yeah.
0: Appeal. Now appeal. I know we move on.
1: Yeah.
0: I appeal. No, we move on.
1: I don't cry. The ones who share the news are. I don't want to them say casa no casa.
0: Because Article 106 anyway. Yeah. Are you clear on how these things are done?
1: That's true.
0: That is why. Now now go for the onion coffin. Well, yeah, as someone is being cigar and number question with that, no, quite fire from one. Sabi to fetch a mother, bro. I didn't know what to do in general. Eh? Well, also was a good buffy. Nay, who is a part of that? As so with this, yeah, I go no can. No, Bob and Wolf, you. I didn't put on the whole. Natural one carte. I'm a home one at the moment, Fanco. See, baby, I hear thee. My journey, I'm a dad. The president, oh, you're not there now. Oh, Bobwa. No, pay visit, Jade. Bibi, and you are what I say you. Almost every, like, regulations, and then, maybe, ah, oh, that was for them. What for though? Ah, but the jet will be too low, be I, eh? Oh, Hini, oh,
1: yeah.
0: In terms of Hini, oh, but paint out.
1: I'm real booso.
0: Womb, brother. Sabio Tafete, ya ye Bibiana. Ah, but law be and you are ya in Ghana ha, and that any act be a ya pass on Ghana ha. Wait to mwaba 20 years without amendment. We have gone through this before. Ya shambra, ya amendment, and we'll continue to do such amendment on our laws. Imagine ya mdewa. Joke see ya say nja hinfie yin wan kasa e hun
1: okay
0: enjoy your gone tomorrow nje na ge wie
1: as a wama the other group
0: na oh your hinan ohinan nti ohinan za wa ye eh at the end of the day say as e call na appeal no ye ya kak nkukwan kitan kitafon obeka do say e kan as I say
1: is ya all more grounds
0: yes. And a Ghana for someone representative, so I can know. Yeah, I am William Ghana for. I want to wash my hands tonight. Young Tumra. I don't know one man that my must tire be. Or my and cook on kits and kits of an ewa. I had there win your tomb. Or my and cook on kits and kits of an why deny I want that. Sabio, I said, Mufuni, I was a baby, we be with the magic. Crazy. I had Ghana for an asama. The Ghana for the don was one pet. This a one pia. Mawaya now was a baby and one farm rain. Ah, but Matsi Padiquia last worker was a set. So Mokobio Sabas be a cat of Mokuna. Ah, it's over cut on Kayo. But say, what's the BB Mokobi star be?
1: But anyway.
0: Oh, baby, I'm crying. Ewa, Cranodon.
1: Yeah.
0: And I work come like Mukwasa. Damu Mukwasa me a working ya. Yeah. Njemu Mukun.
1: Yeah.
0: Ono so today Njem kano zina wajayen. So one farm bro sabazo. 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Onu wafanye Nche politics. Ime Nche. Ah, Simon, what's the man to me and me? To me and the man to me and me, or in Chancha, the man, maybe one of the wire gum. Or in Che. You had the opportunity, you failed. And they kid your parliament, not down who punches pallet. Now who wants someone giant? No one MP before I come or what? Why, young man? I said, not one. The committee that went on this bill, and MP before I can say, we. I won't want someone to say, we. Na ba Ghana for rough. How? So kwesi. Yam fanadam.
1: Okay.
0: Oyem kwimiza.
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1: Mm-hmm.
0: Or activate ni mokroma hen. Na, yem van tu baby, na ye move on.
1: Okay.
0: In the right direction.
1: Okay. But I say, young Korean name 90.5 FM Sunye. I'm a car for girl for product tobacco, the super XP products. And no, and I'm no 81 commerce. A bra, ukita wo shine, a moto nekita, a bubu yabi nekita, na ope, baby papa to fango, a bema wingi na cha, a girl super XP. And I'm a car for the amount, bura girl filling stations out where Ghana ha, okwa, also per super XP product nibi. 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
2: 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It is founded on two principles
1: mm-hmm.
2: Na meka babisi so
1: okay.
2: One, MPP as a party today is founded on deceit and hypocrisy.
1: Mm.
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2: 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Kojo oponkruma MPP no. Is founded on deceit and hypocrisy.
1: Ujiremo say.
2: Kwasi. And ye. January 7th, 2025
1: mm-hmm.
2: Na.
1: Yeah.
2: Omufra baimu.
1: Yeah.
2: And 18th March, ena tokono,
1: mm-hmm.
2: e wuli se LGBTQ no, yibiti mi asaini.
1: Yeah.
2: December 18th, 2024. Mm-hmm. Mipacho wana ya omampanyini wa gana ha.
1: Former President Akufo-Addo.
2: December 18th, 2024. Kwa nana ya majority group in parliament.
1: MPP.
2: December 18th, 2024. Kwa nana ya majority leader in parliament. Edi kain. MPP for say. Omu ntia siye. Say. 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Na bill na eba yeno. Eye omu MPP parliamentarians na omu wo parliament yeno. Omu ni mwoshe.
1: Mm-hmm.
2: Because the word na intim fojo AUC yeno.
1: Mm-hmm.
2: Or say the majority group has sneaked. Say okasi bibi ye sneaked da. Na se se omu ni mwoshe.
1: Yeah.
2: In team for draw a person or catcher Ghana for say committee ya parliament eti ye ya etna bill no so eduso duso bill no etro troy eji tumu ansana eba parliament say yeni na yenji tumu no in team for draw person watcher MPP ni ya oti u say na MPP MPB ya any committee no so na say MPP MP. Ewo committee niswa. Se wanti minka se, the bill was sneak do.
1: Ndiye. Yeah.
2: Eto subi mu. 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Bill we ya, parliament, e passe last week, you know. Enfaswe bie niso. Bill nu intimi, MMA achieve, we. Kwa si, wati hei, wajumane se.
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2: Wati ya as a journalist.
1: Mm-hmm.
2: Journalist, what you want to say? Sa sembisi omayimwa. Ubeka ama Ghana for ate. You do that whether in education or in caution. Se ni beya, bibi kosu na se omayinon ti ya. Ube chi afofra ajwa hede. Esi so.
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2: E tosu miyunu. 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I'm a law student.
1: Okay.
2: Yenu yanuma omakwa kusu yamra. The ethics of the profession is that simple se obi kokuni pa na se odwane betoa wa court enyam bua ne for say wa made the pan there he is seemed or he is deemed to be say onye bone enti eya wo wajuma say obedi ni pani makọ asemdibia na wakwa ko twetwa agi ni pa no MPP say under the new bill Parliament, ya yura mahama ya rega, edie ni muno. Ama exemptions. 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
1: Mm-hmm.
2: Se, miye LGBTQ ni.
1: Okay.
2: But, midi mini, mse minye LGBTQ ni, ti yemfa nko court. MP before se, wa uye lawyer na wajumani se, defend the gun ni no, ujitum se wade kwa kota, uduru kota, yenche untum. Because, there is a criminal liability. Okay. Say, wo lawyer no. O kwa ku defend the LGBTQ. You know, you must also for omujijine mu. When it comes to moral shaping of societal moral, a religious leader say, juma. Say, omuni failure. Subambuni, any abrababuni, ene etiatisi, ewo omayimu. 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
1: okay
2: eye wasedie to educate
1: okay
2: but MPP say NDC for a exempt asofro mutie na ne ba ko be kasa no
1: yeah
2: se if you na kro mo asofo no ya mama konyan se mbeti ma chere chere se ma gana fo fo mo honyi LGBTQ mu ba wo sofo na ba yesa no en bi fo se yen chiwuntum na wo jeje aso betna se uti LGBTQ wasem no 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information because his account was compromised. Okay, say so, na your account na your compromise and na me no ka say there are video evidence.
1: I don't know.
2: There are video.
3: Personally, I don't think that somebody claiming to be a lesbian or gay should go to jail by virtue of that.
1: I don't know.
2: And so no, his mouth was compromised. Yes, your account can be compromised.
1: Yeah.
2: But where do you want no? Wanu masem eni. And I was saying you twelve and your mark continue to cause you so. And I'm maybe can ye. But shall be waha. MPP as a party today they have two leadership. They have their parliamentary leadership and they have their party leadership.
1: Okay.
2: But enam no ka say, enam say MPP any abamuntino, they are represented not by their party leadership, but by their parliamentary leadership.
1: Okay.
2: In the assembly, the leader of the MPP caucus, Ebekano, it is deemed to be the position of the new patriotic party.
1: Okay.
2: Hanan kumode wana. 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Ade intina NDC MPs. Ako wako tenase se. 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Na se lawyer e kwa kudifende. 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Nwanku nku defende. Under section 9 of the bill. Yama ho kwan na lawyer no koko defend. Afanyo mark ni MP for say, ye njentum. Se obi be mane be mada right away. Yemfa ni nkotum. Enese mo kan o parliament o. But opi ye no, enemi MPP aye yo new press party. Aye press conference no moye. 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republic e bi see though say president e ti parliament warning say adwuma na mo ye no mo hwe ye na ma mfa krata na nsi o ma mpanyin aso ye kwasi wa yen sentro djuma yache wa kubida
1: meti me pani samsa
2: what bida so mon panini executive secretary et warning parliament warning no
1: yeah
2: say mon hwehie na manfa krata bi ensi mi office
1: so that time no so what say obedi case the court
2: and na amamasem no so at that time the presidency became either a soothsayer a prophet or a magician to have preempt a future event. Asemene nko koto. Be hwade bi in March 2022. 28th March 2022. And a parliament e pass a bill, e levy bill. Adie chi ye. Ena NDC legal director, Yera Eduji Tamaklo.
1: Okay.
2: Okujeto Ablakwa. I think Haruna Idrisu. And one other MP, no more three. Omulo ya ne Eduji. Ena mo de se me ko Supreme Court. Say some bill we are parliament a person omun jintum the Supreme Court and stop it president or assent to the bill kwesi adiachi ya na ye mampalini na nadu danko akofo ado any MPP aban no atro bill ne so agia tum se e free na ekro ye levy sika ye transfer to no do NDC parliament e di assembly court. Yeah, asabi de Supreme Court nanso so emra ema meme omampani no kwan se unless there is an order from a high court or a Supreme Court, the mere fact say obi a commence interlocutory injunction na se ne be kwa court no en chere se omampani no you are restricted from oye wajuma se omampani no executing your mandate. But ile vi call court no o ka se emre bi ansi no kwan se obe assent to the bill e ma oji ile vi to mu. But LGBT ki wa se me de na an call court o o se na o manyante yesse obi de asem ne court enti men sign. Let's give them the benefit of the doubt. Supreme Court e ruli ye from 18th December to a 7th January nana omoya omo aban mu no e de ne se si omo kwan se omo ensign e bill no kwasi enu ntina former finance minister be kan se se NPP nim na onim na onim na oji LGBTQ etuma Ghana is going to lose some loans ah na ye pe free abrochiri. 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Waka mwese na ye hang parliament. 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
1: Yeah.
2: Nye hang parliament omende pasi COVID levy yo se diye.
1: Yeah.
2: Nye hang parliament omende pasi baller tax.
1: Yeah.
2: Emission levy.
1: Yeah.
2: Say inwe.
1: About five.
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1: as minority leader
2: kwasi asemne ho Assembly who? What's in Kwa Pamono? Because MPP, if one in our say, Bill no Crompono, we've watered down the bill, don't you my ha? But to my military, Danny say, Yeni Amy imprisonment and free building. Not just say, Ono Crompono, Trumutumo, why are they? Oh, so. And now I know, Cassay, based on the audio, your bonus is Yano. And now I know, Cassay, if you're a Baumia, a mini business. Se ampa waye willing for the first time. Se do man gana chenin sa no beti me buwa maina. Wase nka wapama fanyo maki. Number two. Until se yura afanyo maki. Ye be yinu as minority leader. For having said what he said. And now say. Oba bonti. Abe pa gana funi na chow. Including the Catholic Bishop Conference. Se asemna wakanya no. Ebi anano funye. And I say one can you know no MPP person Kwesi is having the moral right to talk about LGBTQ issue. Why? If we say more parliamentary caucus, that is your representation in parliament, more leader na say on peneso say obi any bema ni yonko bema die yenchin intum and today they know mo yeno as one first one say they don't know mo yena Ghana for O ma Ghana fo so nkwere die no kwasi eso mfaso ne. Enti me die Ghana ni a otie ye enawie yi. Mesrew.
1: Okay.
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1: all right me that say ye ko yanim na ye fa dwuma di ne ntoaso akasima adue no enwotwe eko ne nsonso na afei ye ye show no eba na wie ye in other words 33 minutes past the hour aye 3 p.m. Pampaso 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But what you say? It in batch of free number 0302216000. 0302216000. Then the CBG phone in commo Ministry of Communications say a nay one more and a bind our tissue nanny swading manifesto how do all the coin somebody womb say a nay one more omala the car cry launch in that. We will be training 1 million Ghanaians with a coders program. But what you say? Now, when say no entity, you have a bear for quantity training. Kwada artificial intelligence, cyber security, and a digital skills, and a coding. It's a coders program, and you have a deuru edema wono. 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Andri, one Nurudin babi amukwa kotra. It has some called Cantonment, Sakumono, or Klagon. It has a Klagon now, Peru. I can't do it, you know. If I'm open for it, I retire for. The guys where they come from are retirees, you know. Okay, maybe no. Maybe I never been much more than the country in your bad. Can't hold on, hold on, hold on. We're open for. We're open for the country in your bad, sir. Eight me patch your friend. 0244-593-2676 0244-593-2676 Na ejinchire mu bia no so atimi aka omada roma kan bi ene de pampa so eto aw na wie enti yen kai na yen shen so Nurudin ewa ha era fin so antwi 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okay, speaker recommendation or the abanadi, I think saying no, a majority for say no, we dear papa, I we dear oh yeah, bro, we be a person trouble time, and so parliament here, oh, you make us now make come as I am much meal, because what you want me will be call here daughter of a murderer. The daughter of a murderer, a sitting member of parliament, a tea committee or home premier, speaker to what ye in Tishi, ye tikrumwa, and will be impersonate will be a court 2 year levia ba, a be pimini, and also ye in Tishi, and MSU of parliament, what the end of Barma Katamoto?
2: 105 yeah. Amendment to 2 Constitution.
1: Yeah.
2: I say a person who sits or votes in Parliament knowing or having reasonable grounds for knowing that he is not entitled so to do, commit an offence and shall be liable on conviction.
1: Mm.
2: Our Constitution, mm. Article
1: 105.
2: A basin, ne?
1: Mm.
2: Both NPP and DC parliamentarians.
1: Oh, yeah, Ghana,
2: I know very well that Omunim Nipana
1: Omunim Nipana
2: but now was Safoano.
1: But Odiama Yemu being called committee as a privileges committee. But most money no crack. Money no crack bag of cram.
4: Was it my business or
1: I did, maybe to the beer.
4: You scratch and I will scratch.
1: And then maybe SEC. Now, but now, no, my master, more shed than you know, Cressa.
4: Why are fast?
1: The Akarin and Lord Namudi will have no crew.
4: I don't have fast, no, where pen, that may be.
1: Yeah,
4: and that's about it. Yeah, because one uncle film
1: with them. I never can get this thing.
4: Yeah, friendship. Yeah, old student.
1: Yeah, top is Akai too. Siga announced it all, return profit after 10 years. I'm a posty 1.24 billion Ghana cedis. Yeah, before tax. In 2025. President Mama said, "Tall be refine crude, or no any crude, tall no any crude." In June this year, President Mama Amasa hint, you know. Then of course NDC say internal campaign until further notice. Almost stop it. Said the bear and distorted the programmer. Abino part in the former government, you know. These are number two aka. I'm saying your proper swan you 10 minutes and okay quit any. Nurudin, mammy too.
0: Well, Mamma Misha sent if you an on here cassette. Why is an pa na mechanical baby? But we see at case yeah. Say you are overkill or banana.
1: Yeah, overkill ever.
0: Okay. In see what time on saying?
1: Yeah.
0: All of a sudden me one day overkill gate yano. What time was you? No, we be get chan. Why any BBR ready?
1: Yeah.
0: How will you feel? Na etne show no say here. In we.
1: Obo feel uncomfortable.
0: Yes. But all at the day one. Che yet the work that was there. Idea. Obu ibo ku kwanansi mo oguyin. Na ba ntikuma. Ontena se nto odam. That situation here ya womi. Ah, but why? Yeah, the man ZBA no be ya somewhere along the line. Oma, the former president, Kufuor, obeka do yes and there ebe ye general secretary in a party in government, sorry, opposition, than to be the general secretary of a party in, in opposition. Because at that time now go for be gizi 17 okay what so football team mo wonya reserve simple what's the way what we need what we ama odu baby na no work che nko for there won kasa saw won commentary na won kasa saw sabi ifun won fun anko totum bia na nko fun hu da nise for ya baba wanti ye kunkum grafo na ewi na ba but then is in pain for better than we fear. How? Then that na ye keda se. In that na ye keda. Echa ye keda. Ye keda. Ye di ye kikaba se. Because the mo train ye wa. It's a moving train. Inti se. 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Na the mo first start here was a member one winner. Ye kwa na ye ba. 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
1: Okay, you always kakra.
0: Yep, nano pardon kakra.
1: Nano yeah.
0: Nano ya.
1: Tinga nyano ya ko running me.
0: Oh, I'm not your president.
1: I see.
0: Okay, you are being kakra o. Eh, today we are my time where the message Asha wo fugu na. 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And most of them know that this happened. Into my way, you know, at the end of the day, that's a subject of fetch. I was in here. No, we create. Into the eye to them, a winger and numb, ewa. Name Pinam, and numb lawyer or your two. Now, what the second would you trim? Peace, peace. Into by the time I will back a son and kiss a year, so Tia wuna on no wood to my or do meum. Or do meum. Yawa benimo. Zebuna was a time we were finding opposition in government. Eh? Oh. Why, yeah, I wouldn't be my map now, and more saying it there. Almost everybody out, you mean, and the mean panels are coming, I just struggling again winning elections. But because of our interest in it, at the end of the day, the mean panel was our opposition in government.
1: Not by at so bad.
0: At so bad, or listen.
1: Yes,
0: Nkwafo, we are said that we mean Nkwafo ma. And with the Musubana MPP were here.
1: Yeah.
0: As a result, most of these institutions, we shall say, we are co-first.

There is nothing that you cannot change. Oh, well, I'm keeping God. There is no sickness. No sickness.

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There is no circumstances that you cannot change. There is no man that you cannot lift. There is no story that you cannot change.

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There is nothing that you cannot do. There is nothing that you cannot solve. There is nothing that you cannot fix. You are the covenant keeping God. There is no situation that you cannot turn around. There is no mountain that you cannot move. There is nothing that you cannot move. There is no situation that you cannot change. There is no sickness that you cannot cure. There is nothing. Nothing.

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0: Not one word you have spoken about me, about my family, about my friends. You are God, and you cannot change. You are the same yesterday, today, and forever. You reign forevermore. You reign forevermore. You are seated upon that throne. You are seated upon that throne. You reign forevermore. 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

0: Hoffen an Kiepen Gott. 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
1: Yeah, right there. That's the track. 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

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I'm going to go. Runs for the Buachi. And Nyamipa, Ransford will be back tomorrow live on Pampasu.

0: Maybe I'm jumping into a fucking. And this one here is the Wednesday edition of The Ride.
1: Yeah,
0: man, evening ride. Hey, Giro Agro.

Yeah, and check us in, comma. Totos, me how many pa? Yes. I know, sir, there are times, sir, I'm a bottle toast now. On. No, I'm confused. Yeah, my friend of Totos. Yeah. I don't know, I'm a penimpa. I work Ghana Immigration Service. Totos.

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No more standing, no more sweating, no more who be the last, you know, person for here. Do it yourself. Simply swap. Yep, swap it everywhere you go. Have you been anywhere? And I'm a DJ and wife a power. Shut on one. I can't bulletproof. Alas, I don't know what's the case. Over the one, over the one, committee suicide. Wow. DJ commit suicide. Because I feel you. Who said no? Kofi was smiling, he was happy, laughing, but today is different. Who said most swings near serious, man? And I said, oh wow, gim. Oh, there. Yeah, me, UAP. DJ commits. Well, that's how the mechanic was ready. 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

A quick one here. Management of the National Lottery Authority, NLA, would like to caution the public not to indulge, fraudsters who send messages on Facebook, WhatsApp, or other social media platforms in the name of the NLA or impersonate NLA officials promising leaked winning lotto numbers in exchange for a fee. NLA does not give out leaked winning numbers and has not asked anyone or group of persons to register people for a fee in exchange for lotto numbers. 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

And by way of information, Accra High Court, as the Accra High Court, set July 3rd to deliver judgment in Chairman Wuntumi's Samara Boy concession case. I want to believe I got the name right. Samara Boy, whatever. But July 3rd is just next month. So Ghanaians will wait patiently to see the outcome of, you know, the judgment.

Right, so once again, Accra High Court set July 3rd to deliver judgment in Chairman Wuntumi's Samara Boy concession case. That's next month, third of next month. My judgment will be delivered. Okay. 7 minutes after 5, 90.5 FM. And Chibi Afiro will be in the building. Aki Niaiti. Watch out for Melody live on the entertainment news. It is between 6:20 and 6:35. Yep. This is your I mean, I'm your answer. I know the Chiefs, Ebusi Opinion, and the entire Sabiga family regret to announce the passing of their beloved sister, auntie, mother, and friend, Madame Cynthia Sabiga, aka Mami Uwunta, who passed away at the age of 75 years. Madame Cynthia Sabiga was the mother of Elvis Sabiga, producer of Pampaso. Now, funeral arrangements are as follows. Wakekeeping, Friday, 12th June 2026, at Kumewu Bodriase. Burial service, Saturday, 13th June 2026, at the Presbyterian Church of Ghana, Kumewu Bodriase. Final funeral rites, Saturday, the 13th of June 2026, at the same Kumawu Bodriase. 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

beloved dear country is going digital, and the movement has already begun. 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That's 030 983 919, and 030 398 3914. The centers are ready. Are you? 1 million cadets program is fully active. 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

Mr. Thomas Tichy, proud member of the family and friends Dansuman, otherwise known as a doctor. Manchester today, the doctor, Mr. Thomas Tichy, aka Doctor. Father and Suman, good evening, sir. And as a shout is going out to Mr. Francis Doherty, yeah? Francis Doherty. Yeah, man, aka Director Bakupe, no size. Director. Another fine member of the family and friends, Dan Suman. And Mr. T.

And then Theo, Theo Leopold. Aha. You know, sometimes when I do some of these things, and then the women will come after me. Eh? Is it because you are a man? Eh? Or is it because they are men? They say, when you are mentioning, they say, only the guys. And big shouts going out to the 64 department of family and friends. Yeah, man, the gentleman inside 64, yeah? Papa. Ufe. And then that one with his beard like painting brush. What's the guy say? Kwesi, yeah? Yeah, Kwesi, yeah. Ebenezer. Okay. If you change, we're going to paint the boom the guy. And how can I forget Gaza? I mean, I will get problem. Gaza, good evening.

All right, so let me mention some of the women. Mansha, as in Madam Charlotte. Mansha, good evening. Proud member, family and friends. And Hajia, good evening, yes. Doreen, good evening, how are you? Mrs. Resmond Akuyo Brown. Another proud member, family and friends. None of them imman me bo amudin o. Wendy, good evening.

Yeah, so shout out to IV1. That is IV1 and IV2. So they are, look, we have three IVs there. IV1, IV2, and then IV3. So all the three IVs, family and friends.

0: Nanaya Jantua, Nanaya Jantua, presidential staffer. Or see, banning dildos could lead to the collapse of many marriages in Ghana. They help sustain them. Nanaya Jantua, or see, banning dildos could lead to the collapse of many marriages in Ghana. They help sustain them. Okay. Let me be a little bit naughty, yeah? Let me be a little, you know... Let me do something nonsense, okay? So, let me quickly open the phone lines before Afira gets here. So, the guys who are listening to me right now... But, okay, so, you can't dildo. What is a dildo? A dildo. Mm-hmm. You can't dildo. What is a dildo? If you know what a dildo is, give me a call right now. 0302 300-282 and 0599-922-922. Simple. That's a quick one. What is a dildo? A dildo. Mm, I can't dildo I then. Okay, so let's go to the phone line. 0302-300-282 and 0599-922-922. Because the presidential staffer, Nanaya Jantua, presidential staffer, see, banning dildos could lead to the collapse of many marriages in Ghana because they help sustain them. Okay, so what is a dildo? I have a first caller on the line. First caller, good evening. Your name?
1: Benjamin.
0: Benjamin calling from?
1: Oh, okay. Well, at the moment, I am at...
0: Sorry?
1: I'm at Blacksmith at the moment.
0: Okay, so when they say dildo, what is a dildo?
1: Dildo is something that the ladies replace our manhood with. An artificial manhood.
0: Artificial manhood, eh?
1: Yes, that's okay. What I know about that.
0: Okay, all right. So do you agree with the presidential staffer that...
1: I don't agree. If a lady feels it and there's no... If maybe the lady feels it and the husband is not around, she can invite anybody at all to come and... in place of the husband.
0: So for you, you think that the dildo is fine, right? It shouldn't.
1: No, no. The dildo is not necessary
0: It's not dildo.
1: Mentioning it is the problem. But what I mean is, whichever way you mention it.
0: Okay, my brother. All right. Thank you very much. All right.
1: You're welcome.
0: Okay. Thank you. Hello. Good evening.
2: Well,
0: yes.
2: Okay. Anything that you know.
0: Sorry?
2: Okay. 18 brass
0: gold. And I can beg a faith more. Papa, do go here down so much. All Ebenezer, you question. Call me, you'll get painting brush.
2: The last time you go here, you go here. I'll go to the house.
0: Anyway, Ofane, your name?
2: This is Felix Somadu.
0: Okay, so I believe you know what a dildo is.
2: Yes, I do.
0: What is a dildo?
2: They are a miniature of a man's manhood.
0: Which is artificially made for women to use. All right. So there's a presidential staffer by name Nanaya Jantua. She's saying that banning dildos could lead to the collapse of many marriages in Ghana because they help sustain, you know, marriage. So do you somehow agree with her?
2: Well, okay. In a way, I will agree with her because the disciplined type of women will not go out meeting other men. So they will decide to be in their room and use whatever they have on themselves.
0: So they will rather resort to the dildos, right?
2: Yes. And I will be 100% glad if that is used than somebody bypassing me to another man.
0: Okay, I can sense jealousy in your voice, but that's fine.
2: No, not jealousy per se. But you see, you go, do whatever you want to do. Just let's say 15, 16 minutes of excitement could lead you to something else.
0: Okay, very well.
2: So that is it.
0: Okay, I understand. Yeah. Thank you very much, my brother. Have a good evening. Mr. Michael from Vapo, how are you?
3: I'm fine, my boy.
0: Okay, so you know what a dildo is, right?
3: Well, I know it.
0: What is a dildo?
3: It's manhood. Artificial manhood.
0: I like the way it's manhood. Okay, so listen. A presidential staffer is suggesting that, you know, dildos should not be banned. It could lead to the collapse of many marriages.
3: Don't talk too much, my boss. It should be banned.
0: Why should it
3: even be? Even the Ten Commandments, where God says don't steal. Even the Ten Commandments, we can't make it. This is what God gives us from creation time. Why are we changing things in our time now to bring a very big thing to us? I don't even talk, my boss.
0: No, but Michael, listen, take your time. Don't you think that rather it is helping? Because, for instance, if you, Michael, let's say you travel out of VACPO, you go on a mission or on an assignment for like 3 months, 6 months, your wife will rather resort to the dildo than going in for another man. Don't you think it helps?
3: It's good, but it's a very big thing. It's a very big thing. Over again, let me tell you something. I've been with my wife, one girl, one boy. And the boy is only 3 months. And then she passed my back. And I divorced her. I'm there now. The girl is almost 23. I'm 23 years now. She didn't marry me. What is wrong? I'm still in it. But I don't have anything to go and fought on against God. No, okay.
0: All right, so you are against it, right? You don't.
3: I'm against it totally, 200%.
0: That they should be banned.
3: Yes.
0: Okay, that is you. You are only one.
3: If no artificial world will be created.
0: It's there already. No, seriously, it is there already.
3: You see the direction we are making.
0: Okay, you know what? Let's allow another caller to contribute. Thank you very much, Michael, and have a pleasant evening. Well. Good evening. Hello.
4: Hello.
0: Hello. Good evening.
4: Yeah, my name.
0: Your name.
4: Good evening.
0: Your name.
4: Kobe Uba.
0: Kobe Uba.
4: Yes.
0: Okay, Kobe Uba. Now why? I'm not sure.
4: I know what to say. Silicon rubber, the person at them are here in the channel.
0: Okay, so you know what it is. Fine. And the presidential staff abi air suggests say, my embani sa di ano because embania, ebema awade bibi egu. Do you agree with that?
4: Yeah, no question. Because embani bibi so mukumi niwa sa eni embania na ami amoto.
0: They are now getting so addicted to it.
4: And I think that
0: So
4: I'm going to go to the house.
0: Bye. All right. Hello.
5: Okay.
0: Yes, my brother. You're my last caller. How are you? Your name?
5: I'm fine. My name is Hadi of Pig Farm.
0: Hadi Pig Farm, my brother. Good evening.
5: Yes. So how are you doing?
0: By God's grace, I'm hanging in there. So, Hadi, as for you, I'm not going to ask you what a dildo is because, I mean, you know. But yes, Hadi, the banning of dildos, eh?
5: Yes.
0: The presidential staffer said banning dildos could lead to the collapse of many marriages in Ghana. Do you agree with her?
5: I think I agree with her. 100%. And what she's saying is true. You know, nowadays, because of all this food that we are taking, you know, sometimes, you know. So I don't see why they should be banned. They should leave it. There are some people without it, they can't. Their wife would even go out and then something that is not good. So I think the best thing for, they shouldn't ban it. They should just allow it to be.
0: Okay.
5: I think I agree with her 100%, yeah.
0: All right, Hadi. Yeah. Thank you very much.
5: Put me inside the family and friends.
0: Definitely, I'll add it to the family and friends. But we have to speak. There's a gentleman by name Totus.
5: Totus, okay. So go with it. I'll come there on Monday. I'm bringing you guys something. So Monday, it shall allow you.
0: Okay, my brother. Thank you very much, and have a good one. Yeah.
5: You, my brother.
0: All right. Hello, good evening.
6: Good evening.
0: Yes, your name?
6: Adenuhuni.
0: Adenuhuni, baby, I'm a call here.
6: Yami Adam, Mese Wonkache.
0: Mese Wonpa, are there a friend of Dudu? Only my decro.
6: Oh, Ade, Yenimpa.
0: Onimpa, Nzi Yambani, and Azama Yambani.
6: Oh, there will be Kafe, my Mania, Nani Papa, and Sabi, I say, may work with him better make. I say,
0: Who
6: ah, now when you create your book, you have to do it. I did not say it's a do. I'm a man in fear. Bye-bye.
0: I say, and then it's a deal. Hello, good evening.
7: Good evening, Papa.
0: Your name, please.
7: Papa, can you hear what I'm saying?
0: But again, I'm going to deal.
7: They can lag.
0: Yes, Ziggy. Do a banal law? I should amway.
7: My name is Mojumawa. I should go near Kumutu and we like a pang. It's Mojumawa. She can kill a pang because Kevin, I can old Chong Akashi bear ye. I'm a call for an amateur because I get it. I will not be pet. Eh, you know, yard or a beer towel. A bar. If I call in and I can't, don't attack if you're wifey. If I ask five, she will not win a general now. Drive can be a small, don't come to an abundant. Okay, I can't from below and Margo get work from me. Yes, come from where be an air. Me won't even make a one name can be a don't tell me for a good name if I'm going to spam you or she. I'm a yamba.
0: Okay, no me, tutu.
7: Yes,
0: and be an inibia jacket.
7: Oh, nche, mini po fi o ni. Ni bi se. Kan ni bi cha ke ro ni ke baba ya.
0: E ba ni dem no
7: ta. 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A me minimize. 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Me o be a chi fa.
0: No di ka ke ne ke. O ke ne ke.
7: Me ke ne ke. Ke ne ke.
0: Ta lo ra ro wa wa ri oru.
7: Ta lo ya wa.
0: All right. Very interesting. All right, so clearly 80% of my callers. Did I say 80%? Well, some are cool with it.

0: Ransford, what you see, dildo, no, so, it is highly demonic. If you see the highway, I feel what it takes.
1: Maybe
0: I'm a cordial.
1: Yeah,
0: there
1: are
0: so, quick one before we proceed. Okay. Yeah. First of all, do you know what a dildo is?
1: Dildo?
0: Yeah.
1: Minima de Kodi.
0: Govi?
1: Minima de Kodi. Minima de code, you know. So, move by Chamidia. And I had the idea.
0: Chamid. After all, it was only
1: Minima de code. And over a real crammy beside. Me beside my young chimon and DPA. The same abbey.
0: Okay, coffee bachelor.
1: Coffee bachelor. Yeah,
0: coffee chanel. It's
2: minimum.
0: So then don't talk if you don't know.
1: All
0: right. You said you don't know, so what is the point? If you don't know, you don't know.
2: I don't know.
0: So you don't know.
1: Of our own name.
0: That's why I'm asking you.
1: Oh, Alaska series, I'm the only Alaska only. Munchemi has an Macquarie.
0: Okay, Alaska,
1: yeah. Ah, Jimmy Woe, Mitiwe, me a dildo.
0: No, oh, no, oh, yeah, oh, yeah, oh, yeah, oh, yeah, oh, yeah, oh, yeah, oh, yeah, oh,
1: yeah, oh, Alaska, oh, yeah, Alaska, yeah, oh, yeah, oh, yeah, oh, yeah, oh, yeah, oh, yeah,
0: oh, yeah, oh,
1: yeah, oh, yeah.
0: But seriously, do you know what a dildo is?
1: Debbie, minimal code.
0: Oh, you don't know dildo? Are you pretending that you don't know what a dildo is?
1: Of a minimal, come and catch
0: you
1: in some minute.
0: Coffee, you also don't know what a dildo is?
1: Hey, Droby, I'm going to catch you in my corner. Why, I'm going to
0: catch you in my corner. How can you come and sit on national radio and lie?
1: Say dildo,
2: we are not lying. We are sitting, we are telling us we are lying.
1: Minim. One of
0: my callers,
1: yes,
0: or see artificial manhood.
1: Artificial manhood.
0: Yeah.
1: Dua.
0: There be a hammer.
1: Say to me, I'm on there. Say, Bia. Why Dua? Now say, what be the microphone? Now, Bia, who use you? Or be your
0: bow. Okay, so you don't know what a dildo is.
1: Yes.
0: So what is end it, of discussion. Since you don't know, you don't know.
1: Oh. Okay. Ah, but me call no dildo. So I wonder why my man dildo.
0: Ah. You can pretend to say. I mean,
1: yo. Me say me konum dildo a na BBC I wow me body
0: nja for what we are sure pass. I don't know what the dildo is.
1: Over me say gwe yi amo ye yi dia no dia and I'm bread bro for
0: Sunday. Coffee kwara him one
1: Coffee dey obehun ko no wa kre go be kre.
0: Okay, so dildo no,
1: yes,
0: it's a sex toy design.
1: Okay,
0: For penetration.
1: Ah,
0: as it.
1: Okay.
0: It is typically shaped like, you know, like a penis.
1: Okay, okay.
0: Though it can come in many different shapes, sizes, and should I say forms.
1: Oh, okay. Uh-huh. Okay. Don't mean you because
0: you
1: didn't get to an
0: ego. You know, material such as silicones.
1: As I didn't know, oh, can one way you do?
0: Glass, metal, or rubber-like materials.
1: Rubber-like materials.
0: Uh-huh. And people may use dildos for sexual pleasure and masturbation.
1: Oh, okay. Uh-huh. In the absence of men,
0: you can
1: emerge
0: dildo.
1: Oh, okay.
0: Yeah.
1: Let me guess, you drew. Who can you say drew?
2: And then I will
1: say. Aye. Me who can you say drew?
2: You have said this a long time.
0: Oh no, okay. Okay, any play land away. You understand? But a presidential staffer.
1: Yes.
0: Nana ya jantwa. I see my bani dildo no. Na ya bani dildo na.
1: Ebe buaum. 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
0: I see ya bani dildo na. 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
1: Oh, debi se emema oho. 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
0: So now that you know what a dildo is,
1: yes.
0: Do you agree with the lady?
1: Oh no, me nini nyadwin. It
0: should be banned.
1: Eh, yo ho. Aba, yo ho. Yo ho kwa dia ofa. Enwo hia.
0: Yeah, but some of the women are also saying, say, yes, yo ho, all right, but some of us, we are highly weak in bed.
1: Ah, eno ni omo explanation ya omo dem ma. Ani ye mwa boye ho. Ni eno no no no. Why? Why? Mwa boye ho no no. No munya isu.
0: But the what you cry like Mr. Ross. It is demonic.
1: Of course. Dildo who ain't me no nufu. And I do no nufu.
0: Debbie.
1: Ain't me no nufu. Ain't me ain't chima no. Everything.
0: Debbie.
1: You ain't me chim.
2: It will come about you.
1: Ain't. timi nye. 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
0: we asema I mean are you for real
1: aku for real say me mi nyam headlines nwi mi wi ana ye aye
0: say we dey ben
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0: from we to what ashawo I'm sure say from ashawo you be going to amrobi govi
1: hey
0: whilst you are away
1: yeah headlines no no
0: your association Ghana We Association
1: le gana we association for the abano no ay jali sm oh david over ya ban de ani aba but mami mo wenwi afi mbo wi a na afi ya to an sm no so ha why
3: bro who your first thing
4: I'm bright edu eboa
3: bright
4: edu eboa mistake name here your money GH Ghana musical member Greater Accra yeah
3: into we are ready so be rocko.
4: Yeah, we are ready. Let's go.
3: Are you a star?
4: Yeah, we are a star.
3: Are you a star?
4: I am a star.
3: You are a rock star.
4: A rock star.
3: Go back and fire. Give me the fire.
4: Yeah. tie.
3: Let's go.
4: Diya na aye. Diya na aye. No what is so? Kwele kwe.
3: Okay.
4: Diya na aye.
3: Kwele kwe.
4: No, wait.
3: Okay.
5: Kofi. E mo de un.
4: Diya na aye.
3: Kwele kwe.
4: Diya na aye. No what is so? Kwele kwe.
3: Okay.
4: Diya na aye. Diya na aye. Kwele kwe. Your money, ukano kra. Yes, empe o.
3: Kwele kwe.
4: Yes, empe o.
1: Yeah. And over. Hey, where the Grammy straight? Yeah, James.
0: I remember Ghana We Are Session. Nana,
1: I joined. You know, when you're not here, is I say, yeah, what the baba baba baba.
0: Yeah,
1: yeah, yeah, yeah, yeah. Quelle quelle. Of an son, I may call me Latin. So no, remember me new penny a piano at the mommy. I feel me we are not me Latin. So no, my program.
6: Felicity Campus and Chanum Tafrum. Chromatus. That is the case we have before us. No. I don't see anything
7: chromatus. That's why it's not on the listing.
6: So I said just
7: it's a Latin.
6: For what?
7: Obedi akumami apimodia. And yet, diohanye how?
1: But Latin, when they say, we be no dear mami. Enti a scripta libelebe lucus mandamus librem. And so type on chenia or jewo. Tumban
0: scripta what?
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0: Literally meaning.
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0: Or the day?
1: Nabatre. Yeah, or the ewo kramai srabadus.
0: Srabadus.
1: Yeah.
0: So
1: abatre,
0: that's.
1: No, no. That's. Abatre in Latin is srabadus. Yeah. Aba. Abitka ditkum. Amisa itolo avabela abasus. Ava no no kramenya no onkawa on finisi and fancho and also ne Latin.
0: What do you say? And no bia wabodama chase a jet aliken yo. Because we have bebe.
1: Any video. 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
0: the world. Olaka say this is demonic.
1: And the over Kwesi Buachi, me money nyina me bodu baby no fa me twa so and the Kwesi Buachi obi tia unti no ganje Kwesi Buachi send voice
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0: Debi, osi
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1: possible. I say, or your sofu. Or your sofu. No sofu, no, no.
0: Watching
1: your sofu.

right, so yesterday I made a promise that the discussion or the talk is going to be about South Africa's xenophobia and all that. And with me in the studio is Melody. She lived there for close to a year. And when I say she lived there, she lived in South Africa for a year. So somewhere, somehow, yes.

0: Okay, so welcome. How are you?
1: I'm doing well, thank you. How are you?
0: I'm good, by God's grace. I'm pretty well. And how was your night, last night?
1: Long. It was long.
0: Okay. Did you say lonely or long? Long night.
1: Yes.
0: Why was it long?
1: Well, because I couldn't sleep. I had a lot on my mind.
0: Oh, okay.
1: It kept dragging on. So, yeah, it was a long night.
0: It was a long night.
1: Yep.
0: I see. You couldn't sleep? Mm-mm. Why couldn't you sleep?
1: I had a lot on my mind.
0: Oh, okay. And where was he? I mean, he could have helped you to sleep.
1: Who's he?
0: You're he.
1: I don't he. I don't have one.
0: Oh, you don't have one for now?
1: Yeah.
0: Ah, okay. Is it the way Kofi is looking at you? And I'm sure in Kofi's mind, like, get you pa. I see. Anyway, well, 29 minutes or 30 minutes into 690.5 FM. If you're just tuning in, the program is The Evening Ride, AGRO Agro, and I'm in the studio with Melody. Well, like I said, she's lived in South Africa close to a year, and you and I know, I mean, the nonsense happening in South Africa and all that. So once she's lived there before, I mean, why are your people behaving the way they are behaving?
1: I'm having trouble understanding it myself, but it's a thing that has been happening for a long period of time. For some reason, it dies down, then it erupts again. I'm having trouble understanding what exactly is the root cause. But I'd really want to touch on the fact that, unlike what many people are thinking or saying, because I've seen a lot of stuff over social media, not all of them are like that. Not all of them think that way.
0: Not all South Africans are like
1: exactly.
0: that.
1: Exactly. Not all South Africans are.
0: Majority
1: like
0: of
1: that.
0: Them are like that.
1: Well, I would say majority, because this seemed to be, centered around a certain category of people over there. Mm-hmm. So I'd like to think that's like the minority and not the majority of them.
0: Why would you say not the majority of them? Because what we are seeing is more like the majority of them.
1: Well, let's be very pragmatic about the situation, right? If what is on social media is anything to go by, it's a specific group of people led by, I think, 2-3 particular people. And they are really the ones trying to champion and make like a whole thing out of it. But I've also seen on social media a lot of South Africans who are also debunking the whole situation and are not very comfortable with it at all.
0: I see. So what do you think are the main causes of xenophobia in South Africa?
1: So if what they are saying is anything to go by, it's mainly an economic problem. 'Cause then they keep complaining about their jobs or employment opportunities being taken by migrants. I actually noticed the fact that every single time it happens, that seems to be the major excuse they give. Ghanaians, Nigerians, Zimbabweans, and co. are targeted because most of them happen to own businesses.
0: Yeah, but not to cut you. How does economic factors trigger or affect xenophobic or whatever attack? I mean, how?
1: Mainly unemployment. That's mainly the major issue that they bring up. Unemployment and the fact that they are unable to, sustain their lives because of that particular reason. So they blame others for taking their jobs, taking their you know, livelihoods and stuff, right? And then it's majorly known that when you go to, especially the black part of South Africa, most of these shops and stores and restaurants and stuff are owned by migrants. So they see it as a root cause of the problem. And instead of attacking the right people or organizations, they actually end up doing it to their fellow Africans or migrants.
0: You are a student of international relations, am I right?
1: I am.
0: Good. So, what impact does xenophobia have on South Africa's international relations?
1: Major diplomatic issues.
0: Take us through it.
1: Major. So, let's take, for example, the situation happening right here in Ghana, right? When these attacks started happening, the very first video that popped up was them attacking a Ghanaian. Further in, down the line, it started to come out that Nigerians and other people are being attacked. Just as it started to spread and concerns started coming up, our foreign minister stepped in. Most of our people have been brought back. It has started to affect, you know, the way most of African countries are seeing South Africa at the moment. Some are withdrawing their support. Some are withdrawing their trade and, you know, other relations that they're having with South Africans. There's this whole Goldfields issue happening currently. And most of the videos I've seen on social media have become an issue of send all South Africans back, close your businesses, withdraw anything you have to do with them. So we're looking at MTN, we're looking at ShopRite, we're looking at DSTV and other South African-owned businesses here in Ghana being attacked. And that, among other things, come up to become an issue of we are having some kind of, I don't like to say hate because it's a strong word, but then disdain towards them, right? And it's affecting them because then even tourism has been affected in South Africa. And most of Ghanaians like to go to either Kenya, South Africa for tourism experiences because then they have beautiful landscapes, safaris, a lot of things that you could actually experience over there. Overall, it's generally a beautiful country. It's just a small number of people making a whole lot of
0: destruction. So what do you think that they can do to reduce this xenophobic nonsense in their country?
1: Well, I think most of it will go into education, okay? The lack of education among the people, especially the black South Africans, which is sad for me to say because I'm actually, you know, one of them in a way. It makes me feel really sad to know that most of them actually do not have a specific understanding of their roots, okay, their identity as fellow Africans. Okay, and then the fact that they happen to be a part of a greater problem. Okay, so racism is a huge situation happening all over the world. It affects many black people, Latino people, all kinds of races. And you'd have to think about it as something that would unite us instead of divide us. Okay, South Africa is majorly made of black and white citizens or inhabitants. And the sad part of it is this situation of economic issues and stuff mainly go towards the white South Africans not willing to engage them as a part of the economic circle, okay, for many reasons that I will not want to touch. But the point is, they being unable to understand that it is not a black-on-black situation, especially on their side of things, but it is more a black-on-white situation, is sad to me.
0: Okay. I have just received a WhatsApp message from a friend, and he's saying that, listen, It's all dependent on where you live in South Africa. Is that true?
1: Exactly, yes. That's why I keep mentioning the black communities, because when you live among the either races, mostly white, these things don't happen. So you're talking about Joburg, Sandton. I have been at Sandton, I've been at Kempton Park, I've happened to be at Rosebank. Those places are highly, you know, populated by white people, educated South Africans who are doing very well economically. They don't seem to have any problem with other migrants in their midst.
0: So it means that what we are seeing on social media, this whole attack, you know, blah, blah, blah, they don't extend to those communities?
1: Absolutely not.
0: You're sure?
1: Absolutely not. They don't dare to go that way.
0: What do you mean by they don't dare to go that way?
1: It's the truth, though. They don't. They really don't. Because hardly have I ever experienced a situation where being in those sides of town, I've been in Midrand as well. Midrand is highly populated by the black people. Mm-hmm. There's like a Ghanaian community, Nigerian community and whatnot. That place, even though it's highly populated by these people, they don't even really go there. Particularly right now, what's happening is centered around KZN, KwaZulu-Natal, which is literally like mostly black community. I've been there before. I've been at Pietermaritzburg. I've stayed there for a little bit, visiting a friend. And that place is like basically very populated by them. But even there, okay, so I'm seeing this as an issue of the people living in, excuse me to say, and I'm sorry to say this, the slum side of South Africa, okay, the more densely populated places with a lot of poverty happening over there, sadly to say.
0: So they're the ones causing the problem?
1: Majority of them are the ones causing that problem.
0: I see. And you lived there for 9 months, so
1: close to a year. Aside that, I go there a lot. Sometimes I do 6 months, but the longest I've been there is a year.
0: So the nonsense they are doing, us in the xenophobic attacks and all that, how does that affect social cohesion and national unity in South Africa?
1: It's a hard thing to grasp. But the thing is, when you talk about national unity, I don't see that happening because the segregation is still happening. What Prof. Markle would say, neo-colonization is still happening.
0: I know, right?
1: And there's nothing that can be done about it, especially because even though most people say, even though it is being run by the blacks, it's still very much managed by the whites. Okay, they have a major say in everything that happens in there. And I'm starting to feel like the fact that it's even being run by blacks is just for optics. I'm starting to feel that way because the economy is run majority
0: by the whites.
1: By the whites. The face of South Africa mostly is the whites. You don't necessarily get to see the blacks coming out to do much on their own, which is also a sad thing to say. There was recently a video going around where that lady, Jacinta, was talking to one of the white people to actually start employing the
0: blacks. And you could see how humble and, respectful.
1: Exactly. And it's sad to see that she literally, even though she was turned down, she was still pushing.
0: Yeah.
1: And that tells you a lot, right?
0: And I'm sure at that material moment, she thought she was talking to God.
1: I wouldn't want to say maybe God, but to some extent, I thought it was a matter of like understanding that they are still in charge. Okay, the whites are still in charge and there's nothing that can be done. So when you talk about a matter of national unity among them, I don't see that happening anytime soon.
0: 90.5 FM, check out the time. It is 42 minutes into 690.5. Ellen Chibi, I'll be making a way for Mr. Henry Kujabai. Primai. Yeah, man. Primai will be in the studio anytime from 7. That's right. For some serious reggae vibes. Okay, her name is Melody. She lived in South Africa for like a year. Are you now? I know they see the way they mention the names of the Miranda and what?
1: Midrand. Yes.
0: Midrand. Yes. And then where else again?
1: Sutton, Kempton Park.
0: Kempton Park.
1: Rosebud.
0: Yeah, it's just like Ashama, Alajo, yeah, Kaukuri. Newtown.
1: Yeah, so the very first time I went to South Africa, that was like 2017. I ended up being in Kempton Park. Yes, that's
0: close to... So when you compare Kempton Park and that of Kaswa, is there a difference?
1: Oh my God, a big difference. What are you talking about? It's close to the airport.
0: Oh, really?
1: Yes.
0: Oh, okay. Kempton what?
1: Kempton Park.
0: Kempton Park, yeah. Yeah, Kempton Park. I like the, you know, yeah. Anyway, listen, we're wrapping up. Let me ask you this. So, looking at the way South Africa is going, I mean, this whole xenophobic nonsense, to me, it's serious nonsense. Do you foresee them, you know, like, you know what, guys, this whole thing is giving us a bad PR, you know, worldwide. Let's pull the brakes. Let's stop it. Do you see this happening?
1: Definitely. It happens all the time. When they start, and I'm starting to feel like it's a whole propaganda thing, right? It seems to be happening at certain times when...
0: You know, because the last time it happened, a lot of people died. You remember?
1: Yes.
0: Yeah.
1: Yes. And it died down on its own for some reason. Then... I think that was like 2019, wasn't it? Somewhere around 2019, if I'm not mistaken. And then it died down. And then here we are a few years later. And then it's happening again. It always seems to die down and then sparks up for some reason. I don't really understand at this point.
0: So you, if I should give you a first class ticket, the visa, South African visa, I pay, I mean...
1: It's actually visa free now.
0: Okay, visa free, fine.
1: Yeah.
0: And... I mean, fully paid, whatever, blah, blah, blah. Go have time, South Africa. Will you go?
1: I'd absolutely go.
0: You'll
1: go.

0: One of my colleagues, he's asking if he could be your dildo. Hey, Yasemu.
1: Well, you never know. He should come around. Let's see what he's got.
0: Oh,
1: and then.
0: Oh, hey. Say that again.
1: He should come around.
0: He should come around.
1: What he's got.
0: You want to see what he's got?
1: Yeah, and then we can work it away from there.
0: Ah, wow. Okay, thank you. My listeners, I thank you so very much. Don't worry, we'll continue with the discussion tomorrow. It's still going to be about dildos and all that. A big thank you going out to my producer and DJ, Kofi. In fact, Kofi was the one who arranged this whole discussion. Thank you for the production. Thank you for, you know, prompting me with the questions to ask and what not to ask, Kofi. Thank you for the dildo production.
1: It's a very important topic.
0: Oh, very important, yes. Yeah. We can discuss it for like 3 weeks.
1: Maybe not that long.
0: Thank you so very much. And also thank you to Afiriwa. And once again to my listeners, God bless you. Next is Prime Eyed Original Eye. Yeah, man. I understand it's raining. Which one is the cats and dogs?
1: Very heavy,
0: because someone sent a message asking me if it is raining at my end. Unfortunately, where I am, I cannot tell. But Prime, I should be able to tell whether it is raining or not. Chief, is it raining? It's not started yet, eh? So I can go and drink my beer.

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A very sweet edition of Agro right here on Radio Gold. Greetings one and all, welcome to Reggae Reasons for this week. 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Lots of positive vibes. We've got some special Ghana reggae anthem sessions coming through as well. Some roots rock reggae. You've got your love songs as well as contemporary reggae. 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

I barely made it along life's road. Dwayne Stevenson. With August Town, before this one, you had the Right Honorable Robert Estimali with Guiltiness. And then you had Burning Spear with African Teacher. With Peter McIntosh with African. No matter where you're coming from, as long as you're a black man, you're an African. Yes? It doesn't matter where you're from, so long as you're a black man, you're an African. And that surely goes out to our South African brothers and sisters. Yes? Reggae Reasons right here on Radio Gold, 90.5 megahertz. And it's good to have you. In case you just tuned in, you can join us on WhatsApp on 0599-922-922. Once again, it's 0599-922-922. Lots of positive vibes coming through here tonight. We're dealing with your special request. And we shall play those special tunes for you as well. But now let's bring in Bonnie Wailer with Love Fire at exactly 26 minutes past the hour. This is Love Fire.

God's love is like a burning fire. It's like a burning fire. And it keeps on burning and burning and burning in my soul. Born Wailer, original member of the Wailers. The Wailers of Bob Marley and the Wailers fame. And that was a great one. You can join us once again on WhatsApp on 0599922922. And if you're driving, just be careful. It's threatening. The weather is threatening. It's about to rain, I guess. If it's not started already. We shall be all right. In comes Grams Morgan. Don't you cry. Don't wash the tears.

Grahams Morgan actually explained how he came up with this song. Nothing was written on paper. He just went to the studio, was inspired, and he sang to the end. What a talent, Morgan Heritage family. And this one says, good evening, Prime. My 11-year-old girl is saying she doesn't agree with Peter Tosh that as long as you're a black man, you're an African. So I'm educating her right now. Niaye, please do. And that is true. Ensure that she understands that. Ensure that she understands that. Sweet one, sweet one. And my hugs and kisses to her as well. It's Regular Reasons. You can join us on WhatsApp on 0599-922-922. It's a big ship sailing on the ocean, and we don't need commotion. As we sail on the ocean, you know we need no commotion. Reggae is our occupation.

That was Substitutes from Greg Isaacs. You had Wolves and Leopards from Dennis Emmanuel Brown. You had Don Carlos with Just Can't Stop. Can't Stop to Rest. The road is long, but yes, I know, I just can't stop. You had Freddie MacGregor with Big Ship. Of course, before that one was Grant Morgan with Wash the Tears. 13 minutes at the top of the hour. It's Reggae Reasons right here on Radio Gold, 90.5 FM, 90.5 megahertz. I'd like to reach out to man like King Bullet and the entire family, the New York Massive. Hope it's not that cold. Just stay bold, like the days of old. Oh yeah. 0599-922-922. 0599-922-922. Big up yourself, man, like Mo King. One love. Yes, yes, yes, yeah. One love. We've got some Ghana reggae anthems to share with you tonight. Yeah, we'll be drawing from our top reggae anthems. We have tracks upon tracks upon tracks. Homegrown. We'll just be sharing a few with you here tonight. And then your special requests, your tunes will be played as well. I know you have those special requests. And that always goes outside the playlist. But it's so useful because I get to learn a lot. And I get to play songs that I will ordinarily not play on air, yeah? From your playlist. Love it.

What a tune. Long time from culture. This one is Chinese Man. Created by one hand. Now we do another culture.

Joseph Hill was virtually a Ghanaian, yes? Came to this country again and again and again. Behold, I come quickly. That lyric, this world is like a mirror reflecting what you do. If your face is smiling, it will smile right back to you. That's powerful. That's powerful. And this one says, good evening, Prime. You made me a reggae lover way back in the days when you used to play reggae on Radio Gold in the afternoon from 2 p.m. to 3 p.m. Oh, you really recall. Yeah, this is an old listener. Old time. This is like way back. Reggae reasons between 2 and 3 p.m. Yes, yes, exactly. That's your original time for reggae reasons here on Radio Gold when it started. Yes, yes, yes. And the message says, much love to you on Radio Gold 90.5 FM, your power station. Much love to you as well. His name is Michael, otherwise known as Money from Ga Odumase. Right? From Ga Odumase. One love to you, Michael. We love it. We love it. We love it. I mean, you go way, way, way, way, way back, and respect to you. This one is from Israel Vibration. On Reggae Reason.

Israel Vibration with Greedy Dog. You stay in these corners, they kill you with tax, I say. I'd rather to be where the grass is green always, sitting under a tree where there is a running stream. These are the lyrics, Greedy Dog, Israel Vibration. This one says, Prime I, take the rhythm and bust it upon them. Man locked it on, 90.5. Something from Lucky Dubé for me. And his name is Coolio from the Volta region. I love your spelling of region. Yes. We surely, now we are on your request, your tune, so we'll start dropping them. So this is the first one from Coolio. Something from Lucky Dubé. And now you have something from Lucky Dubé.

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This one says, greetings, Prime. I would love to hear Sata Amasagana by the Abyssinians as I relax from a hard day's work. More Adams Prime. This one is from Akosua Ahin inside Adenta. So let's do Sata Amasagana from Abyssinians. That's some serious reggae business right there. All right, let's get to it.

And I'm sure you know what the Book of Life is. One very powerful reggae band, the Abyssinians, with Sata Amasagana. Don't worry, we have the Ghana reggae anthems coming through. Yeah, we have some positive, some powerful tunes to share with you from that playlist as well here on Reggae Reasons this week. Someone says, greetings, Prime. Can you hit me with Looks is Deceiving by the Gladiators? This is Stark. Yes, big of yourself, man, like Stark. And you have it. Looks is Deceiving, Gladiators.

0: You talk too much, you will pay for what you don't eat. The cow never knows the use of his tail until the butcher cut it off. One more time. Gladiators giving it to us in a parable. In Proverbs, the cow never knows the use of his tail until the butcher cut it off. Yes, Stark, what a tune.
1: Babylon.
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1: So Reggae Reasons, this one says, Prime, please, more culture, but this time, Lion Rock, or Ja Pretty Face, the Nyabingi version, and Let It Go, for my only lawyer friend, Edem Dika. And this one is from Abuna Boateng, Inside Adenta. And we do it. Culture. Yeah. We can do culture all day, all night. You know that. Let's do Lion Rock.

Lyra from Coltana, let's do this one from Luciano. And then we do something special from the Ghana Reggae Anthem. A couple of tunes from the Ghana Reggae Anthem, and we'll get back to your request. All right, so this is from Luciano. Knocking on Heaven's Door.

Luciano, what a singer. Son of a reverend, he was right here in the studio. What a singer. What a singer. We're into our Ghana reggae anthems, and this next track is from that special playlist of Ghana reggae anthems. And I had a brethren that told me about this tune, that he's been looking for this song for about 30 years now. 30 years, yes, because it's an old track, yeah, so it's an old record, and it's a big one. It's from Councillor Hayes, yes, original Councillor Hayes. And if you are in tune to GBC FM those days, I mean, you hear this song a lot. And this is taken off the album The Organization of African Unity, and it's a special record called Tribal War. Yes, Tribal War. Taking off our special Ghana reggae anthems, Tribal War from Councillor Hayes.

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1: I heard them saying the Madame
0: Councillor Hayes,
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0: tribal war.
1: I heard some saying the
0: rules, you know, Ghana has always been the gold, yeah? It was quality reggae music from the 80s. Taking off the Ghana Reggae Anthems, our Ghana Reggae Anthems. It's a whole collection of about 60 tunes, 60 songs. So we can only be drawing from it every week. So let's share the next tune coming from Chikale, Ghetto People.

another classic from Chicale, original Ghanaian band, been touring Europe. He's actually been all over the world. And this one, Ghetto People on Reggae Reasons. Now let's do the last but not least from the one and only Dixon, a man from Jamestown.

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1: All right, so let's do this one for man like Webastoro inside Osu Alata. Special request from Russ. This one is holding strong. All right.

Rossi, we're holding strong, coming to you direct. Live and direct, man, like Obiba Storo inside Osu Alata. One love to you, Storo. What a tune, big tune, big tune, big tune. 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From Rossi to Ras Shiloh. Are you satisfied?

prediction from Ross Shiloh, and you know I almost missed this one from Solomon in Pokwase. He says, good evening, Prime Eye. It is another cool evening with your serious hits. Please play me Armageddon Dread again by Junior Kelly. Much respect and thanks, Solomon from Pokwase, on a wet Wednesday. Yeah, yeah, absolutely. This Wednesday, yeah, it's been raining in many places tonight. And let's do this one from Junior Kelly for you.

class, that's from Peter Tosh. Reaching out to you, Michael. Big of yourself, yes. You know, from when you said you used to listen to Reggae Reasons on Radio Gold when it was aired at 2 p.m. Yes, I knew. Old time listener, big of yourself, big of yourself. And be yourself, man like King Bullet, New York, one love, brethren, to the entire family. Love goes out, always, non-stop. Oh, yes. So we do the last but not least request, yeah? We do the last but not least request. Someone says, greetings, Prime, and the playlist is too serious. It's too serious and nice, you said. Please drop Mama Africa by Black Prophet. Greetings to Erasmus Okine inside Dancer Man. Okay, so that's the message, yeah? All right, Mama Africa by Black Prophet. And in case I missed any message, any of your messages on WhatsApp, please forgive me. Please forgive me. How I wish there was a way I can just, you know, retrieve some of those messages in the coming weeks, but let me do this one. Greetings to you, Erasmus Okine, inside Dancer Man. And this one is Mama Africa, yeah, from Black Prophet. Let's do it.

currently based in Germany, Black Prophet, taking off the album Legal Stranger. Special one autographed for me. Yes, yes, yes, Mama Africa. All right, time for us to go. So, but let me big up man like Joseph Amezuke, right? AKA Culture. Yes, Joseph Amezuke, AKA Culture. One love to you. It's about time for us to go. But let me do the last track. It's a special one from Errol Dunkley.

Many thanks for joining us here on Reggae Reasons this week. Let's do it again, same time next week, by the will of the Most High. Live the life you love, love the life you live, keep your minds positive. Many thanks to the entire Massive and Crew. In case I missed anything, please forgive me. We'll do it again next week by the will of the Most High. Live the life you love, love the life you live, keep your minds positive.

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1: 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Yempe confusion. Among for sanction. 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
0: From the center of the equator, from the western part of that continent, from the southern part of that country, from the crest of that road, waves are radiating at high speed, from gate to gate, door to door, room to room, stereo to stereo, speaker to speaker, from that station radio gold or that dial 90.5, where the difference is obviously crystal clear.

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Exactly. 12 minutes past 9. I just realized I have to play High Life music. Well, anyway, I'm playing this song for a reason. That's a brand new something coming from a guy known as Clarion Clarkwood. Beautiful name right there. He's a Ghanaian.

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But anyway, your station once again is Radio Gold 90.5 FM. A very big thank you to the Eye of the Most High.

Next week, he'll be on to do it again. That real reggae song, great reggae selection. He'll be on next week to do it again. Legendary presentation. Well, my name is DJ Gospel. Call me Kwehu Jay-Z. Doing it for DJ Matt Nats. Nina. We are about to enjoy some hard life classics. Mr. Can't Stay, don't go anywhere. Once again, music in the background is coming from Clarion Clarkwood. We call this one Ayekwa.

Sam Yellowwood in the background. Once again, bringing the time to exactly 19 past 9. In the meantime, good evening to my big brother, my manager, Nima One. Nima One. Nima Miaka, baby. And so,

shedding, they will swear in your mom shedding. 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I'm ready. I say, Yen, you're so. You say, I am, mammy. 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Stone is like, hey, today too. No, DJ Nat is supposed to be here. But Charlie is missing an action. It's not well, okay? And I have to kind of hold the fort. So between 9 and 12, let's enjoy music back to back. Okay, High Life Contemporary.